0: wine pon the tip of the. 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
1: My God, this music's so electric.
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Yeah. 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Yeah. Yeah. Yeah. Yeah.

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1: 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Calypso music. 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
3: Oi, Harbinger. I've been looking for the words to describe you, and really and truly, it's just like, use the type of woman that I like. 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

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Miss Water Parker got you kicking out the door. 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Deserve diamond and pearls aren't right then. Deserve triple run.

I sweat.

A very good morning. I'm Akash Samaru with headline news on CNC3 and the TBC Radio Network. All seven PNM controlled corporations face sharp cuts to development funding in Budget 2027. Their combined allocation falls from $81.17 million originally provided for fiscal 2026 to $31.72 million, a cut of 61%. Meanwhile, across UNC controlled corporations, the combined reduction is 1.6%. The Bar of Diego Martin's allocation falls by 80%, while San Fernando's drops by almost 80% as well. Most UNC-controlled corporations retain funding close to their original 2026 allocations, with Sipara receiving a substantial increase and Sangre Grande a significant cut. The development money funds projects including drainage, local roads and bridges, markets and recreational facilities. Combined drainage funding for PNM-controlled corporations falls by 74%, while local roads and bridges funding drops by 52%. Meanwhile, opposition leader Penelope Beckles is accusing the government of political discrimination through cuts to development funding for PNM-controlled corporations. In a statement, Beckles says the reductions raise questions about whether political considerations are taking priority over communities' needs. She also criticizes reduced allocations for housing and national development, warning of possible delays to infrastructure and fewer opportunities for residents. Beckles is calling on the government to publish its funding criteria and explain how they were applied. And while government has promised grant recipients an extra $250 a month from January, Budget 2027 sets aside significantly less for those grants compared to last year's allocation. But the Social Development Minister says there will be no cuts to eligible recipients. Combined funding for the Senior Citizens Grant, Social Assistance, and Disability Grant is about $1 billion less in Budget 2027 than was originally allocated for in fiscal 2026. The Senior Citizens Grant accounts for the largest decrease, approximately $847 million. But in a social media post, Social Development Minister Vandana Mohit said, a decrease in allocation does not mean a decrease in recipients. She sent a message to social services recipients that they will receive their increase without any cuts. The minister, however, did not account for the cut in funding. We'll stay tuned for another news update at the top of the hour and for comprehensive coverage in our midday news and major newscast at 7 p.m. on CNC3.

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0: It's Hum Day. Chris Kennedy alongside Selector Miles. And DJ Watty's in the mix. Morning, Miles.
1: Well, Chris, morning. We've seen.
0: All is well. What's going on, Watty?
2: Morning. Morning, team. What's morning. Going on? What's
0: all
2: going
0: is well, on? All is well. Of course, another drama Wednesday in the mix.
2: Mm-hmm.
0: A lot of drama in and around the nation.
2: Why? Drama cat done.
0: Drama cat done. Drama like that. Miles, that thing you told me about yesterday, it was true.
1: I don't know. I'm still trying to figure it out. Yeah.
0: I hear nothing about that, innit?
1: Yeah, I heard that from someone. I guess Karen got any information too.
0: Wait. You know about that?
1: I don't know what you're talking about.
0: We were talking about that.
1: All right.
0: Indeed. Hey, Nation, be sure to connect with us 707-7526 on the Slam WhatsApp. And of course, we touch the Nation for your early morning check-ins. Your check-ins before 6. Let me see who's on the inside with us this morning. Sending a good morning going out to Teach check in at 6:18 p.m. So good morning to you, Teach. Good morning going out to Charmaine. Have a wonderful day. Good morning to Sean Ali and the Port Authority team. Tamara Sanchez and the Anthem Akamu to ladies. Good morning. A good morning going out to Ali. Miss Sugars checking in. I like how she's called me Mr. Function. She said good blessings and good morning going out to Mr. Function, Miles and Watty. Good morning going out to Eagle Saw from St. James, checking in for the Drama Wednesdays. Good morning going out to Livers, Easy Livers.
2: Mm-hmm.
0: Morning going out to Galen as well, locked in. Trini Man Glenn from the UN, checking in. A good morning going out to Guinness Boss, Selector Towers on the inside with us as well. Best Fire from New York, Candice from the East. Good morning, Candice. Good morning going out to Baby Girl as well, checking in. Blazer Maxi, Nelly, Jamal as well on the inside. Also to Lion Paul, La Ho Corner. Good morning going out to Kama, checking in for the drama. Good morning going out to Lover. Morning, Lover. Lover checking in early these days, boy.
2: Mm-hmm.
0: I like that.
2: Up early.
0: Well done. Good morning, going out to Vintage Man. Good morning also to the Food Giant Bakery Barataria team. They're locked in. Francis Farms in Brooklyn on the inside with us as well. Yules checking in. Good morning. Good morning, Perry. JC Genesis Contractors Company. Good morning. Roper, a.k.a. the Black Moses. Rasta Roper.
2: Hmm.
0: Morning. Good morning, going out to Daki Twice. Our family from Turks and Caicos Islands. Good morning. Good morning, going out to Tyrone Wise. And Tyrone wants to send a good morning to Potty B and Miss Arima. Okay.
2: What?
0: Okay. Why? A good morning going out to Joseph. Morning, Joseph. Good morning going out to Karen Lockton from Maryland. Ready for the drama. Andrew from the Cocoa Bones Road, St. James. Good morning. Good morning going out to Miss Key. Douchebag. Good morning. Checking in. Good morning going out to Kelvin and Kavita. Altia checking in as well. Good morning. Good morning to 553 Transport checking in. And also wants to send a good morning to the girls of... is that San Francisco girls? On board the Maxi. San Francisco or San... Okay. Yeah, San Francisco, I believe. All right. On board the Maxi. To school from Chagonas. Nice. That's the last name. The last name. Had to be the last name.
1: San Francisco, that's what written there.
0: Yeah. I could be wrong.
1: I don't know, I can't see it, I'm not sure.
0: San Francisco. Alright, so the San Francisco girls. Most like these. I don't know. So but anyway, 553, you will tell us. San Francisco. 553, you tell us. A good morning going out to Candy in Brooklyn. Candy, send us a... Where's this Candy sending us here? Candy, say drama like that. Pressure in the camp. What drama you have for us, Candy? Let us know. And a good morning going out to Miss Arima. She's sending a special good morning to...
1: No. Can you go that bad?
0: Yeah, Yeah, so that was your early morning check-ins. Your check-ins before. Your check-ins before 6.
2: St. Francis. I thought it said
0: St. Francis. St. Francis. Yeah, yeah. St. Francois, I would believe that the person meant to say.
2: But I thought they spelled my St. Yeah. Francois value.
0: Okay.
2: So the same spelling.
0: Yeah, Noel, I see in.
2: Yeah, I thought it spelled it.
0: Okay, okay.
1: Like I said, I ain't seen it, so I can't tell you.
0: Yeah.
1: If I see it, I'll tell you, because obviously that's what came to mind, but I don't want to.
0: Yeah. But no, that's what came to mind first when I saw it, so I don't know. Yeah. I don't know. Okay. Well, I know it's spelled that way, so.
1: Yeah.
0: Anyway. Moving on, of course, we touch some of the big stories making today's Trinidad and Tobago Guardian of the People. On the front page, I'm seeing here, PM opens Tobago Airport, so some good news for Tobago. That's on page 5. Also on pages 6 and 7, I'm seeing blow to PNM Corps. Government slashes budget for opposition-run municipalities by 49.5 million, but only cuts UNC-led bodies by 3 million. So you'll get into that. Also, I'm seeing here as well, 2 men killed in shootouts with police in Cuba. And Aza Manning loses PNM San Fernando East chairmanship bid. All right, moving into The Guardian. I'm seeing here, Sparrow fans disappointed by closed casket viewing. So I'm seeing here, several fans of Calypso legend Slinger Francisco left disappointed yesterday after arriving at the Southern Academy for the Performing Arts in San Fernando, hoping to view his body, only to learn that the casket would remain closed. The body of Sparrow, born Dr. Slinger Francisco, lay in repose in the venue's little theater lobby as members of the public gathered to pay their final respects. At the family's request, photography and video recording of the casket were prohibited. A large full-body portrait and another famed photo of Sparrow were displayed, while a book of condolences was available for mourners to sign. So, we know, of course, government will honor the Calypso icon with the state-assisted funeral and the national celebration of his life on Friday.
2: Yes.
0: Yes. And I'm also seeing here that a public viewing would also be held today at the National Academy for the Performing Arts in Port of Spain. So, at NAPA. All right, moving on, I'm seeing here on page 5. A new chapter in Tobago's aviation history took flight yesterday with the grand opening of the new ENR Robinson International Airport's East Terminal in Crown Point. The unveiling of the billion-dollar facility was well attended, with Prime Minister Kamala Passad-Bisesa, accompanied by several government ministers and Chief Secretary Farley Augustin, backed by almost his entire executive council. Former Prime Minister Dr. Keith Rowley, Opposition Leader Penelope Beckles, and PNM Tobago Leader Shamfa Kajol-Lewis were also present. Augustin urged attendees to remember the tremendous sacrifice made by residents who had their lives uprooted to accommodate the project. He acknowledged that many of them were still struggling to rebuild their lives due to inadequate compensation from the former central government. Augustin said some residents had to sue to get compensation for their properties, while some elderly residents died before seeing the completed project. Hmm. Yeah. So
2: that long way?
0: I don't find we had to, like,
2: I find that hard, boy.
0: You had to sue to get compensation when
2: when they go through that, they process the length of time it takes for that to actually happen.
0: Nah, I find that shouldn't be so. Over on page 6, I'm seeing here, blow to PNM Corps. Government slashes budget for opposition-run municipalities by 49.5 million, but only cuts UNC-led bodies by 3 million. Development funding for all 7 People's National Movement controlled municipal corporations had been reduced in the 2027 budget, with their combined allocation falling by 49.55 million or 61% compared with the original provisions for fiscal 2026. The 7 United National Congress-controlled corporations collectively faced a substantially smaller reduction of 3.063 million, or approximately 1.6%, according to the Ministry of Finance's draft estimates of development program expenditure for 2027. The disparity extends to drainage and irrigation, as well as local roads and bridges, with combined funding for both programs declining sharply across PNM-controlled corporations. Together, the seven PNM councils will receive 31.62 million in development funding, down from 81.17 million originally allocated for fiscal 2026. So that's a drastic cut there. I'm seeing here UNC Control Corporations will receive 187.4 million compared with 190.463 million. Across all 14 corporations, the combined allocation falls from 271.633 million to 219.02 million. PNM controlled councils account for approximately 94.2% of that 52.613 million reduction. So, from 81.17 to 31.62.
1: Right. And I mean, I'm not defending it, but we expected.
0: Hey.
1: Based on how things have been going, what do you expected?
0: Boy, I don't know.
1: Expected an even share? You expected them to give...
0: I mean, it should be like that. It should be.
1: No, but... we're not asking what it should be. We're asking what you expected. Or I'm asking that. Based on how things have been going since.
0: Well, I want to hear Brian on this one, yeah?
2: You expect that to
1: no, Andy, I guess the newspapers...
0: Saying the wrong thing.
1: Saying the wrong thing again.
0: Yeah. So, Brian, we want to hear you.
1: You wouldn't you call.
0: Sure? Yeah, I want to hear from Brian, because Brian called yesterday and said something. And said
1: a few things.
0: A few things. And said said the newspaper was incorrect.
2: Was misleading in the public?
0: Yeah, mostly. Well, more or less. Yeah.
1: That was what he was trying to suggest. Yeah, but I mean, I didn't expect anything different.
0: Over on page 8, I'm seeing here Netflix tax raises questions over costs collection, and experts say digital VAT could raise revenue but hit consumers. Foreign digital services could provide Trinidad and Tobago with an additional source of revenue and improve competition for local businesses, but consumers are likely to bear at least part of the cost through higher subscription fees, experts say. The measure was announced by Finance Minister Devendra Tanku on Monday's 2027 budget presentation. It is expected to generate 18 million annually and take effect on March 1st, 2027. I'm seeing here that the tax could extend beyond streaming. So digital anthropologist and cyber safety head Darren Dury said the proposed tax could affect a much wider range of services than entertainment subscriptions, such as Netflix. He identified artificial intelligence platforms such as ChatGPT, Gemini and Claude, along with Spotify, cloud services, and applications purchased through online stores as services that could fall within the scope of the measure.
2: So all Apple Music, all those type of things fall under?
0: All of that. Apple Music, all...
1: Yeah, yeah.
0: ChatGPT, all Claude, it is used to make your websites, OnlyFans, all that.
1: Nobody mentioned that, Tigris. Yeah, I feel like you just want to slip that in.
0: No, it's a subscription, so.
1: No, I know, but like you just wanted to slip that in.
2: You know it's a subscription?
0: What do you mean? Who doesn't know it's a subscription?
1: I honestly didn't know that. But thanks for letting me know.
2: I don't know. I have never been to that site to know what's the procedure or what the steps. I've never been.
1: I've heard.
0: People have clean content on OnlyFans.
2: What?
0: People have clean content on OnlyFans.
1: Feet.
2: Your intentions are clean, but the people who are viewing it.
0: Not clean.
1: You see, you can't say that.
2: What do you mean?
1: buddy, if you but decide you want to post feet.
2: But that's what they're for.
1: Right, but
2: some people have feet fetish. Fetish.
1: Right, but you posting feet, you know, you really can't be concerned with what they do with your foot fetish.
2: Nah, I'm really concerned with it.
0: I'm seeing here, just to end on my side, on page 10, Roger welcomes budget, remains hopeful on refinery restart. We are dealing with principled people now. So I'm seeing here, the Oil Workers Trade Union President General Ansar Roji has welcomed the government's budget as he maintained confidence in the anticipated restart of the Pointe-à-Pitre refinery. Speaking to reporters during the public viewing for the late Calypso legend, Dr. Slinger Francisco, at the Southern Academy for the Performing Arts in San Fernando yesterday, Roji said Finance Minister Devendra Tanku presented a good budget. Reacting to the minister's indication that a short list of proposals had been drawn up from local and international interests, Roji said that the OWTU remained very hopeful. He said the union was confident in the process and expressed gratitude to the Prime Minister and the Ministers of Finance and Energy for their efforts towards restarting the refinery. He said the reopening would bring prosperity not only to the OWTU and the people of South Trinidad, but to the wider population. On whether he was expecting timelines on its phased reopening, Roche said there were aspects of the refinery process that he would not discuss publicly at this stage, but maintained that the union remained confident about the way forward. Over to you, Malzo.
1: In international news today, we have first the Sofia, where they're saying Bulgaria condemns drone strikes on two commercial ships. In Bunia, they're saying Congo Ebola cases surpass 9,000 as deaths rise. In New York, they're saying Cornell University holds fraternity events after rape allegations. And in final story, we head to Kyiv, where they're saying Zelensky questions intelligence failure after Russian missile strikes. Those are international stories today. You can check them out on page 14 of The Guardian in The Guardian World Digest.
0: I don't know, boy. Like, that side of the world is just
2: chaos of the
0: chaos, boy. Yeah. Like, I don't know, boy. Wow.
2: You want to touch on some football news quick?
0: Oh, Barcelona and Manu.
1: Manu lost.
0: Well, Barcelona won yesterday 4-1.
2: Arsenal won
0: against Galatasaray. Arsenal won when?
2: 3-0.
1: 3-0, yeah. And Manu lost 2-0.
0: Wait.
1: That's not news. That, what I had to say about that is, what all I expect? The same thing I said about the allocation of funds is the same thing I said about Manu.
2: You have hope in your side. You have hope in your side.
1: No, I have hope in my side. But I'm a realist. You all have to understand, I believe in my side and I will never switch. That is my side. Yeah. But I'm a realist. Based on the present form, a team like Atletico Madrid beating them is not surprising.
0: Yeah, okay. All right, I understand that.

0: Do you check those stories out yourself? But right about now, we get you ready for this.
1: Time check. On Slam 100.5 is now.
0: Hey, my friends, here comes your time check. All brought to you compliments Venture Credit Union. The time is now 6:35 a.m. on the dot. And that time check comes to you compliments Venture Credit Union. It's time for your views after the news. Give us a call, 624-1005 or 623-5001. Let us know your thoughts on today's news. Hello, good morning.
2: Morning.
0: Morning, hey, welcome.
2: News are funny. It's real funny, you know, guys. It's real funny. Because when it is you do some research, right, everything that the finance manager talk about gas and oil and stuff is nothing new, you know. Mm. If you do your research on BPTT's page, right, in 2024, 2023, the deals that were made then, that is what they're talking about now, you know.
3: Yeah.
2: That's coming on stream in 2027. Yeah. That is what the finance minister present to the country, you know. Mm. All deals that now materializing. So who you fooling? And just for Brian to know, right? Because we talked about Petrochin yesterday. Petrochin was closed because there was an $815 million debt that had to be paid. And if it wasn't paid, the government of Trinidad and Tobago would have had to go into an IMF program, which would have bring down the economy. Right? Mm. So they paid that debt. And then after, we had, if we were refining the gas, because of the limitations that was going on in the refinery, we would have lost money. So I had parents and family, because I'm from the south side, that lost their job in Petrochin. Yeah. But the good thing about it is Petrochin and the government did give those people who lost their jobs an incentive when they were leaving.
3: Right.
2: Right? With that being said, Roger, you're wicked. Because it is, you know, as the OWTU president, that how it is, the state of the refinery was in. So anybody trying to come and buy, nobody going to buy an old Cortina that rusty, and they're trying to sell it because it's a Cortina. Because Cortina have brand and name, and that is what the refinery is. Yes, it is. We have the only refinery in this hemisphere, but it is old. The reality of that refinery starting is not possible. It's not financially sound. Because where the gas coming from? Right now, Heritage buying gas and selling it over. That is what making money in Trinidad. We are buyer and seller right now. Might as if I'm talking shipping, as you can tell me I'm talking shipping.
3: No. I leave it.
2: Right? Right? So the tomfoolery that it is there, we talking about, we need to stop it. Brian, be real with the people. Be real with the people. Roger, be real with the people. This is not a people's budget. The people complaining. And only just lying to them. We'll have to do it.
0: Easy, man. Thanks for your views, man.
3: See, first you had to be real with yourself.
4: Brian, really get to them. Yeah,
0: no, hello, good morning. Call us back, because... All right, yeah, got cut off. Sorry. I don't know what is going on with this now.
3: Which line?
4: 64.
0: But it is just be the whole system. It's
3: okay.
0: It's just like blank off. I don't know.
3: Dominic?
0: Yeah, call us up, Nation. 624-1005 or 623-5001. Let us know your views after the news. Hello, good morning.
5: Hello.
3: Good morning.
0: Welcome.
5: Yes, good morning. Miles, where you go to my table is my table.
3: Pardon?
5: I said, where you go to my table is my table.
0: Oh.
3: Yeah, so it go.
5: Yeah, I don't expect what, I mean, come on, be real.
3: Yeah.
5: All the wicked for pong, any man when he don't go.
3: Oh, no, yeah, I don't expect that from Wati.
0: Yeah.
5: Well,
0: I mean, I use a pong, I use a pong Wati, I use a pong Wati. Everybody, more or less. Everybody use a pong Wati when he team
5: is. As a Barca fan, I expect that from you too.
4: Yeah? That's nothing.
5: But, well, we're talking about the disparity in the issue and the finances across the different constituencies.
0: Yeah,
5: but that's all as the road, right?
0: That has been going on, yeah.
5: Has been going on. If you in power, you take care of your people, right? You vote for your constituencies, your strongholds. And who is not your strongholds? You're

0: Then again, you're still there to serve the entirety of Trinidad.
1: Well, they're serving them. It's not that they didn't get them any.
2: Agreed. But
0: equally? It's supposed to be equally?
2: No,
0: it's never been that.
1: How long you live in Trinidad and Tobago?
0: I said it's supposed to be.
1: Because I want to know what you say.
2: Listen. That bubble you're talking about where it's supposed to be?
1: Yeah.
2: It ain't had that. It ain't had that.
0: It's not reality.
2: People will make sure. Remember, the aim of the government is to try to stay in power. That's your aim. So you're going to take care of your strongholds who pay it. Right? I mean, the sad part is when it says their government's in power and they don't take care of their strongholds. Right? Because, I mean, you just see it. East Port of Spain, how developed East Port of Spain get in the past 15 years, 12 years. Right? And 10 out of those 12 years, UNC wasn't in power.
0: Huh.
2: You understand?
1: Mm-hmm.
2: So, I mean, it's just a point out that there's always a disparity.
1: Mm-hmm.
2: But I really can't talk only about the football. I mean, because I didn't use that one to talk about.
0: Yeah. Yeah, man, have a good one. Hello, good morning. Hello?
3: Hey, hello?
0: Hello, welcome.
3: Yeah, man, morning. Christmas, what's up? Blessed morning.
4: Morning
3: to everybody in the group, everything one time. Right, my take on everything is Brian, I don't think Brian should call this morning and upset anybody. I mean, a lot of people might want to hear him talk, but he might upset a lot of people by selling people dreams. And a lot of people already having a right morning. So, you know what I mean? Just saying. And also, to like mix any group vice while everybody have a good one, right? Just saying, because some people doesn't hear me a lot, but I'll be talking in the group, but you know what I mean?
0: Yeah.
3: So fellas, have a good one. Levers in the building.
0: Easy levers. Thanks for your call, bro. Respect.
3: Yeah, man.

0: Hey, sending a good morning, you know, to David. He said it's been a minute, but you know, easy, and he's checking in. So, good morning, going on to David. Easy, David.
1: Easy, morning, David.
0: Glad to have you on board. If you take one more, and then we go to a pause. Hello, good morning.
2: Morning, Wati. Morning, Miles.
3: Morning, Candace.
0: Morning, Candace. How are you?
2: I'm good. Got up early this morning thinking I missed Ramaya. Yeah.
0: You have any views for the news this morning?
2: My views for the news is I don't want to hear Brian. That is it. So, y'all, have a great day.
3: Easy,
2: have
3: Candace.
2: A great day.
0: Bye-bye, Candace. Have a wonderful one. Well, hey, Nation. So, what do we do when Brian calls? We don't take the call?
1: You asking that?
0: Nation, tell us.
1: No, tell us
0: on the WhatsApp. Tell us on the WhatsApp.
1: When he calls, we'll see what we do.
0: You'll see what happens.
1: Yeah.
0: All right.
3: Depends on what you have to say.
0: Okay. All right. If that's the case, okay. No problem. All right. Hey, Nation, that was your views after the news. Keep it locked right here at the Slam 100.5 FM. Drama Wednesdays. Yep. Chris Kennedy alongside Selector Miles and DJ Wattie in the mix. All the way till 9. Keep it locked. Well, 9-ish.
4: St. James?
5: Yes, come in.
6: Please, close gently.
4: 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Hey, this is real leather?
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0: 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Fires from Grandy.
1: Easy Fires.
0: Yeah. So have a good one, Fires. That's coming out from your loving wife and children. She said Fires never misses a show. So, Easy Fires.
2: Easy Fires.
0: Is 35?
3: 35?
0: Yeah, she said he's 35 today.
3: Okay.
0: Happy 35th. Okay. Easy. Hey! Happy birthday going out to Fires and whatnot and so on and so forth. But we're not here to celebrate nobody. We here to celebrate the only thing that the people love. On a Wednesday, we here for the drama.
4: All right.
0: Yes, yes. 6241005 or 6235001. Call me up with the drama now. Hello, good morning. Welcome to the drama.
5: Hello, good morning.
0: Welcome.
5: So, this man, a Chicago Nova.
0: My boy.
5: You think I really bad pass, though?
0: My boy.
5: You get bad.
3: Can I go away?
5: If you reach in here, what am I looking for more time?
0: My boy.
5: My boy.
3: Who's
0: up? How about it?
3: Somebody can go Uber?
0: Yeah.
6: Chris Miles, morning.
0: Morning,
6: look on it. I have something to tell you. You see that man for what? He is only plaything, you know.
0: You know
6: yesterday, and he chef from 12 to 3.
0: Mm-hmm.
6: What, he was doing some real nice, you know, street music, right? Wedding tunes and things.
0: Right.
6: And you know what he told me yesterday?
0: What he tell
6: him? Ask J-Wise.
7: You sure I told you that?
6: This is our wedding tunes, you know.
0: Wow.
6: What he? Didn't you say that yesterday?
7: On air?
6: On air.
7: I'll walk them in the query recording.
0: What you said that? You're laughing.
7: Hold on. You want me to play about the recording?
0: What he answered the question. Did you say that? Yes or no?
6: So why
0: Mr. Rima is calling to make up, well, fabricate this story?
6: I would not fabricate.
7: It was
6: right.
7: It
6: what
7: was,
6: he said, Mr. Rima, I love you bad enough. And then here, then JY say, you see, we don't get in Mr. Rima and what he business. What he? That is not true.
7: Between 1:55 p.m. and 2 p.m. I walk the minute for that 5 minutes.
6: Oh my God.
0: I ain't gonna mess with you, man. I just don't give up. She don't give up. Nah. She don't give up. Oh, God, give up now.
7: I like your spirit, man.
0: No.
7: Don't give up. Keep fighting.
0: She don't give up, boy.
7: Yeah. Keep fighting,
0: keep fighting. My God, what is that? I just always ask her. How much, man, you want? She don't give up. Oh, gosh. Hello, good morning. Welcome to the drama.
1: morning. When I'm on, she has no story. I know it's drama.
0: Yeah.
1: But now coming across the lights by higher there, mm-hmm. and a young lady break the light and it clear away a woman.
0: Oh, Lord.
1: And I don't know why, but it's hard also to be a woman. You know, I going up on the, by the next light by to come across and right now. Asking the girl, I say, what going on with you? Oh, you break the light? So you shouldn't have the light. The woman washing me my face and telling me the light was not red there to know.
0: Wow.
1: I talking about nearly clear with two cars and nearly bunked a woman. I talking about inches of mountain with the woman.
0: Huh.
1: And still ain't taking responsibility, you know. But the woman is the greatest.
7: Easy caller.
0: Easy. Come on, Nisha. We need to pay attention. You need to pay attention. I'm sure she was distracted by something in her. Something. There's always be some distraction. Always. Anyway, we have your 7 a.m. news, headline news up next. Keep it locked. Here comes the news.
2: A very good morning. I'm Akash Samaru with headline news on CNC3 and the TBC Radio Network. Hazel Manning has lost her bid to lead the PNM's San Fernando East constituency executive, marking a significant upset in a seat long associated with the Manning name. Nigel Cougier defeated the widow of former Prime Minister Patrick Manning by 51 votes to 29 in yesterday's internal election, with his entire slate also securing victory. The San Fernando East MP, Brian Manning, summed up the result in four words. He said, "The people have spoken." The outcome hands control of the constituency executive to Coutier, who has recently been the subject of public scrutiny over allegations and questions raised by government ministers concerning contract awards under the former PNM administration. He has not responded publicly to those issues. The Oilfield Workers Trade Union says it will not be participating in the upcoming march as its president general defends government's budget. Ansel Roger says the union remains very hopeful about its role in the restart of the Pointe-à-Pitre refinery. This, as the finance minister says, a short list of proposals has been drawn up from local and international interests seeking to be involved in the refinery. While no timelines were given by the minister, except to say that it will be opened on a phased basis, Roger says they remain confident in the refinery's restart.
8: Yes, the government will afford everybody who can play a meaningful role an opportunity to play a meaningful role in the restart of those assets so that everybody will benefit.
2: And independent senator and economist Dr. Marlene Art says the budget presentation fell short of a cohesive strategy for economic transformation. Outside the Senate yesterday, Dr. Art says while the presentation made by Finance Minister Davinder Tanku does address economic transformation, the intricacies of how it will be achieved is not clear. Dr. Art says the continued over-reliance on the energy sector, with no comment from the finance minister on the closure of Nutrien, is cause for concern. While complimenting the increase in senior citizens' grants by $250, Dr. Att says with the increases in cost of living, she questioned if the increase is sufficient.
9: So we have the $250 being paid to senior citizens and some of the other persons who collect government grants, and that is fine. But again, in the economic context, the nominal $250, what does that translate to into purchasing power? And you have conversations around persons not being able to get medication, and I don't want to identify a particular medication, but it's in the public space that a very popular medication for non-communicable disease is not available. So you have $250, but then you also have to question the purchasing power of that $250. How far is it going to stretch?
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1: Yes, come in.
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0: It's about 18 minutes past the hour of 7 o'clock. Second hour, of course, Chris Kennedy alongside Selector Miles and DJ Watty in the mix. 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
3: Well, this is Tall Prince said the drummer wins it.
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3: Oh God, all you don't do me that. Shut it down, don't do me that.
5: Miami. Miami. This farmer scammers and I keep money.

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I like to gangsta, making more than 10.

0: right, Nation. All right, Nation, give us that call at 624-1005 or 623-5001. Then we get back into the drama now. Chris Kennedy, Selector Miles, and White Horse Watty.
1: Any man.
0: Any for the White Horse.
1: The song effects for the White Horse.
2: So I jar out of
0: what drama you talk about the Nation? Nation, come forth with your drama. We're here now, yeah, somebody, something. What? I want this person to call and say this. I'm not going to read this. You can read it if you want, but I'm not going to.
3: Is there?
0: I actually cool and normal.
3: What, 684?
0: Yeah, it's normal, it's normal. But I want them to go. Let them call and see. Anyway, there's a electricity drama out there with some event. Now, yeah, and some event and some drama with current going.
1: Yeah, I don't know.
0: Anybody can tell me about that? Anybody can tell us about that? What's going on with that?
3: About you?
0: An event where electricity went.
1: In the middle of the party.
3: In general?
0: Yeah.
3: And never came back on?
0: But I don't know if it never came back on, but we're putting it out there to see if anybody know about it.
3: This weekend?
0: Yeah, maybe this weekend, I guess. Hmm. So we're putting it out there to see if anybody know about that piece of drama, because we're trying to find out some more information. We're not too sure on what our drama is about.
3: Yeah, I saw the former PM who went to the airport opening.
0: Yeah.
3: Went and show your face.
0: Mm-hmm.
3: You saw the comments on his post on TikTok?
0: Yeah.
3: It's the most.
0: People calling for him to come back. People bawling and screaming in the comment section. It is so hilarious.
3: Somebody said, what does it say, boy? The better tell us, they give us to Titan, they beat us with it.
0: Wow. Yeah, people. This Nation, I don't know this Nation. This
3: any man enjoying retirement, man.
0: Yeah,
3: I'm glad for him.
0: Yeah, you can see that. And you can see happy, man.
3: Yeah.
0: He seems happy. He looks happy.
3: Feeding his animals, you know.
0: Yeah.
3: I think he was out in what, Paris?
0: Paris. Okay. Also this. Right? You didn't say anything about Mr. Rima, right?
3: Dominic said it.
0: Yeah, you didn't say anything about Mr. Rima, right?
3: No, I didn't.
0: Okay. Let me play it here. Cause Dominic sent me something. There we go, yes. This is what I was playing, 12 to 3.
3: Of course.
0: This?
3: On a Tuesday?
0: Something was going on to tell you something? Or?
3: No. Just in the mood.
0: What? Okay.
3: Tune in the morning.
0: Just kind of long. So I'm making a cut out of this?
3: Yeah, I don't know. The song long.
4: Brand new soca music coming out from Lucrative as well. Dial in.
0: Oh, I want to know what going on. I know that I know soca. Soca.
3: Mood. Senior fall in there. Mood.
0: I know Mr. Rima. I'm going to be sending him any message or anything there. Just so.
1: I ain't got a message yet.
0: You got no message?
1: Nah, she's having a message.
0: Oh.
1: All right.
0: Well.
3: Prepping faith.
0: You're looking fit?
3: Prepping faith.
0: Oh.
3: Prepping. Say prepping. Anything else? I didn't say anything else.
0: So Mr. Rima didn't lie?
3: She didn't lie?
0: She didn't lie.
3: So, will you hear that?
0: Yeah, prepping for it. He said
1: he doesn't know if Miss Arima sent you a message, and
0: right.
1: He said not yet, but you're prepping
0: for it.
3: I'm prepping for it, but I didn't say anything that what she said this morning, that I'd be wedding song and this and all of that. You heard any of those things?
1: Okay, but Watty, certain things you see might sound like you're looking forward to it.
0: Yeah.
1: And certain things you say might sound like you're dismissing it.
3: I know, I see.
1: Saying, I'm prepping for it, does not sound like you're dismissing it.

0: Hello, good morning. Welcome.
1: Hello, good morning.
0: Hi, good morning. Welcome to the job.
1: What do you need to get a good defense attorney?
2: Why?
1: Because you're fumbling.
2: Sure. No, but I didn't say anything that was she mentioned this morning.
1: No, but sometimes it's not what you say, it's how you say it.
0: Exactly.
2: Well, what's prepping
1: right?
2: For?
1: And sometimes too, it's the kind of music you're playing.
0: Exactly.
3: Yeah. They created our mood.
2: You can't win me in court. Are you sure about
0: that? What's the name of that song? What's the name of that song? That's Brian McKnight, what?
2: No, that's Joe.
0: Oh, that's Joe. That's Joe. Sorry.
1: According to the type of music you're playing, some people will really like to function.
2: What do you mean function?
1: So careful what you're doing.
2: What do you mean function?
1: Of course, they get different feelings, they get different thoughts in their mind, all kind of craziness that's going through.
0: Aye, aye, aye.
1: And if you're a backup player, call certain names, and they hear, they go develop certain feelings.
2: What kind of mood you got when you hear that song?
1: Well, I didn't hear.
2: We know play.
1: Most of my tunes is R&B.
2: Wow.
1: So once you play that, you get me in a mood one time.
2: What kind of mood?
0: Aye, aye, aye.
2: What kind of mood?
1: A seductive mood.
2: Oh, gosh.
1: Not for you, but a seductive
2: mood. It's all right. It's all right. Who so?
1: Well, my husband, who again?
2: Oh, I don't know. Accent.
1: Now, you know, if I say I get in a seductive mood for Chris, everybody go come at me.
2: Are you a husband? All of a sudden.
1: Anyway, guys. Well, you have a good day.
0: Have a good one.
1: This is Eagle Soul.
0: Eagle Soul.
1: Try not to be shy anymore.
0: All right, nice. We appreciate that.
1: All right, then. Take care.
0: Hello, hello, good morning. Welcome to the Jama.
2: Chris. Oh, gosh.
0: Oh, Lord.
4: You see, I wasn't lying, right?
2: Oh, you didn't lie.
0: You didn't lie.
2: You misquote me. I didn't say that.
4: I did not misquote you, Wati. You said, Mr. Rima, she messaged yet. And hear this now, Chris. After you done did that, your private message. Run to Mr. Rima. I love you. Bad, eh?
0: All right. That one I don't believe.
2: You're pushing it.
0: That
4: you're
0: one, hold on.
4: You want to send you the message now?
0: Send it.
4: He said, Mr. Rima, I'm going to make him a wife one day, you know.
2: Yeah, pushing it.
4: Yeah, this is a place for you. All right. I'm going to send another message.
2: I'll go post up. I'll go screenshot your message and post it up.
4: Alright, so I'm good. I'm getting kids ready for school. I'll make him run late every morning.
2: I'm sorry,
0: you make we making you run late?
4: Yeah,
0: you
4: yes, say, all yes.
2: Say yes. Okay, alright, go ahead.
3: Go and get them ready. Okay, cool. We apologize.
2: You have a car?
0: Hello, good morning.
5: Mr. Wati, make sure transmission working good in our cause. If Mr. Rima hold on to you, she'll make that child in about 3 months, you know. The way she'll feel for you. In about 3 months, baby. Full term, baby, in 3 months.
2: That could be a jacket? That could be my
5: answer. No jacket, sir. Be with them eggs and titty pating now.
0: Somebody asked if the WhatsApp group of certain members. They've been trying to get in for weeks.
2: If they were? Oh.
0: They're trying to get in for weeks now. Reapply. Reapply, let me see. We are there.
2: Pension is 90K?
0: No, somebody's saying with a 90K pension, anybody would be happy.
2: But I was saying, pension is 90K?
0: Yeah.
2: I mean, fine.
0: Yeah. Hello, good. Hello, good morning. Welcome to the drama.
6: Miles.
3: Yo, morning.
6: Chris.
0: Yeah, morning.
6: What?
2: Morning.
6: I was listening on another frequency Monday. Sorry. And it was about between the 3 to 6 shift. And another frequency.
0: Right.
6: And I hear the DJ, the announcer about, hey, a man calling and say, I want to hear the new Chris Kennedy that night. The announcer say, yeah, boy, that song real nice. Boom, they play the song, they wheel it, it's going good, it's nice, song and nice. Next thing, the man could say, hey, look Chris, boy, Chris tell the man for playing the tune. He gonna name me firstborn after him, you know?
0: Yeah, I'll name me. Yeah, come on.
6: Nah, there's a joke.
0: Come on. That's my brethren.
6: Yeah, he's a good one.
0: That's my brethren. Come on. I, but, I,

0: I didn't expect him to cry it on the radio. I didn't expect him to cry it on the radio. Why cry it on the radio?
1: You know why he do that?
0: Why?
1: He's a stink man.
0: Oh, okay.
1: Yeah, he's a stink man.
0: Okay.
1: You want everybody know you're listening.
0: Oh, well, I wasn't listening, though.
1: Oh, my goodness.
2: Is that doorbell?
1: Chris.
2: Doorbell?
0: Chris. No, I will call his name Bashy.
2: Oh.
1: No. I haven't told you how we are. He's a good one.
0: But I wasn't listening. He sent me a voice note and I said, yeah, boy. Woo, the way you're with the screen, yeah, boy. I feel I might have the name of his
1: phone
0: after you.
1: You believe that way?
0: Yeah.
1: Let me leave that way to snack us.
0: Bashy. Bashy.
1: You wasn't listening to your own jive, Chris.
0: I was in the gym. I was in the gym at that time. No, I was not listening to the radio at all. I was in the gym. I was focusing on.
1: So you was working on your phone in your hand?
0: No, he sent a message and in the gym. You will check
1: Chris,
0: your phone
1: Chris,
0: and
1: Chris,
0: that's
1: it. All right, now, Chris. All right. Loving you outside.
0: You know, he tried to make me say?
3: Yeah.
0: That, I don't listen to. No, I just listen to Sonny and them too. What I'm doing. But yes, it was Bashy. Dirty Bashy.
2: That was double.
0: Oh, nah. His name.
2: Dobel, so, anything too?
0: Yeah, I know. Yeah.
3: Stephen Kennedy.
2: Yeah.
3: All right. Okay.
0: That was up to right.
3: I love you.
0: Hello, good morning. Welcome to the channel. Yeah, good.
4: My job, so bashing here, no child name after them because all them old women are going on Chris.
0: All right.
4: Your first one, grandchild.
0: Would, no.
4: I want to tell you, Chris, that's why you're going to start a fee, boy.
0: What do you mean?
4: But that group is not there, so inside, why did you kill that? What did?
2: I see why you want no part of that group.
4: What did?
2: I good.
4: You remember you go in Greece and then, you don't need that group.
2: Would.
4: What's them here, them people just go. That's watching people and say, yeah, what you and so go make all that stuff.
2: Nah, my name is not mentioned in that group.
4: Nah, boy, Chris, you gotta charge your fee or somebody.
0: To join that group?
4: Yeah, because I mean it.
3: Subscription.
0: A subscription?
4: Yeah.
0: It's who could have been too?
4: I'm telling you. Who getting food from who?
0: But watch, man, that is the most. You see that part there? You see the food part? I said, nah, boy, man, inside there for the health.
2: No, they feeding each other?
0: What? If they're feeding each other again, I want to know what's going on. What kind of thing is this? Hello, good morning. Welcome to the drama.
5: Happy boys.
2: Too early?
5: Yes, I'm not going to say earlier, so Miles can't say he's ready to go. Leave now.
0: Miles ready to go.
5: Miles leave now.
0: Miles is not here. He's not here. He just walked out.
5: Baby for yourself. Don't play a lap. So because you have a bone to pick with you.
2: A bone?
3: You have a bone?
5: You don't.
0: You have a bone?
5: If I'm a what?
0: You have a bone?
5: Listen, I will tell you about that bone after. Hold on. I don't want to cut more further. I will tell you about that bone.
2: Well, tell us.
5: That bone, I guess. But here it is. What's that disappointed in you? So when you're in a mood, you're messaging Miss Arima and Mogi Mogi.
2: And what?
5: You messaging Miss Arima and me yesterday after you was in that mood? You're wrong.
2: I didn't have your number.
5: You can't be doing that. So you just sent message to all your female contacts. When you're in a mood.
2: I didn't have your number.
5: And when I get a message, I start to melt, you know?
2: Use ice
5: but
2: cream.
5: me knows everybody.
2: Use ice cream?
5: Of course I'd be ice cream. One for you. Or that dark chocolate body of yours.
0: My boy.
5: But here it is. But I vex with you, Chris.
2: Me too.
0: Yes.
5: Chris.
0: Yes.
5: Let me and you just link up now.
0: No. It's not linking up
5: right?
0: with me. No.
5: Listen.
0: I'm already taken.
5: I will name a first child Bashy if you want.
2: Or you go function.
5: You understand?
2: Or you go function.
5: Come here, we function. Here it is. Before I go, where was for breakfast this morning?
0: Who are you talking to?
5: Listen.
0: Who are you talking to? No, you can't not talking to me.
5: Chris, listen.
0: No.
5: I go scramble your egg.
0: I don't like
5: your foot. I like your foot.
0: I'm all right. Have a good day. Have a good day. Hear what? We're going to take a... Hear what? Let me take a pause. We're going to take a pause. I'll be coming back. With your money tip. Whichever is it, this is money tip.
6: Gosh, boy.
0: Actually, we could jump into the money tip one time.
2: No, man.
6: What's too early for you, man? Too early.
0: Whoosh. This man. All right, hey.

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0: Yeah, so enough love going out to FCB. We'll be back. Keep it locked.
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0: Igazozi and the way Taman sat is through his stomach. No. I don't want nothing now.
1: He wants to feed you.
0: I don't want nothing.
1: Eggs.
0: Nah. Nothing. Not a thing. No, I don't want to scramble nothing. Not a thing. If I had to eat breakfast, I'd make my own breakfast myself. I don't want nothing. Nothing at all.
2: I don't want nothing.
0: Sunny side up. I don't want nothing from now, man. Nothing. Hello, good morning. Welcome to the journal.
3: Hello, good morning.
0: Thank you, Lord.
3: All them escorting men. That is not what I said, Wati. What do you see, you? That bone at the picture really had a picture, you know.
0: What bone is that?
3: I never said that. What? I said, I will be scrambling his eggs while he's fertilizing mine.
0: All right, okay.
3: Chris, you understand what I mean?
2: No. What do you mean?
0: No, we don't want to know.
3: Miles, explain to them now.
1: What?
3: Miles, you have to show and explain that to them now. What I mean?
1: All right, hang up now.
2: How am I going
1: to hang up? Hang up, and I'll explain to them.
3: Hang up?
1: Yeah, hang up. And I'll explain to them.
3: Okay. Thanks, baby, for your answer.
1: Thanks for calling. Have a fantastic day.
0: Hey.
2: Ay.
0: I even know you get back in. We get back in so quick. Hello, good morning. Welcome to the jam.
4: Yes, morning. Good snack. Chris Kennedy. Yeah. Nice morning. What's your morning?
1: Morning.
4: Oh, they have tears on my eye, mate. Down to the school child. Down to the school child.
0: Down to the school child, kid.
4: What are you talking about?
5: Spongy.
4: Hey, if I say I don't love the video, this and I lie, man.
0: Hello, good morning. Welcome to the
6: show. Good morning. Yes,
0: Yes, Grace?
6: With a Samana to shoot a pants.
0: Nope.
6: The front and the back, you know.
0: Nope. Have a good day. Hello, good morning. Welcome to the drama.
7: Drama, honey. My functioning man, boy. If there's one thing I know, all your parts functioning proper, you know. Hey, I'm talking about function.
2: Come, let me function.
7: Yes. That's what we talking about. Hey! Beautiful baby!
0: Lover, what's going on?
7: You know what's going on already? You don't see how we finished that function for today?
0: No.
7: You just get a shower and come out.
0: I don't know who you're talking about.
7: That's what made our function was much made. I'm smiling still, you know.
2: You come to a happy.
7: Yes.
2: Right.
7: Yes.
0: I don't know what you're talking about. What are you talking about?
7: Watch me. Them men and them belly getting big in that group. That it started to look like the cork, you know. Staring left, right, and center, you know.
0: Lover, you in the group? What going on in the group? Because people say that's how.
7: Stitches get stitches. You not me.
0: Lover, you are part of the love connection in the group.
7: If it about what?
0: You are part of the love connection in the group.
7: Listen to me, honey bunch. Me know not more than you know, baby. Back up with you on the list. Once I die, all I want to know.
2: So you
7: me ain't know nothing else.
2: So you ain't share your food with nobody in the group.
7: Never. All my food is for Christy food.
2: Okay.
7: What's wrong with you?
2: All right.
7: What he? Need to watch me. You total feelings, I know that, you know. It's pinnacle, it's jersey.
0: Wow.
7: Watch me.
1: Jersey too?
7: Yeah, you need to go in there and calm down your woman, eh?
0: It's no. Jersey? What the jersey had to do?
7: So, sorry. Oh God, what do you see the nonsense? So you only want to stay out there and ride white horse with Jala?
2: Of course.
7: Yes, all right then. You play star and keep eating white meat.
0: Wow.
7: Anyhow, Christy Poo, honey.
0: Hi.
7: When it's nice, you do it twice. Later, we functioning again.
0: Just to say, I do not know what lover is talking about. I have no idea.
7: Chris.
2: Oh, gosh.
7: Last time. Why are you pretending like it doesn't know what lover is talking about?
0: I do not know what lover is talking about.
7: As a matter of fact, hello. We have videos.
0: Send the videos.
7: You are lover.
0: Send the videos.
7: Right?
0: Send the
7: videos. Chris, I know you're so good, boy. That was a shot here at Lava Hard.
0: No.
7: Chris.
0: No. Hello, good morning. No. I do not know nothing. I don't know what them talking about. I don't know nothing about that. Hello, good morning. Welcome to the channel.
5: Good morning. Going in the building.
0: Gong, what's going on?
5: Good,
0: all is well.
5: Who saw the video? Who saw that
0: day? You.
1: Gong, they say you gave 10 pongs, you know. They say you gave 10 pongs to join that group. Because
0: you
1: doing is eating and driving.
0: You.
5: I gotta join the gym. I lose that weight.
0: Gym alone, boy?
5: But the food nice. Do you mean the food real nice?
0: Well, who gave you food? Who was the last person gave you food?
2: Who food they eat?
0: Who was the last person gave you food?
2: Who food they eat?
5: You don't study that. What happened in the group? Stay in the group and I the group business.
2: So you can't tell me who food they eat?
5: Food is food and the food nice.
2: Gong.
5: So the last person who gave me food, yes, I love it. Right?
0: Yo, go back.
5: I eat it and I'm a belly full.
0: Yo, go back.
2: What kind of food it was? Gong.
5: Go study. I'm on.
0: Hello, good morning. Welcome to the drama.
8: Good morning.
0: Morning, Daki.
1: Morning.
8: Go study, Gong. The amount of balls I see Gong does be playing in the group Gong have food for the whole week. Gong have food for every day of the week.
0: Yeah, looking so.
8: Yeah,
0: yo, what's good, mate?
8: How are you doing this morning?
0: All is well.
8: Nice. What are you seeing, mate?
2: I'm good, Darky Twice. What's your plan?
8: I'm a city the other day now.
2: Where?
8: What do you mean, where? Like Chris and them tell you. I ain't even get a bokeh after the nothing.
0: Bokeh, yeah, what? What? You didn't even get a what?
8: Bokeh after the.
2: Bokeh after the. What that mean?
8: Yes, the moon. Go back in the chat and see the first thing with Mr. Love. I sent this morning on the chat.
2: I know the chat. I'll ask Chris to look at it.
8: Yeah, let Chris show you.
1: If it's Love, send it is Dingleberries.
8: Love, good morning emoji this morning.
0: Dingleberries?
1: Yeah. If it's Love, it's Dingleberries.
2: He's this boy.
0: Yo, Ducky's on the ball now. Wow. Hey, I want to send a good morning to Elijah. That's coming out from your mommy. She just wants to send love your way, and she wants you to have a wonderful day today.
9: Yes.
0: And also wants to say that mommy loves you very much. So.
2: Big up yourself, Elijah.
0: Elijah, have a good day today. All right. Anyway, we have your ATM headline news up next. Keep it locked. Drama. We'll be back.
10: A very good morning. I'm Akash Samaru with headline news on CNC3 and the TBC Radio Network. Experts say the proposed tax on foreign digital services, or so-called Netflix tax, could bring millions of dollars in revenue to Trinidad and Tobago, but consumers may end up paying more for their favorite streaming platforms, apps, and online subscriptions. The government expects to collect $18 million annually from the measure, which is due to take effect next March. Professional services firms EY and PwC have called for greater clarity on the government's plan to tax digital services supplied by foreign companies, including which services will be covered, how the tax will be collected, and whether businesses could face additional costs. Minister Tanku has not elaborated on the plan. He did not attend scheduled speaking events yesterday at TT Chamber's annual post-budget meeting or the TTMA post-budget discussion. Independent Senator and economist Dr. Marlene Art says the tax could affect every subscription paid with a credit card.
11: It would be interesting to see where this tax is applied. Well, the VAT, how is it going to be applied? And to which of these services? I mean, people have zoned in on Netflix and some of the other entertainment services in terms of some of the streaming services, but I really want to know if it extends to software that we use on a daily basis, like Microsoft and Adobe and all of these other things that small businesses, students, everyone practically uses them. You pay a subscription and you use them. So it would be interesting to hear how those conversations go.
10: Well, this country may be banking on an energy sector recovery to lift the economy from late 2027, but economist Dr. Justin Ram says the private sector cannot afford to sit and wait. at the Chamber of Industry and Commerce's annual post-budget meeting in San Fernando yesterday, Ram said this country must do more with the resources it already has. He pointed to an 11.6% increase in non-energy manufacturing as evidence that other sectors can contribute to growth. Ram also highlighted weaknesses in public sector implementation, with only about 60 to 65% of the public sector investment program typically being executed. He said the priority now must be turning the country's assets into tangible economic results.
9: From all indications, and speaking with insiders within the industry, it's looking pretty good for Trinidad and Tobago. But for some of us who are economists, we're saying, let's not wait for that to happen. There are still other things that we can do in the economy in the meantime before that comes around. Let us try to still focus on diversification of our economy.
10: And the Bankers Association says government needs a clearer plan for long-term economic growth, warning that the 2026-2027 budget's measures alone will not guarantee results. In its response to the budget, BAT says the projected reduction in the fiscal deficit is encouraging, but depends on revenue performance and wider economic conditions. The association is also cautioning government to consider how existing levies and proposed tax measures together could affect investment, business activity, and access to financial services. And it says taxpayers cannot be expected to meet stronger compliance requirements without better service, including faster VAT refunds that businesses need to keep working capital moving. We'll stay tuned for comprehensive coverage in our midday news and a major newscast at 7 p.m. on CNC3 and across all digital platforms. 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

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Bob the Builder. Mm-hmm. And we have Say What You See coming up in a bit, so keep it locked for that. 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And remember, the promotion ends December 31st. See press and online for more details. Go, the bell. The bell on our end.

0: Take the bell, take the bell. Show somebody. Somebody shaking up right
1: now. Jizzy real happy. Jizzy real happy. Jizzy is very happy right now. Jizzy's gonna buy a bell somewhere. Just to have a bell with him.
0: That's a ring.
1: Yeah, that's a ring.
2: I hope not.
0: Hey, Nation. When we come back, say what you see. Get ready to call us. 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All right? We'll be back.

0: Alright Nation, we head to the phone lines. 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Say what you see.
1: Angostura 420. I see Miles is a wicked man to be calling off my name.
0: Oh, why? But that's not, you like that?
1: I happy because bell ringing.
0: Yeah, you like
2: are
0: that?
2: Are you always requesting the bell?
1: No, but the bell, infectious. But I see they put your song on the bell, no?
0: They put my song on the bell? Who do that?
1: Yes, boy.
0: Who do that? Who do that?
1: The afternoon drive, boy.
0: Why they do that?
1: It sound good, though.
0: Who was working and do that?
1: It sound good.
0: Who did that? Can you tell me who did that?
1: I think it's probably Jay Wise on the next. The person was a Jay Wise.
0: Young Bass.
1: Nah, but it sound good. It sound real good.
0: Young Bass.
2: Oh, yeah.
1: Yeah, Young Bass is Young Bass. Young Bass and Jay Wise, I believe. Run the function on the band.
0: No. The function as is.
1: Hey, but the group, you know what I'm saying, cuz it still has some drones to remove on them because he has people to enter the group, so there are some drones they drone.
0: Well, he'd have about 200 and something people to enter that group.
2: Yeah. To go through that is a lot of time.
1: Group here, what's going on? You know, if you're active, get active because you can get the activated now, boy.
0: Exactly.
1: Yeah, let them function now. Alright, Nisha, well, I'm going to do a little thing, Nisha.
0: Yeah, reach your work on time.
1: Nah, no work.
2: Reach your work safely, on time, done, gone.
3: Even going?
1: No work today.
3: I say, even going?
0: Why are you not going to work today? Why are you not going to work today? Hello.
1: You call back against somebody else at chance. You call back,
0: I'm gone. I can remember 20. Say what you see.
4: Morning again.
0: What you see? You did not see that.
2: Waggy.
4: I don't know.
0: You know you say that, right? And you make somebody call and say the same thing. You have somebody calling and say the same thing.
4: You see, because of, oh gosh, if them see it too, we don't be to do it. Other people see it. No, but they will go, you already see that, boy.
0: What you see?
4: I don't so see it right now that. Boy. You had to clean up on your side. Something wrong with your side.
0: What do you mean? What are you trying to say? What are you trying to...
4: Something wrong on your side.
0: No. Union all is just goodness. It's just goodness. Union all clean. Union all nice.
4: No, bro, not that.
0: Union all is just... It's just goodness.
4: I see a homeless man. Yeah, but I... Just a chicota pan. Boss of chicota pan. There, man. And the man... The man put it on, a tuxedo, a old tuxedo on a dog. You know?
2: What?
0: A what?
4: A old tuxedo like he gave me rubbish. I'm trying to put it on a dog.
0: A dog?
2: That dog gotta be real big.
4: What's that? And the man talking to the dog, I said, don't worry, you're looking good today.
0: Where's the video footage? Where? That is not true.
4: No, anytime I see these things, I just can't with it because we are just be that way.
0: That is not true. Then it's not true. That, those things don't happen in Union Hall. Where in Union Hall you saw that? Where in Union Hall? Where?
4: Right behind them, cuz. You see, you're not that side already. You know it's true.
0: No, I don't know. No, those things don't happen in Union Hall.
4: You gotta clean up Union Hall. You gotta clean it up.
0: Union Hall good. Union Hall good.
4: I got there.
0: Union Hall good. Don't worry yourself. Union Hall good. Just study Union Hall. Study where you live in and stop studying Union Hall. Right? Hello, good morning. Say what you see. Angus Report 20.
1: 2027 Carnival is going to be, we are going to be in primary school. Because no way. I hear a song yesterday with the Socrates telling me, hands up. Down. Up. Down.
2: Where you heard that?
0: You heard that song? What song is that? Yeah. What song you heard?
1: All in your song?
2: No.
1: Okay.
2: Where is it?
1: Might as well all pull up the new fan.
0: All right.
2: Bye-bye.
0: Yep. Have a good day. Hello, hello. Good morning, Angusura 420. Say what you see.
3: Yeah, morning.
0: Morning.
3: XLA.
2: Yeah. Next morning.
3: Adi, come on. I am San Fernando today doing some work down by down the back by the Chinese grocery opposite from Bemcut.
0: No, you're not. No, you're not.
5: But they're not dunking for the side.
0: No, that's you know. That's you know. Behind by the Chinese grocery.
5: Behind Bemcut.
0: Behind Bemcut.
3: No, not behind Bemcut. Over the road from Bemcut.
5: Over the road.
3: Where the Chinese grocery was?
5: Yeah. They close down.
3: Right, that big compound. I think there was a Chinese restaurant there too.
5: Yeah, it does.
0: And a massage place and all them kind of things.
5: A massage place?
0: Yeah.
3: I see the man with the jockey shorts reading the book here.
0: No! No. You did not see that. X, you did not see that.
5: What do you mean a massage place? Like, what kind of
0: massage? A massage parlor.
5: Hmm?
0: Yeah, it's a massage parlor, don't mean. No.
2: What he says of particular endings, eh? That is where you
5: well, slowly move into I strongly believe all massages should end with happy endings.
0: Are you sick?
5: No, but after a massage, you're supposed to feel happy. You're supposed to feel relaxed.
2: What he? You know what the definition of happy ending is.
5: Yeah, but, you know, you gotta feel happy.
2: Hey, you see me?
0: August 420, say what you see.
3: But brethren, I always see that man too by that chair.
0: No.
3: Every time I pass the way, like, that man with this big old looking pair of t-shirts. You had a t-shirt to up to the corner.
0: No, it have none of that going on in Indian Hall.
3: I don't know.
0: There's a man, hold on, there's a man, I know he just be asking people for money with a glasses and a vest. He have on a vest. No, he doesn't be, he doesn't have no jockey shorts. He doesn't have no jockey shorts.
3: But I didn't read Invisible Book 2. I didn't see it, man. I sure that.
0: Nope.
3: Other people call it to say this.
0: Right, so there's, hold on, there's that man, and then there's another man I saw bareback. In our black pads.
3: I feel like
0: once I saw that fella by traffic lights.
3: Yeah, because the time you go in, you wouldn't see them. You understand? And the time you leave them, you wouldn't see them. But the time I go in, I just see them. So I'm going to really call it an issue.
5: Stop us all.
3: I really, really, really call that
0: for you. Yeah, let's see the... Yeah, stop us all. Let's stop. Stop passing and all. Stop passing and all.
3: No, I have to pass it. I have a lot of customers in and all that need to get the delivery. So I have to
0: pass. And that's what you're doing in and all? That's what you're saying about doing in and all?
3: No, but I have to do my deliveries, but I have to see these. For, every time I pass that particular area, I always see the man.
5: Take a next round.
3: No, I can't take no next round. You know, I'm going to call him. When I go to again, Friday. Right, Friday, we go link up. Don't worry.
0: Yeah, you know, all good. Traffic light good. Everything set up good. Don't worry yourself. You know, all is just goodness in Union Oil. Hello, good morning, Angus. It's 420. Say what you see.
6: Hey, guys. What I get you so quick, huh? Yeah, say where see mine.
2: Oi.
6: I just like oh yeah, you be moving all these wash angles and be coming at Christmas. You don't have to come home you at all. 31 year old Wati.
0: Oi.
6: Morning. Yeah boy, Dirty Wati boy, you living up your name.
0: Why is it that?
6: I'm going to tell you my whole own thing. You know why I say that?
5: Wow. Got to catch me first?
6: Better run for your life.
5: Gotta catch
6: and get a horse and run.
5: Got to catch me first?
6: Right away.
5: You going?
0: Yeah, you going. You know, we ain't hear nothing about the event. I need to find out about that event now. What event that was over the weekend? It was over the weekend, Miles?
2: No, last weekend.
0: Last weekend that electricity went.
5: Is that outdoor event?
0: I don't know. We don't know. All we heard is somebody said that there was an event that happened last weekend.
2: And current went.
0: And electricity went.
2: But at the event.
0: Yeah. Angus River 20, say what you see.
7: I don't know why them trying to fight me so people. Union Hall don't have them kind of thing.
0: Union Hall don't have them thing.
7: We don't have them kind of thing down there. No. They need to take the time and take a back seat. Until there can be proper evidence.
0: Mm.
7: If you don't have evidence, function is function, you know.
0: Function.
7: Yeah. Prince of Belmont, everything good, brother?
5: Everything good.
7: And the darkest man in Mova, everything good?
5: Everything good, man.
7: That we talking about Kennedy. I think we need to do a collab, you know.
0: A collab?
7: Say the one, I'm going to jump on the function, right? I'm going to tell you. Will you get too big in the dance?
0: No, I didn't see that, no.
7: I find you say to that kind of way, Wham. I'm not getting old and saying, what's going on, Wham?
0: Nah, I just... We will see what happens.
7: Either yes or no.
2: He didn't know who you're talking to, because he don't sound like Marshall.
7: Hey, Miss Kennedy, yeah, no. You know, answer him now. Yes or no?
0: We would see what happens. We will see what transpires.
7: I don't like that. We go see it. So right now, watching in the sky here on St. Vincent Street, I ain't even seen an eagle. I only seen Kobo, so the eagle is not yet. What's going on? Mountain coming, you know, not no double. I'm looking for it.
0: Well,
7: see, you want to jump on, you want to jump on the song with you?
0: We will see what happens. We will see what happens.
7: My, this song now, going back
0: this song only released a week now.
7: You know when today's... Double M come on a song. When Double M come on a song, you know what's going on.
0: Oh gosh, but it's a week. Like oh gosh, let's do something now. A week.
7: Hey, huh? When the king of soca asks there something, you run take one time. You don't ever say we go see. What are you telling me? What you want to see again?
5: Not all the time it has happened, man.
7: Hey, what's he? You take a box. You study Mr. Arima right now. I'm talking to Chris Kennedy. Right. Chrissy Poole.
0: No.
7: Listen to your elders. Listen to your elders when your elders speak to your child. Okay? So anyway, I'm coming upstairs there now. We will go to the studio right there by Miles. Miles, get his set ready, okay? Boy out.
0: Wait, somebody say, what you somebody say, what I know what I'm now? Wait!
2: Who's
0: yeah, Toos.
8: What's going on? Morning.
2: Morning, Toos.
0: Say what you see.
8: I'm going to see what you see. Watch out, that double M song in real speak, boy. Like them, you saw when fake like them dog play Young Biz as you play, none here.
0: Wait, no.
2: Nah, Young Biz, I know I'm a fake play.
0: No, I will not have you. I will not
5: don't
0: have you.
5: Don't do that.
0: Don't do that. Don't do Young Biz that. I'm going to show up for 20. Say what you see.
2: What play do you have?
9: I'm going to show up for 20.
0: Nothing.
9: See what you see.
0: Say what you see.
9: Fellas, This morning the thing wild.
0: Very well.
9: I don't know who is that man. I am a fella on another level. He is still behaving hype like Paris Putin. No, that is not a bad
2: Vice.
9: Thing.
0: I want to know. Yeah. Vice.
2: Double V.
0: Farmer.
2: Vice.
9: Who is that
0: Farmer.
9: Vice?
0: Farmer.
9: I listen to whatever Vice you
0: Farmer.
9: Into.
0: Farmer.
2: Farmer Brown.
9: Hold on, let me get them there.
2: Yeah. Better you do that. Better you do that.
10: What is this? I'm going on morning time and I'll reach here.
2: Yeah.
10: And I thought I was doing a really good job with them.
2: No. Nope, it wasn't.
10: Clearly not. I see a filing, I'm going to catch on them. They
2: yes,
10: say, watch me, we're doing a true good challenge on Mr. Harry, my boss, right? You know? We want to see you can fit a whole catch in the
0: game. My boy, you can have mad thing.
2: Boy.
0: Oh, yes, Mr. Reba, how about you coming up?
5: A bus ride.
2: Bus ride.
0: Oh, bus ride, sorry.
5: Yes. I think she said...
0: bus ride coming up.
5: The first maxi full, and she trying to get
0: next. Oh, it's more than one maxi?
5: No, she trying to get next one. It's full. People requesting it. People want to go.
0: Sorry, man, how much maxi I want? How much? Hello, good morning, welcome.
11: Chris Kennedy.
0: Welcome.
11: I see last week was a young brother, right?
0: It
2: yes.
0: was?
2: Yes.
11: Young
0: yes.
11: brother.
0: Yes.
11: Right, the note in 27, right?
0: Mm-hmm.
11: They post up on the media. You know, in the comments, them people ask me 27 in dog years.
0: I don't do that now.
8: Anyway, sorry, not Chris Squeeve. One, Chris Sam, take off.
2: Toes.
8: Nice, what's going on?
2: Everything cool, what's going on, Toes?
8: I see you get two yesterday.
2: Yeah. So it go.
8: What are you laughing, boy? What are you laughing anyway?
2: You can laugh now. Remember who laughed last? Let's laugh the best, eh?
8: Yes, yesterday the opening of the airport, boy. The former Prime Minister, wife, and boy, she looking good, boy. Still looking good, man. Be that policeman, yes?
5: She's taking care of. She's what toes? What toes?
0: Toes.
8: GBO ever?
0: Toes.
8: But anyway, she's taking real good care.
0: So, all right. Toes? No. Toes? No. Toes. I'm going to show you for 20. Say what you see.
12: Oh, God, boy. Toes, boy. Toes. Toes going to make all the girls too.
5: I'm going to call back, 772. Don't do that.
0: Wheezy. Wait. Say that.
5: Say that looking like he smoking 65. No.
0: Oh, God. Okay, what's nah. Don't do him, man. Angostura
13: 420, say what you see. What you morning, I know reach again. What I saying?
5: Gosh, boy.
13: Angostura 420, see what you see. Mm-hmm. I see like a region and them getting let off. That let off from the telecommunications authority, boy. My other half now.
2: My other half? My wife not on radio?
13: Yeah. Yeah.
0: Whoa, whoa, what do you mean? Okay.
13: Dedicate a whole morning to call out customers like Mr. Rima and thing and let them know, please watch your mouth. Because they're looking to fool them.
0: Eh?
2: A lie.
13: You ever know me to lie?
2: Yeah. Nah, not really.
0: What?
2: Not really.
13: Exactly. Mr. Rima calling and verify for me this.
5: You don't know the individual.
13: The guy, the second letter, the guy, right there.
0: Yellow.

0: Why you gonna ask me that for? Yeah. Google it.
1: Google it. Let's not do that.
2: You on TikTok.
1: All right.
2: Check him out.
1: That was your Angostura 420. Say what you see. You ball your body, want to turn up. Well, Angostura 420 is for those who want the real pump. OG, here's passion, high grade. Build the energy, build the vibes with Angostura 420.

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7: Drummer Wednesday. Oh.

0: right. Well, all right, nation. You know my number. 624-1555 or 623-5001. Call us up with the drama. Phil and us at the drama. Nobody then call us and tell us about the event. So that event didn't happen then.
1: Maybe it wasn't a popular event. Yeah. I don't want to read to it. It didn't happen. No, it was not a popular event.
0: Yeah. Because nobody didn't talk about that event. Where electricity went. I'm also seeing here a car wheel stuck in a switch hole in Port of Spain. Let me see, that looks like
2: nothing, you know. Huh? You have those kind of holes.
0: In Port of Spain.
2: Yeah.
0: Yeah, look. Well, he lucky get a reverse.
2: But in the next 2 weeks, if they don't fix the one by this corner here, we could get stuck in
1: Queen,
2: that one.
1: Queen and Abercrombie.
0: Yeah. That hole. We could talk about that hole.
2: 2 weeks time.
0: Well, we spoke about a hole recently, in regards to a pothole.
1: Oh.
0: A pothole. We spoke about a pothole recently.
1: Oh, what in mind went somewhere?
0: And they did fix it. That was in front of that was Lady No Long Circular. Long Circular.
2: Well, you know what I'm saying? How much time they tried attempt to fix this one in front here?
0: Well, they need to fix it again because
2: boy,
0: it is terrible. So whoever listening who dealt with the holes, who Triggers?
1: Yeah, but Triggers said he's more Southside.
0: Southside, okay.
1: So he said he's not taking the credit for the work done on Long Circular Road.
0: Right.
2: Oh.
1: But whoever dealing with holes, there's one on Queen Street.
2: Yeah.
1: Right on the corner there by it's Abercrombie. Yeah.
0: Yeah,
1: I think we pronounce it wrong all the time.
0: People they say Abercrombie and all.
1: Yeah.
2: Abercrombie?
1: Yeah.
0: Yeah, Abercrombie. Yeah. Anyway, Nation, let's get into the drama. 624-1555 or 623-5001.
2: And it's no longer Queen Street.
0: Queen Janelle Commission.
1: It's Queen Janelle Penny Commission Street. It's Queen Street.
0: Queen Street, yeah.
2: No.
0: Somebody say, well, you'll forget those potholes being fixed since the budget is effectively defending the Port of Spain Corporation. Triggers, if you're listening, come on, some holes for you to fix. And you not a hole? Nah, man. Nah. We good.
1: Cool.
0: Somebody say Miami Carnival drama. 2 hours to get into the juvie. Everyone at the gate and nothing moving.
2: I was part of that.
0: For real? What went on? Tell us.
2: For 5 minutes. They wasn't letting nobody into the venue.
0: For 5 minutes?
2: No, I was in that crowd for 5 minutes.
0: Oh, okay.
2: I walked to the side of everybody and asked, excuse me, please, until I walked straight up to the front.
0: No?
2: So I actually didn't stand up on...
0: Vis-a-vis?
2: No, there was no vis. I don't know anybody out there. It's confident.
0: Wow. So gates open at what time?
2: Act like it belong there. Well, I reached there like about 9:30. So... I think what took up majority of the time, they wasn't allowing you in with any bottles. Any water bottles, any type of liquid.
0: Plastic, nothing?
2: Yeah, nothing. So when the event actually done, if I see the in front of the gate, loaded with bottles. I was like, what?
0: Hello, good morning, welcome to the jammer. Hello?
3: Hello.
0: So yeah, in front of the gate had
2: PVC bottles. PVC bottles.
0: Wow. I can imagine. Somebody saying here, when we got to truck 3, there was almost halfway gone.
2: Yeah. And by 3 o'clock everything locked off.
0: Hello, good morning, welcome to the German.
4: Morning.
0: Welcome.
4: What's the name of the Eisenhower Force here?
0: No,
2: I didn't ask nothing. So
0: my boy.
3: It's something like one of those guys.
0: No. It was in Miami. That was
3: you,
0: in Miami.
3: You know when you think two hours ago, even first thing was running in mind is FOC.
2: No. I don't think so.
3: I was there when it was a trailer free Wednesday, November. The year after that Benz Day, that was the day, you know.
0: Wow.
3: The car
2: through
3: the thing again.
2: All right.
0: Have a good day, sir. Have a good day, sir. Enjoy the rest of the day. 6241-005 or 6235-001. Call with the drama. Hello, good morning. Welcome to the drama. Hello. Hello, good morning.
4: Good morning, guys.
0: Hey.
2: Hey,
0: look cool.
1: Morning, Brad.
4: All over it.
0: All is well. How are you?
4: Just a bit tired.
2: You sound so.
4: Yeah, we didn't have a long session, but the effects of budget day, parliament, you know, it gets you a little bit. But I don't ask a question though.
0: Mm-hmm.
4: Or maybe not a question, but you know, when you have a wedding, I just invite the ex. I to see how she faces look after when you see the especially when the groom talking about how
1: I don't think you should go there, Brian.
2: Careful, eh?
1: I don't think you should go there,
2: Brian. I feel I know where you're heading, and you should be careful.
1: I don't think you should go there. I don't think you should go anywhere talking about any ex right now, Brian.
2: Yeah,
1: let's talk about the present.
4: No, hold on.
1: I don't think you should, but usually you don't take my advice, so go right ahead.
4: Hold on.
2: They will come say
4: Brian,
1: no,
4: I'm saying
1: at times, Brian, I give you advice, you usually don't take it, so go ahead.
4: I understand, but again, you know the face of our exes look when the groom talk about how he's so happy with meeting this bride and how he's happy and that he feel like he win right through.
2: Mm-hmm.
4: And then you see the ex face. I wonder if I saw Dr. Rowley first yesterday.
0: No.
2: But sometimes the excess fat, there's fat in it up there that make it look good. Just for the other person to just come and put a name on the dotted line.
0: Exactly.
2: And make it feel like, you know, they did all the work. But sometimes the excess really who put in all the work, eh, Brian?
4: I was said, when a person does get invited, right, they have to be plus one to another.
2: All right. I just saying.
1: But let me introduce you to Brian. He ignores all your points.
2: Yeah.
1: The only point that matters is his.
0: However, the ex will be at the wedding, eh? You would invite your ex to your wedding?
4: Me?
0: Yeah.
4: Hell no.
1: So, all right.
2: I mean, I was an ex if I say if Brian, all the work.
1: Here's what I want to know. How come, right? All uh-huh. the funding for all the is councils.
4: Uh-huh. Chris,
1: how all those drop drastically too, or is the media misleading us again?
4: My friend, what I will tell you, and this is the answer I will give you. When the debate starts,
1: Alright, have a good day, Brian.
0: Have a good one.
1: Get away.
0: Get away.
1: Get away.
0: Come on.
1: Don't do that.
0: Come on, Brian.
2: What's up, what killing him?
0: Hello, good morning. Welcome to the drama.
3: Brian, the see things and forget, you know. I remember when Brian called that time and said he and all his exes are good.
0: Yeah, he did.
3: And if he had a wedding, he had no problem inviting him to a wedding. But now he's saying, hell no. You see what I'm saying? This is a good lesson to tell you that everybody in parliament does lie.
2: I paint all my work, fatten it up, nicen it up,
1: yeah.
2: Makes you look good. You come and say, yes, I find something. I find a diamond. Let's come and pay your name on it.
0: Brian said, no. One such ex coming. Who is the one such ex you're talking about?
1: Brother, you're asking too many questions. Let me go ahead and take a call. Let me detox.
0: Hello, good morning. Welcome to the drama.
5: Hey, fellas. Morning.
0: Morning.
5: What's your vibe?
0: Everything going cool? On? Slow-mo?
2: Slow-mo?
5: Yeah,
2: slow-mo. Your song a little faster, you know?
0: Yeah, boy.
2: Yeah, get speed up.
5: A little faster.
2: Yeah.
5: Yeah, I appreciate that. Just taking time to observe and keep meditating on things.
6: Like in that Red Bull.
2: I hear that, slow-mo.
5: Yeah, boy, blessings. Well, you know, normally I don't really have drama. So first and foremost, well, coming off the budget, just in general, I hope it really leads to much needed and important social and economic development. Yeah. So we look forward to those things holistically. But recently, even, you know, when only have like relationship conversation, you know, I just used to give my input from a theoretical standpoint, right?
2: Yeah.
5: But recently I just say, well, you know, let me just check out like a decent app now, just to see, you know, how it does work, etc. And, you know, I feel as though I'll just say it straight out, not to be too long, eh?
0: Yeah, go ahead.
5: Like, I feel it maybe has some fellas using the app and pretending to be females now for not the right intention.
0: Yeah,
5: maybe to like lure men into some kind of scene now.
2: But every once in a while it comes up in the news, Slobo.
5: Yeah, I'm glad you say that too, because there's really one person about these dating apps to be cautious and think, even though you might be looking for some type of connection or whatever, there are people who pay in that too.
0: By chance, Slobo, what app are you talking about? What app you just use?
5: Well, I download the three recently.
0: Right, let's...
5: One is I can tell you right now.
2: No, just tell us.
0: Just tell us.
5: Tinder just was new again.
0: Tinder, right.
5: So, I download one. I mean, you know, it's not... I don't want to put the apps in a bad light.
2: No, you're not.
0: It's an app. Yeah, it's an app.
5: But it's an app.
2: Tinder.
5: I download one called Woopla.
6: If you grind as well.
5: Woopla. Then one called Badu.
2: Okay.
5: Looking at the name now, it's not the best name, but like people were talking on it.
2: No,
5: I download one called Hilly.
2: He's not so inclined.
6: No, you
2: okay,
6: should try Grindr.
5: Yeah.
0: What are you saying? That you should try Grindr.
2: Good.
5: But nah. I'm telling you, not that.
2: Yeah.
0: You're not on that.
5: Nah, definitely not. That's the one day I warned people about way back in the day. And it's sticking my brain. I enter females now. That's my thing.
2: There you go.
6: Yeah, you got five females there.
2: Which ones?
5: Yeah. No, I cool. That's right. How they cool,
2: like Mogi. Like Mogi, you know?
6: They may not born female.
2: No, it's okay. Slow, what kind of excitement in his life?
5: Yeah, they're taking a left.
0: So you found any match on
5: I use Badu.
0: On Badu?
5: And, a couple of people respond, and I mean, just, you know, conversation. Or at the same time, too, I'm not too sure if it's like AI-generated profiles.
2: Slow-mo.
5: Yo.
2: If you're looking for a match, better just join the morning show chat group. Apparently, Israel matchmaking.
0: Yeah, there's matchmaking going on inside there. Yeah.
6: Send in for me.
0: Oh, so send in.
5: You'll have a morning.
0: Yeah. Send info.
2: Yeah, WhatsApp.
5: What's the number to send it?
2: No, 707 slam. Send it now and just tell Chris, hey, this is Slow-mo and we'll organize.
5: Okay, and I mean, I know the closing now. I know the vibe of your show is like, even the title is progressive Uber, right?
6: Somebody say no, we don't.
0: Yeah.
2: No, it's progressive Uber. What's he stop talking about?
5: Oh, the slogan is progressive Uber, right?
0: Yes, correct, yeah.
5: So it has like some, you know, genuine positive females in the group chat too?
0: Of course. There's a lot.
2: Of course.
5: Okay. Right. Well, I will send men for and we'll take it one step at a time, right?
0: Say no more.
5: All right, blessings, fellas.
0: Send it forward. No more. Easy.
6: Somebody say, Brad, and this will piss him off.
2: Let's go.
6: Somebody say, they say now we don't like. Hey.
0: Oh boy. Hey. Hello, good morning. Welcome to the drama.
7: Drama.
0: Welcome.
7: Yes, no more. I'm trying those groups to pick up a woman.
2: Well, he checked out
7: and he ended up talking to Brian instead.
0: Hello, good morning.
8: Welcome.
9: Acha, slow mo, that sound like one intelligent stalker, right? Acha, the man that's putting your words so comfortable is like, nah, you are stalker vibes in you, boy. Yeah, gosh. But man, dope. Ah, I can't waste more time on energy on Brian, boy. Why doesn't Barney like all that bad word, boy?
6: Nah, I got one some more.
9: But Brian is just... I'm going.
6: Why you doing?
8: Wait, wrong guys.
6: Sam's your one, what I do?
8: What you do?
6: Nah, I don't understand it, like, why you doing?
8: Hello, good morning. Welcome to the drama.
9: Hi, Christy Cool.
8: No. Yo.
9: Hi, Wati.
6: Good morning.
9: Good morning. How are you going, babes?
6: I
9: got my three musketeers.
6: I don't know who we are dressing like that.
9: Oh, my. Oh.
8: My boy, where you want? Where you want, my boy? Where you calling for? Where you want?
9: Chris, I want us to function.
8: No. No. There will be no functioning between me and you. No.
9: Chris, we will function.
8: Stop singing that song. Don't sing that song. Don't ever in their life sing that song. Again.
9: Why not?
8: No, don't sing that song. We don't want you to sing that song.
9: Chris, we will function.
8: My boy!
10: He turned it into a calypso. You realize the key and tone change.
8: My boy!
9: Gosh. What happened?
8: No, don't sing that song, no.
9: Just
8: stop singing that song.
9: I could come out in a midnight bathroom and sing for you.
8: No, I don't want to. No, I don't want no backup singers. It's okay.
9: Function.
1: Yeah, I hope so.
8: My boy!
9: Bye-bye.
6: Yeah, boss out.
8: Yeah, have a good day. Hello, good morning.
11: Hello, good morning. Hello, good morning. Chris!
8: Yes?
11: Yeah, that's right. You gotta bring out a new tune quick enough. Them fish and I'm coming out of the woodwork, sir.
8: All right, Miss Arima.
11: You gotta bring out a new tune.
8: Miss Arima, we hearing something about letters and things. What's going on?
6: You get warning?
11: A what?
8: You get a warning?
11: What warning I get?
8: About your behavior.
11: I can never get any warning. Miss Arima, I don't get no warning.
6: You're sure?
8: So nobody didn't get any letter and tell you to behave yourself?
11: Letter? I never get a letter.
8: We're not talking about you. We're talking about somebody.
6: You make somebody get a letter.
8: Yeah.
11: Never. That is not true.
8: And they told you to be.
11: Yeah, that callers make somebody get a letter, not me.
8: Oh.
11: I just be on my best behavior. I'll know that.
8: No, you don't.
6: So who make them?
11: Right, true.
8: No, you don't.
6: Who make them get a letter?
11: I don't know. Yo, you asked me. I don't know.
6: You know, city other callers.
10: She knows it's not
11: you. I'm the only person who's calling.
10: So
11: we have Mogi. We have yeah. Is the next one name? Give and take. We have a lot of them.
6: All right.
11: So it's in me.
6: You sure?
11: Yeah. Right. I promise.
6: All right.
11: I promise it's not me.
6: All right.
10: I promise it's a comforter.
6: Not me.
11: That's not what I call for now. All the wicked to push over in that group, eh?
8: Well, but who? So
11: all the boys slow mo in that group.
8: We just send them the information.
10: You
8: there,
10: go ahead.
8: So. Treat them nice, eh?
10: Just see a petty and slow mo and you go and start a game talk. So yep. No, all that shit is talking there, we take it out here. Next day, you call talking slow. Good morning.
11: It's a man to see you. You're a nasty man underneath there, see you?
10: No, I'm just honest. And people cannot take the truth.
11: Wait, boy, that is not true. Trauma, when you're coming in the group, we just take one view, eh?
8: Vice.
11: One time, don't stick.
8: Vice said there's some competition only having on the bus, right?
10: Why are you bringing that up?
11: Yeah, a competition?
8: Yeah.
11: Yeah, we have a little competition in the Maxi, right?
8: Where's the competition?
11: We have some games.
8: Like, what's the game? Is that one?
11: Like, we have bingo.
6: It have one in for a catch?
11: Catch?
8: Yeah.
11: Oh, God. Vice.
12: Vice.
10: Apparently, like, yeah, it's true.
12: You see me, Vice?
8: So it is true, then. It is true. It is true.
12: We have a catch competition.
8: Is it true?
12: Anyway, yeah, we have a catch competition on the maxi ride. That one is true.
8: Who could one?
12: What do you know? I can't say certain things on the radio.
10: Yeah. Thank you, Mr.
8: Well, right? well done, Mr.
12: Right. But another word, who could swallow?
8: All right.
6: That's not in other words. You are going to say it big and bold. Yes.
2: Oh, not the big one or the small one.
10: It doesn't matter.
2: It's actually the first size catch.
10: It doesn't matter.
2: I don't know who goes.
10: Go the bus ride and find out.
2: I won't be here.
8: Oh my goodness. Hey, Deshaun, if you want to be a part, for all the people who said it and say they want to be a part of the group, go to my IG, Chris Kennedy TT, right? Go to the bio, you will see the link. Click the link and
10: you're inside.
8: And you're inside, right?
10: You're inside the waiting room.
8: Yeah, in the waiting room.
2: We have a waiting room too.
8: What?
10: Yeah, that's a waiting room.
8: If you see people in our waiting room, hello, good morning, welcome to the drama.
13: Wood.
8: Yeah, Wood.
10: Wood.
13: Of course. What you have to tell you is a dating site, you know, we must have people waiting to get. Chris, you should have never bring up that letter thing, you know.
8: Well, I hear. Well, I didn't bring it up. I didn't bring it up. Is
13: they say the first letter they get is signal. The signal who report them.
8: You lie.
13: That you really shit. That you really shit.
8: Yeah.
13: I said that way, Joel, but you think, when Blazers do any signals over there, you never.
2: We need dangerous.
13: Nothing worse than that a program director's going, boy.
8: Where's the second letter? He got it.
10: He got it.
2: You know why he said the catch?
8: Yeah, I see. He sent pictures of the catch. Hello, good morning. Welcome to the drama.
10: Not surprised.
14: Drama.
8: Welcome.
14: I want to open.
8: All right. You want to...
2: Yeah. You want a box of catch?
8: You want a box of catch? You want to open a box of catch? That's what you want to do. Hello.
10: We know he's operator. I wouldn't be surprised.
14: I tell her, me don't lie, you know. Me don't lie. This, you know what I'm saying?
8: Yeah.
14: I tell her, yeah. What do you all come here say, Melody? And me tell him, I say, you see how's DJ on the bus?
2: Yeah, I come in, man. And the second Maxi, though.
14: Then the second Maxi.
2: Yeah.
14: That's why she tell me she the woman there. Because you moving in that one.
2: And the second one.
8: That was second Maxi.
2: That was second Maxi.
14: I mean, this is about 4 going now, man.
8: Wow.
14: Yeah. I look in the body for the kid. I had an eye, man. I'll carry it as far as I can. She said, I don't want to. I'm not coming in with this one. So I have to sit down a little bit on the outside now.
8: Okay.
10: Yeah.
14: But I don't know. If you know them girls and them throat loose, bring them out.
8: Alright, no. My boy.
10: Vice.
14: But you know, you talk throat good to me on the thing.
8: Right.
14: I trying to sift she out. Everything we could find, we put in truth.
8: Alright, okay, have a good day. Hello, good morning, welcome to the drama.
15: Hello, good morning, don't know the building.
8: Yeah, gong.
15: Chris, slow mo. Yeah, man, slow mo. This group is not for the weak. If you cannot handle it, if your phone don't have no kind of memory, brother, stay away from there, no.
8: And you need to stop. You need to stop going. My people for food.
15: Why, you man? That will never happen. That will never happen. Once they feed me, I go in.
8: You know.
15: Once the ladies want to feed me, I am going. I'm gonna make sure. Once the ladies want to feed me, I am going, my brother, because these ladies can sew it.
8: So you just eat in my Indian and everybody. You just eat in my Indian and everybody. Whoever cook,
15: brother,
8: you just go in.
15: Ladies, I must say ladies.
8: Hello, you just, ladies. Hello, you eat in my Indian and everybody.
15: Them ladies and them, I'm going by the ladies for food. I have no problem with that.
10: All right.
15: Cool. Right? All right. I'm going by no man for no food. I saw about that.
10: All right.
8: Hey,
10: they say you and Vice looking like Ole going into Ole second trimester.
8: Hello, good morning.
10: What's Ole eating?
8: All right. Hello. No, behave.
2: Somebody selling them from a my boss, right?
8: Okay. Hello, good morning, welcome.
16: Miss Arima, she listening. I did let her know. I come in and watch all them tours on the bus ride, eh?
8: Wow,
16: all
8: you go on the bus ride?
16: Yeah. Mm-hmm. I come in and just watch tours. But anyway, speaking about Joel. Well, a good thing, Joel, we can cross by Scotch, you know. Yeah, them young girl and them heal that deal.
8: All right, Toes.
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8: Hello, good morning, welcome.
18: Oh, yeah, a lot of people come in that bus ride, eh? Oh, yeah, here, who come in that bus ride, eh? Give and take. Toes, Word, Chris.
8: No.
18: Bison coming, but what he is front and center, all you. Front and center, all you, what he is.
2: Bison going?
8: You know this? I can't attend. I will not be there. I can't attend.
18: But Chris will be there. Chris
8: I will not be there.
18: But you tell me you come in.
8: I told you I cannot come. I told you I cannot come.
18: Chris, why you didn't lie? Anyway, all you. Chris will be there. Well, what he,
8: if that's the case,
18: what
8: okay.
18: He is the DJ on the Maxi ride. Right? Wati, thanks for coming, right, darling? And for giving me the support. And you can't leave your wife undone.
8: Hello.
2: Somebody say why you're shouting.
18: Wati, we coming to pick you up in Mova.
2: You sure?
18: I'm sure.
2: You have a permit to enter it?
18: I don't know. Yeah.
8: Hello, good morning.
19: Chris.
8: Morning.
19: Miles.
2: Oh, morning.
19: I ain't look at all this story. Miles.
2: Oh.
19: Nah, man. How are you going to do so much?
2: How are you doing so much?
8: Brian, you want to be a part of the group?
20: Man, something toxic.
19: Oh, my goodness. Which group is that?
8: The Grand Slam Morning Show group.
2: You sure, why?
19: Me, I don't have no problem.
8: All right, I'll send it.
19: I'm always open. I have no problem with that.
8: Brian. Brian. I'll send it in link. I'm going to send it in link now, Brian.
2: Brian.
19: But I have a question to ask you, Miles.
2: What's up?
19: As well as Chris.
8: What's up?
19: I will tell you the ex, if the two of you all are willing, when next I ever want to get married, right? To you, Chris, you had an MC the wedding, and Miles, you had to perform in the wedding for free.
2: For you to find out who your ex is? Somebody said, Chris, are you mad?
19: For free.
2: No, wait, but all right, we understand what we have to do, but what do you have to do? Tell us who your ex is.
19: The one who I tell you, I will not bring to my wedding.
2: I don't care. So, no, I'm not agreeing to that. It's Chris.
19: It's Chris. You see?
2: I didn't want to know. Did I ask? No. Honestly, Brian, did I ask who the ex is?
21: I find Brian's song intoxicating.
2: Which one of us asked who's the ex? Chris or myself?
8: I did, but.
2: So, I'm not agreeing to that?
19: Chris. Two of you all are a team.
2: However, Chris has his own mouth and his own mind. Chris cannot speak for me. But it's not backing out.
8: You're not backing out. He didn't ask.
2: And when Chris asked, I said, we don't want to know. Let's move on and take a call.
19: Yeah. You are your lazy morning show team.
2: Understand this. But Chris cannot speak for me. So now that you brought it to the table, I'm telling you that I don't want to know. So if you decide, for whatever reason, that you want to get married again and you want to have me play at your wedding, let's talk business.
8: Yeah.
2: Chris, however, if he wants to know about the ex, you could tell him.
21: For free, though?
2: And he will work for you for
8: free. Not for free.
2: No, well, that's after Chris to agree.
8: Of course not. Come on, you know I just be anyway for free. No.
21: That's a criminal artist.
8: Somebody saying it. I can answer the call of my husband by his middle name. Not Brian again. Jesus Lord.
2: No way.
8: Hello, good morning. Welcome to the show.
22: Good. Tell Brian, no come in that group and get on tough. You like how we get on in that legal affairs group, eh?
21: Legal affairs group?
22: People who used to work legal affairs? In a group of them and tusty, telling people about he had fix and he good to go again and all kind of thing.
8: What?
22: Yeah, telling me he's up. We done a gong and vices, I saw that in there. But yeah, this Chris.
8: Yeah.
22: If Mr. Rima say what he front and center.
8: Mm.
22: So pinnacle and juice is in
8: I don't know.
2: Left side and right, yeah.
8: Balance oh, underneath, oh, underneath.
10: Underneath, Chris?
8: Oh, underneath. We know. One of them, one of them. One of them will go underneath.
21: Oh, gosh. I tell you, Brian, something like you drink.
8: Hello, everyone.
10: Brian, I'm not long.
15: It's all about balance. It's all about balance.
21: Yeah, yeah, this next one.
15: Hey. Well, Brian's coming to the group now, man.
8: Well, he just sent the request. He just sent the request. I just
15: right. Just make sure he enters. Let's make sure. We want to come up in first class. We want to come up in
10: first class. First class, you
15: say? Yeah, first class, first class. He can't go in the back of the economy. He has to come up in first class. Yeah.
21: Oh, gosh.
8: Hello, good morning.
21: You know what?
15: Sour in the building.
8: Sour. What's going on?
15: Woke up the Brian, boy. He can make me lose out here. Fuck them. He going off for. All that money, let me make him spend their money, boy. I'm here. It's bad, bro. Hey, me, I was in the same zone, you know, just check one, you know. Bad out there, you know. Bad out there, you know. I'm sorry, boy. I'm trying to spend the money out there, boy. Sour, out and good.
8: Easy sour.
15: Easy sour.
8: Hello.
15: Going in the building, because we don't want Brian in it. We do not want him in here. I don't care where work say, where Jersey say, we don't want him in here. We will take Fomo. Fomo coming.
8: Let me tell you something. You're not the admin, so unfortunately, he will be added to the group. Hello, good morning.
21: The admin in the group.
8: Are in the group? No. You want to be in the group now? No. You want to be? No. No.
21: Because Brian in it.
8: No.
21: I want to admin.
22: As Brian come in that group, he go and start the debate enough.
8: Oh, hello, good morning. Welcome to
3: hello,
8: the show.
3: Good morning.
8: Welcome.
3: This is Pump Up Man, yeah.
8: Who?
3: No, I'll take the work.
8: Who is this? Who is this?
21: No, it's
3: I'll
21: not.
3: Take the work. That
8: no, who? Hello, who is this?
21: No,
3: and,
21: it's not.
3: And I go to the detail.
8: Hello, who is this?
3: And I have my announcer.
8: Who is this?
10: Yes, see, first you're
3: this
10: confused.
3: Pump Up Man, Blaze.
10: No,
8: is this
10: is
8: not Pump Up Man, Blaze. Yeah.
10: You can't say you have an announcer if you are that person.
3: Yeah, check Lee.
10: How are you taking the work then? So what are you going to do? That?
8: You can say nothing. You can say nothing.
10: Have a good day.
21: I send my requests.
4: Guys, on a real serious note, and I ain't trying to have anything northbound right after the Monterey Road fire. Flyover, it have a truck on fire. Before they know they're coming to Port Estate. And all the anything south of Monterey Road, brace on yourself, friend.
8: Easy.
4: But I don't know. But we ain't ready. What, Brian? And then if you had it, let me send the address, please.
21: No.
4: Send the address. I was some grinders, go and check him.
10: You know grinders personally.
8: Yeah, that,
20: Chris.
8: Hello.
20: Chris, man.
10: Morning.
20: How we getting ticket for this bus right now, buddy?
8: Miss Arima.
20: But how we getting contact with she? Like, what were we looking for? Because I did the WhatsApp and you go forward that?
8: Yeah, just send a message on the WhatsApp and I'll forward the information to you.
10: Mm-hmm.
20: Yeah, you want my respect, you want to know. All right.
8: So you want to reach out the bus?
10: You want to go for a bus, right? You don't want to contact her? Do you feel it is? You know what, let me get out of here.
8: Let me take one more. I think we might have to do a bus ride. We might have to do a Grand Slam morning show bus ride or something.
21: You sure why?
8: Yeah. That bus ride will be good. Hello.
23: By the time we're done with Brian and that group, he gotta come out of that group now. We don't want him there.
8: Hello, your children reach the school.
21: Let me say it, it's 9:30. You still have them
23: to leave. I'm going to Arima now.
10: Sure. Right, well, focus.
8: So to your children. So focus on the way.
10: Yeah,
8: right. Hello, good morning.
24: Oh, brothers, you see Nico here?
8: Yeah, Nico.
24: I know tuning in. Tell Brian, don't be tough on him because it doesn't make sense he's going to church and nobody want him there.
8: Wow.
24: Yeah. I realize there's only negative vibes coming out. They don't want him there.
8: Wow. Hello, good morning.
25: This morning, you added on brand to the group. That's how you add body part to the group.
8: All right.
0: We can go now?
10: Or you still want to take one more? Because you like back in primary school, when they ask for one, they count, they spell it out. O-N-E. You, what? One mean three with you, or? Let me go now.
1: Yeah, this one, this one. This is the last one, yeah. Hello.
5: Hi, good morning. Can I be added to the group?
1: No.
0: Who is this?
10: Who is this?
5: I just uploaded a one through my Google. Can you tell me if I pass?
1: No, no! No, no, we don't want that in that group, no. We don't want that in that group, no.
21: Trouble is this way.
1: No, no, no, no, no, no, no, no. Let me go from here, let me go from
10: oh,
1: here.
10: Oh, no, you want to go.
21: Guys, are we at end mine?
1: You sure enjoy your rest of the day? Have a good one. Myself, have a good enjoy your rest of the day. Have a good one, bro.
10: Oh, same to you.
21: Boy,
1: what's
21: nah,
1: your,
21: boy.
1: What's your enjoy your day, bro?
21: Yes, man.
1: Up next, Ginny.
21: Yeah, too, man. Easy, what's it?
1: And the DJ Hero, they're going to take over and take you all the way till noon.
21: Oh, boy.
1: Right? Oh, they're looking for Brian in the group. It's going to be so there very soon.
21: I send my request, eh?
1: I know, Andy, you're in a group.
21: I said my request.
1: Last time I asked you if you wanted to be in a group, you said no.
21: I just want to see a deal with
1: no,
21: the brand. I'll come on after.
1: Nope. Nope. Nope, nope, nope, nope. See you tomorrow, nation. God's willing. Ladies and gentlemen, yeah.

0: 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Bentley and Lambo, me need them guys. Give the family millions and bring them joy. All right, all right.
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0: My goodness. My goodness. Beautiful people, what a way to kick it off right here. 27 minutes to 10 a.m. It's your girl Janine. You know how we do it on a Wednesday. Alongside the amazing DJ Hero here. How you doing?
1: We're living good. We're living good this morning.
0: We're living real good this morning. Guys, I am very sorry. I do apologize. It's the culture in me. As an ambassador of Soca, I am here to give you all the new music for Carnival 2027. We're kicking it off, of course, with Tobago Carnival. I have no tickets still, but I'm going. Accommodation check. Costume check. And the vibe. Hey. Anytime next week, and I feel the heat, you just cool me down. Shout out to everybody watching on the TikTok right now. We outside. There we go.

0: attention.
1: Now here one more. 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Who was the bad girls that in detention right now? You know we have to do it. It's a roll call. Is it District 1? The whole of District 1 any bad girl detention? My goodness. Is it Sarah? Rosie? 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I know

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1: Shout out to all the people in love right now. 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That's your darling. 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

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That is it. If you're proud to be in love right now, that is it. Calling in 707-7526. 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

0: 27, you can call me this name.
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1: How it to come the
0: bum. That's it. Sit on your mind. I call Jadal. I tell Jadal. I say, Jay, you really make this for me. People like me too, eh? Slim Rosie, ladies. You understand? It's Slim Rosies. Shout out to all these Slim Rosies, please.

ladies. 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I saw you yesterday. You're back today, and I love that. Blessings going out to you, honey. Somebody said, Janine, use a rosebud. That is energy. That is what we call it. It says, I'm a rosebud, baby. You understand? When it's slim, it's be a

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friends, it's 4 minutes to 10 a.m. How you doing? Touch base with me on 707-7526. Shout out to all the birthday people right now. My goodness, right now I celebrate, and I'm in celebration mode right now. I just getting ready for the weekend. I don't know about you.

mind, I responded quick, okay, yeah, easy, alright, she tell me that she shot. 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

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I done start to activate on the TikTok this morning. That is it. We got some love coming in from outside right now. We sending love going out to New York, Jamaica. How you doing right now? What about the UK, Australia? How we doing? Shout out to my girl, Hannah. 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But I want us to get familiar with this. Get sexy with this one. It's my Friday morning. Let's go. It's Wednesday, but it's Friday. Everybody.

line. It's called Power, my friends. You know what? When we come back, we got a debate inside of hashtag Only Local this morning. Something that I saw trending in what's happening in Tobago's Carnival. You know, I'm all about it. I'm all about the music and the culture. So I want to hear your opinion this morning, all right, my friends? We head into the top. Shout out to everybody that's celebrating right now. Everybody on the TikTok, let me go. We having a good time in the tuning break, all right? Let's go. Oh, gosh, Hero, don't do me that. Don't do me that. You'll play that in the final hour for me. Guys, when we come back with hashtag only local, where we shine the spotlight on all our local artists, all right? So we want to give everybody a chance. If you don't have the song, you need to send it to slamtrinidad@gmail.com. I nearly give it

well, all right? So, we're taking a quick one. We're heading up to the top, you know, right there by the top. And when we come back, it's hashtag only local, all right? Don't go anywhere, my friends. Turn up.

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0: Yeah, let me talk to the shoppy. Beautiful people, welcome to hour number two, just 3 minutes after 10 a.m. This is Slam 100.5 FM, broadcasting from number 22 to 24, St. Vincent Street, Port of Spain, in sweet, sweet Trinidad and Tobago, my friends. It gives me the honor and the pleasure for us to jump into hashtag Only Local, where we support our local artists from Trinidad and Tobago. Now, it doesn't matter wherever they go, wherever they fly, eh? Wherever they fly in the flag, once we can get the music, we're going to play it for you guys, all right? Now, I like this one coming in from Choppy. Choppy have a different attitude these days. You know what I mean? And I like it. I like this collaboration. This is Hey Choppy and K-Man. Shout out to K-Man. I know he's doing his school tour right now. Somebody had the audacity to ask me, what would he do in his school tour? I said, well, he's going to promote peace. You know what I mean? He's going to promote peace. He's going to be against, you know, gangs and that kind of thing. Let's have some faith in our artists, please. You know what I mean? Let's have some respect for our artists as well. All right?
1: Also, he has a first-hand experience.
0: Exactly.
1: You understand?
0: And they forget that the community connects with him. They respect him. He influences them. So he's one of the greatest people to send into the schools right now. Now, I'm not knocking anybody else. Everybody can go and do a school tour. Oh, gosh. All you go and do a school tour. Hero, you ready for the school tour? We will do ours in January, all right?
2: Yeah.
0: Right, Hero? Yeah. We doing our school tour, too. The more school tours, the better for Trinidad and Tobago, all right? That's the important part. Let's not miss the bigger picture, all right? We're looking for progress out here. So back to the music. We got, I wanted to give you the heated topic. Let me give it to you one time so you can debate among yourselves, send a voice note and whatnot. There's a trending video right now about a particular event that is taking place in Tobago's Carnival, which includes Jamaican artists, right? Jamaican dancehall artists. Now, the debate is, how come they didn't want the Trini dancehall artists to be part of Tobago's Carnival, but they are allowing the Jamaican dancehall artists to now be part of the Tobago Carnival? And that's a big night, eh? I'm not sure. I think it's Saturday night. Yeah, it's a big night. It's a big night Thursday night. It's a night, right? Outside in the carnival, right? Now, I just want to hear what you have to say. You know, a lot of people have a problem with the dancehall in the soca, right? Is it carnival time? Soca time? We have room for the dancehall. I don't know. You guys could let me know how you feel about it. 707-7526, right? But we're going to give you the Hey Choppy. Shout out to my boy. He's doing his thing. And I love this game, man. It's called No Shame. I love the beat, too.

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Something about the beat, the artist featured on this one. This is Kuti and Prince Swanee. It's everything and more. I love it. My friends, welcome to Hashtag Only Local. Oh, let's go.

0: ladies. 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
1: Good day.
0: My beautiful ladies. Shout out to Queen. Queen on the live right now, and the toddler that is watching. Good morning. My good.

0: this song. I like this song, it's for the ladies. Shout out to Wetman in District 5. District 5 in the house, District 1 in the house, District 2, big up your whole self. Somebody says, I've seen you later in Frankie's. Yes, you are. Remember, I told you I'm coming out to support my friends, right? So outside in Frankie's tonight, and also outside in Toucan tonight, and outside by the bar tonight, and I buy sips tonight. We outside. Come on, it's Friday. In my head, right? We outside.
1: Outside like pavement.
0: Like pavement. That is it. Correct. That's right. This one is Abdiel, and I love it, right? Uh-huh. Let me go. Shout out to Christian.
1: You know it's a joke?
0: Yes.
1: Wetman, Dino, say that. I wish I could have put this red woman in house on the chat.

like a fella that is not afraid to put in the work. You understand? I love that about a guy. You know, somebody that willing to put in the overtime, extra time, longer hours. You understand? I like that. I love that. If you know your fella like that and you have a fella like that in your life, shout him out right now. If you have a fella that willing to go overtime for you, putting in that work, honey, huh? Yes. Shout him out. 707-7526. Now, we have the star of the hour, my good friend here. A brother in the industry. We support our own right here on Slam 100.5. This one coming in from Chris Kennedy. Ooh, let me function. Let me function, the function. I want the function. In your function. Hold on. Hero, I want to function in the junction. How that song end? Chris, I want to function in the junction. Let me go again.

Listen, the other function of the junction, I talking about all the junctions in between District 1 and 2, between District 3 and 4. I functioning in all them junctions. You understand? Brooklyn. Yeah. You think districts could keep me out of the function? Never. I functions in every junction. Shout out to the Quasi one.

0: I feel so darling. But we function in every junction. 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District 7 have.
1: Oh God.
0: Somebody ask where the junction by District

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I forgot. Where are you touching base from? Is it New York? Where are you? Where are you? Tell me. All right. 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So New York City in the building. We're doing this one just for you. Now, we did not have this song that you requested, but we're giving you this one instead. All right? Because it's a classic. 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
1: Hey, DJ Hugh, could I hear Nyla Blackman bless me?
0: You got it, my friend. We're inside hashtag only local. I love this one. Bless, holy blessings. Bless me, bless me, bless me, bless me, bless me. Watch it on the TikTok. Watch

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You see me and this song Juve Morning? 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Yeah. 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
1: Hi, Janine. 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
0: Oh, gosh.
1: Naya, but you darling, Carnival Tabanka, please.
0: I got that for you, my love. And for all of those that are not flying in for Tobago Carnival, and like me, you're unsure, you have no ticket. I don't want to have a Carnival Tabanka.

0: Two Vim, one and just hit me here.
1: Look at you.
0: I drink.
1: Look at you when you drink. You. Baby girl, you want to rock it. Rock it and rock it. Take it down when you rock it. Baby girl, I said, oh Lord.
2: Slam
0: 1.5. You know, you've got something in your hand.
1: You was feeling, you was feeling, you was feeling.
3: Look at

0: No, I am not. I'm not a hero. You cannot do that to me. You're not doing that. Jeez. I wear the rum. Tell you, you're a big dancer. No, Janine, I have ads. Right. It is 10:45, my friends. We got some commercials to run for you really, really quick. We got a joke inside. I find it's a real douchebag joke. But it says, what does Andre Hola and a doorbell have in common? Hero, what does Andre Hola and a doorbell have in common?
1: Just one moment, please.
0: They both ding dong. That's Ding Dong's real name.
2: Can you go to ads?
0: Somebody said in the joke, I find it funny.
2: That is not funny.
0: I find
2: funny.
0: It a douchebag kind of funny, but
2: no, that is,
0: I find
2: that,
0: it
2: that
0: funny.
2: That even that joke funny.
0: No, that's funny. What does Andre Hola and a doorbell have in common? They both ding dong. I like it.
2: That ain't right.
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4: 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They just have more locations for more convenience and more time and money.
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0: Hold on. Normally we just play this song and you know, champagne bottles just come out from nowhere. This Trinidad, land of plenty, milk and honey. You understand? But clearly, no more champagne because, you know, it went up. The price on luxury alcohol went up. So, we're trying to say that I buy my two bottles of champagne now. One for Olias and one for my buddy.
1: Will you pass it to the duty free?
0: Duty free? Ah.

0: Remember they say, you know, music that's tired to a person sometimes?
1: Yeah.
0: It's at a bestie, a bestie X, and we used to go in the club, big up Zen. If you know, you know. We was in the Zen.

0: Ali and Zen. Hold on, what?
1: Zen on a rooftop on a Friday. That kind of vibes.
0: It was Zen on a Wednesday, Zen on a Friday, Zen on a Saturday. But we were in Zen all the time.

0: Bentley and Lambo, me need them guys. Give the family millions and bring them joy. All right, all right.
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0: Hey, I like District 1 fellas, you understand?
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0: They say District 1 have those fellas. They say they rival the ones in District 4. I'm all for the ones in District 1 though. Anyway.

0: Hero, they asked me this question last night, you know. 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Hero, I mind my good business. Rody and Sully. No, I mind my good business. Rody and Sully asked me if I've ever been matized, dematized. Well, I didn't know that a question was coming, so I kind of fall up on myself. I didn't know how to answer the question, because then I'm thinking, when was the last time your girl was dematized, boy? And I started to think, man, I get real quiet on the show.
1: And then they went to, I didn't answer one time,
0: but I did answer. But I'm distracted every time you touch me.
1: Stop lying!

0: I won't lie, hero. 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You know me, I lie. I haven't been demotized. You can't demotize me so quickly, but I could say. Anyway, let me not say. I will say on the TikTok.
1: But I'm distracted every time you touch me. Insane, I must be.
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It is 18 minutes. Well, it was 11:16. When we started to play this song, it was 11:16. All right, now 11:18 on the dot right here in sweet, sweet Trinidad and Tobago, my friends. Ah, it's a great day in the Caribbean. How is Trinidad looking today? I saw that there's going to be some rain. Is it raining on the outside? You guys can let me know on 707-752.

I'm glad I am over 25 and I could sing that song. I glad I could sing this song, boy. Wow, remember when you was a teenager and you couldn't sing that song? Yeah, what, you're funny, you know, you didn't want to sing that song. A slap will just come out of somewhere. Because you're not supposed to be singing Ram Ram. But now I could sing Ram Ram to the fullest, right? Yes, our number three friends, 20 minutes past 11, I am here. We're about to jump into a segment. I did not get to jump into this segment yesterday because I was having so much fun on the radio. So, before I'm gone, I said, let me do it again, all right? So, friends, let's talk a little bit about road rules. We have it? We have it, Tiro. Go ahead.

0: how we feel right now, my friends. Road Rules is a short but impactful radio segment designed to promote safer driving habits and increase public awareness about responsible road use. Now, with the growing number of accidents and lives being lost on the nation's roads, this segment aims to encourage listeners to reflect on the simple rules that can help protect themselves and others. All right? So, I'm going to give you my road rule pet peeve on the road right now. Oh gosh, I have your license plate. Oh my God. People, if your brake light's not working, you are a hazard. Here's what I think. From now on, the following people, y'all are criminals. The following people, y'all are criminals. People that don't have working brake lights, people that do not use indicators, people that your cars are too low. Why would you drop your car so low in this country? You know, every two steps is a big pothole, a crevice, a big, big drain canal in the middle of the road, and you dropping your car low. And now every time it have a little bump in the road, you slowing down. Baby, come off the road. You are a hazard.
1: We call them S-scrapers. 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
0: No, I met one over the weekend. License plate PCP7972. You know I didn't have to write your license plate down? You drove me crazy driving through Santa Cruz Sour area. You know how much holes it have in the road? You drove me crazy, buddy. PCP, your green car, you're green, you're nice. You look good. I ain't lying to you, you look nice. Come off the road. Only drive in your neighborhood. And when I mean your neighborhood, I mean your street. Stop coming on the main road. So PCP 7972, no. Criminal. You are a criminal.
1: You're an S-scraper.
0: You are a criminal. Anybody, because you don't care about my life. You understand? And that's why anybody who's not using an indicator is also a criminal. Y'all do not care about my lives. Y'all think it's so cool to drive like that. Why? And also, why are y'all driving in other people's lanes? Particularly, why are you coming over in my lane? I don't like that. So those are my pet peeves right now. Oh, I have one more license plate. The person who had no brake lights.
2: Yeah.
0: I found it very hard to drive behind you yesterday, and I believe you are a school bus driver. I believe you pick up children after school because there were only children in your car. The driver of TCR 6248 is a white bus up in my area. District 1. I didn't like how I say that. District 1 up in my area. I didn't like that you didn't have your working brake
1: lights. One district, never two.
0: Forgive us, district two. We don't live there.
1: But let me also say this now. So all the... Just talk about the vehicles and them that us pick up school children. I'm talking about the taxi drivers, the PH drivers. I'm not talking about West Side alone. I'm talking about East, West, North, and South. All you who does pick up them children and them who late for school, who waiting on special vehicle. Well, let's stop that now. Send them to school early now, please. All that special vehicle thing,
0: No, but here the argument. Somebody's clearly driving a low car here. He says, you ever see low cars crash? We drive slow. Baby, you are driving too slow. You are the hazard. Okay, babe? You are the hazard. Not everything is the slowdown for, babe. Okay? That's why you're the hazard, okay, hon? Another person, people who are driving in the night with no lights on. That's crazy, isn't it? Also, those who come to complete stops on the highway to switch lanes. Awful behavior. I saw that. When did I see that? I saw that yesterday. The person wanted to go to the gas station on Beecham Highway there. And the person stopped in the middle of the lane. Stopped in the middle of the road to get over to the final lane to get to the gas station. Boo, you missed the stop. Drive up, turn around, and come back.
1: It have other exits.
0: It have other gas stations on the way. If you went to Maritime, you could have go for gas right there. If you drove up a little bit, you could have go back around and get the next gas station. Y'all are really ridiculous. And no, y'all don't care.
1: If you are talking about Arango, is there? You could turn off on the left and you could go through the back and you could make your way back to the gas station.
0: You can. I have a voice note here.
3: Good day, Sam. Yeah, I saw a woman driving and putting on makeup. I think that's a hazard.
0: I saw one doing that this morning and I reached for my lipstick. I see her, but she was in traffic. Hey, she had the powder puff and she was in traffic dusting her face. She was in traffic. You leave her on 6th Street alone. Now, if you are in the middle of the highway, if you're in the middle of the highway and you're doing that nonsense, stop it. Right? So all the low, oh gosh. And I saw a papi, an old papi. Listen, I don't want to reach the age, right, where I can't drive anymore. But listen, old mommies and papis, time to give the grands a little chance to drive, okay? Time to give the grands a chance to drive. Who's still telling me about West Side? Boo-boo, District 1. Can you stop it? I don't like that y'all are not getting conformed now. All hard-headed sometimes, boy. We going back in this. All right, fair
1: enough.
0: Hold up, I ready to dance again. So that was the end of Road Rules. Thanks everyone that shared this morning. Please, if you have horrible, if you're not, don't have working brake lights, please sort out yourself. That is very horrible behavior. And people with the low cars, just drive in your area now. Just drive in your street now, man. I mean, y'all are hazards. Travel, ride share. Stop driving your low car. Yes. Travel, bomber drop. Stop driving your low cars in the holy roads in Trinidad and Tobago. Stay in your neighborhood, in your street. In your streets.
1: And put on your makeup before you leave the house. Don't do it.
0: No, and put on your makeup when the light comes to a stop. Right? Eat your food when the light comes to a stop. You don't worry about them. Anyway. That was the end of Road Rules. Hope it helped somebody there. Hope it changed somebody's life. Buff up somebody who have the low cars. Buff up somebody who have the brake lights that are not working. And tell your grandma and grandpas, hey, let me drive. All right? Please.

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0: Extra try for find me. 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

All them bad energy.

right, that's how we close it off for South Park, my friends. There's no place like South Park. This isn't just shopping. It's a whole vibe. 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Head on down to South Park today. When we come back, we got your red flags. That's why she have one red today. Right? 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

0: beautiful people. We're coming in strong in the red flags today. I'm doing red flags by the cars you drive today. I had to do it because it's driving me crazy. So, there I start with number one, the biggest red flag on the road. I am talking about worse than a taxi driver, worse than a maxi man, worse than somebody with no brake lights. I have to give the number one red flag to all teeter drivers. That is the four-door, five-door, the black, the silver, the white especially. The custom colors, I've seen brown, I've seen green, I've seen purple, pink, orange, all teeters, four-door and five-door. Y'all are the number one red flags on the road in Trinidad and Tobago. Actually, you know, it's sad, but I give a teeter the kind of respect I give the police.
1: Wow.
0: I see a teeter coming, I let him go. You understand? If a teeter and me bounce up in a junction, teeter, you go first. You go first, teeter. If a teeter is driving behind me and I can make out that there is a teeter behind me, I pull into the side. Let him go. You understand? That is the kind of respect I have for teeter drivers. Listen, it's rare when you have a slow teeter driver in front of you. It is a rare situation where the teeter driver is driving slow. Usually, if that is the situation, it's an old man. It's an old man, a very old one, right? Not old saga boy man, but old man. Looking to, you know, out of it, right? Yeah, teeter drivers are my number one red flag. And if you are a red man driving a teeter, you are
1: negative.
0: Yeah, you are double negative. Well, you just walked
1: is
0: into
1: a red
0: the room.
1: Big
0: up, Bruce. Somebody say red flag for the ladies. That pulling steering wheel when they get mad, that's crazy.
1: Hey.
0: I find, I nearly say something that would end this career. Sometimes that's why we just had to think before we talking. Because you know, when you say the girls would be pulling steering wheel, I was not going to tell you a solution for them, girl, and but they would have to do it opening a door. But let's not go there. Forget that, right? Listen, if you and your girl arguing and you know you are that kind of girl, better you pull aside and switch off the engine. Better you pull aside, homie.
1: Right, chill.
0: Homie, where my brethren's out there? You know you have that kind of ill-tempered, mad kind of mad blood. Listen, we mix up in Trinidad. And the more you mix up, the madder your blood. It's not our fault. The more you mix up, the madder the blood is. Yeah. So my humble advice, if you know you have a girl, and that girl, you must know your girl. You must know your girl. If you know she's one of them girl that could, you know, trip out and do them kind of things, pull your car aside and switch off the engine and make all of us happy. Please, just pull aside and switch off the engine.
2: Nah, I think that the first time you do it, because again...
0: No, that is not no first and a second time joke to play. If you know I have been in the situation, I've been there. You know that there is a situation, pull aside the car, put on them hazards. Stop the car, pull aside the car. It will save your life. It will save her life. Please. I've lost too many people to that same mad scene. Somebody saying she might get a Joel special. Please, that is not funny either. Why do you all think domestic violence is... Any man in this country who think domestic violence is funny, you are a red flag. You are a red flag. Why do you think domestic violence is funny? Let's be serious about it for 2 minutes. I saw a video of a man getting licks this morning from his wife, girlfriend. Did you all see the video? She literally had a strap and she was beating the man. It wasn't her son. It appeared to be her significant other. And she had a strap and she started to beat the man. The man slippy fall down and he was like, but why do you? And I could only imagine, like, this is trauma. This is not something funny, guys. And I understand until it reached to your doorstep, you will think it's a joke. But, bro, you all need a reality check, man. Domestic violence is not a joke. It is a huge situation we have in Trinidad and Tobago. You all saw the video where the guy dragging the girl on the ground yesterday. They were at a park or something. He pick up everything. He put everything in his back pocket. I don't know. He put the calculator. He put an umbrella. He put a drink. He put everything. He put everything he owned in his back pocket. He has the deepest back pockets in the world. And then he proceeded to drag the lady by her jersey like a dog You know how you just see a mommy dog dragging the little puppy by the neck?
3: Yeah.
0: He proceeded to drag the woman from the chair by the back of her jersey and drag her on the ground, hero. Drag her on the ground.
3: I don't think it doesn't even have...
0: It's crazy.
3: He's a red flag. It don't have nothing. No, nothing she could have said or do that deserves that kind of thing.
0: Nothing.
3: Because you wouldn't want that for your parents or your sister.
0: No, I think some... I think
3: father's your daughter.
0: What I'm going to have to do... I mean, remember I was saying... So, Nation, I would like y'all to help me with a project. There's something that I would like to do called the Real Men of TNT. Where we forward the real men, the men that do not abuse, the men that are working hard, the men that are dropping their kids to school, the men that are being patient with their wives, the men that are not cheating, the men that are not raising their voice, the men that are not cussing. I wanna raise up these men in society, and I wanna make them known, and their faces to be known, and their principles and their traits and their morals to be known. So we could have a change in Trinidad and Tobago's reality. It's a very, very scary place to be a female. And then when I open my mouth, y'all know the first thing they say is I dislike men. And it's not that I dislike men, right? I do not like violence. And this is violence across the board. Domestic violence, I cannot support it. You understand? I don't like to see no man beating no woman, and I don't like to see no woman beating no man. Because the woman, she ticker on him, eh? She blocked the door. She ticker on him. I don't know who set up the camera, but she ticker on him and she blocked the door. And she hold her strap and like he now done bad boy. So my boy little naked and his skin a little wet. And she started blazing with strap, you know. I was like, what is happening?
3: He get bad child licks then.
0: Yeah. And then he was like, but why do? Like, obviously he's in a little bit of shock as well. And it's his trauma. So he's just like, but why do? And I could hear in his voice that he is in pain. That it did cause him pain. I don't think these things are funny. These things bring tears to my eyes. These things really, really depress me. And I like to take the negative and make it a positive. So I really hope that I get the support of Trinidad and Tobago for the real men. You see, look, somebody come again. Yes, a man hater. There you go. 486. Wow. You are really brilliant. Anyway, I really hope that y'all help me with the project, Real Men of TNT, because I would really like to show the positive role models and the positive males we have in Trinidad and Tobago over the glamorization and over the fantasization, is that a word? The fantasy of what y'all seeing in Trinidad and what is becoming a reality, which is y'all are making domestic violence a norm. Y'all are treating it like a joke. Y'all are thinking it's funny, and it's not. And I am not a man hater because I dislike men that beat women, right? I don't even know why y'all is even listen to me. I just feel like couldn't be listening to me, boy. Right? You know a man will still approach me on the WhatsApp and say that I'm a man hater. 2 weeks ago, a man said that he hated me so much he wished that I was off the station. He wished that he could turn the channel. He hates me. And I am so confused as to how men and women could hate somebody so much and you don't even know me. I would think that has something to do with you, friend. The issue is with you. Ghost, the issue is with you, right? You all need to get a little serious about it. Become your brother's keeper. I want the men, the real men in Trinidad and Tobago to pull up those fellas. Pull up those fellas that dragging women through the street, that kicking them out of moving cars, that strangling them. And for the women out there, if you have a sister and she beating her man, that is not good things to die, not ranking thing, boy. I feel it for the brother. You know what it is to get strapped and beat up? That's not a good thing. And you all are laughing at these things. Time to wisen up Trinidad and Tobago. Thank you so much, douchebag. I do love you too. Yeah. Thanks. I get off my chest. Again, if you want to help me with my project, The Real Men of TNT, you can reach out to me on my DM at JYNNYN and all my platforms. I really want to get the project off the ground. And I really want your support. I'm trying to do it for the launch of International Men's Day, which is the 19th of November. I'm pretty serious about it. I would like your help. The first phase of it would be social media. And I would like to, yeah, if you are a real man out there and if you want to be part of this, please join me. And by the way, I'm looking for photographers and videographers to be part of the campaign. All right, so reach out to me via my DM, right, at JYNNYN. And that's why we close off the red flags for right now. I really hope that you all love one another, all right? And I am not a man hater, Mr. 486. Love up yourself. Stop,
3: you don't have to tell people that, you don't have to tell nobody that. Nobody, you have to tell the nation that. The nation knows what you just do when the day comes. So let those people who have free Wi-Fi, because they have something free to talk to and say something on, let them do that. God bless their heart, mind, and soul. Mm-hmm. Hopefully that's how they could change their ways in future endeavors. So that at least the mind will be thinking a lot better towards everything that, and be a little more sensitive.
0: Yeah.
3: You understand? So Janine, have a real good weekend.
0: Thanks.
3: We had a real good week this week. I would not lie. We had a real good week.
0: Yes.
3: Nation, next week, remember, do the right thing this weekend. Eat good, live healthy, and love your family.
0: Yes, my friends. You all have a great one. We give you some good vibes to close it off.

0: right, guys, we want to thank everybody for joining us. All the messages, everybody that joined us on the TikTok Live. We love you guys and appreciate you guys. Have a blessed and amazing week. Here comes your midday news via CNC3. As always, it's your girl Janine saying peace, love, and cupcakes.
1: Radio Network, I am Bavita Gopalchan. Thank you so much for joining us. Top of the news at this time, several state-owned assets may soon be off the government's books as it signals a divestment drive. Prime Minister Kamala Pisabi says it said expressions of interest will be invited for National Quarries Limited, which she claimed is operating at a loss producing aggregate at a cost of $350 while selling it for $150. She added the state's 31-year ownership of the Labour Industrial Development Company may also come to an end, noting the government has a poor track record running commercial enterprises.
2: Why are we running that? Again, running it to dust to bust. So talk to your friends, your families, private sector investments. A government cannot succeed by spending all the money, creating businesses, creating entities, and then dust to bust.
1: The government will also be inviting requests for proposals for the Trinidad Hilton and Magdalena Hotel. Last month, Magdalena furloughed over 50 employees, citing low occupancy levels and reduced business activity.
2: Most things that the government invests in, they bust. True or not true? Look at Magdalena today. Why is the government running a hotel and running it to just dump to the ground?
1: Pisabi says insists state resources should not be used to run hotels, adding private investment is crucial in driving development. Meanwhile, Jamaica Hotel and Tourism Association head Reginald McLean says the island's allocation for fiscal 2027 is inadequate. Finance Minister Devendranath Tanku announced a $200 million reduction in the Tobago House of Assembly's package in Monday's budget presentation. At the opening of the new airport terminal yesterday, McLean urged Tanku to revisit the allocation. He added, while the airport's opening is welcomed, the facility would not solve the island's tourism problem.
3: It really did not put anything aside for tourism to make any difference. We have 8 properties right now in Tobago for sale, from Arnisville to Sanctuary to various others. And, you know, it all comes down to one thing. If we can't get the room stocked the way it needs to be, Tobago is not going to move forward.
1: Well, Prime Minister Kamala Pisabi says has acknowledged the disappointment by stakeholders, but noted her government's fiscal constraints. Tobago East MP David Thomas remains confident in government support and anticipates a shortfall will be addressed in the mid-year budget review. Meantime, San Fernando has suffered the largest funding cut, with its budget allocation falling by $14.75 million from $18.55 million to $3.8 million. President of the Greater San Fernando Area Chamber of Commerce, Kiran Singh, says he hopes there can be some compromise. Speaking on CNC3's The Morning Brew program today, Singh noted that San Fernando is a major city with significant maintenance, infrastructure, as well as wage costs.
4: I'm not sure of the budget for San Fernando in terms of the salaries and wages that the corporation has to pay and whatever expenses they will have in terms of maintenance and so on. But I'm sure that there can be conversations and negotiations held that if the money is definitely not sufficient, that there can be ways to change the amount of money that is allocated to San Fernando. San Fernando is the second city, is an important location in the country.
1: Staying with budget reactions, former Energy Minister Carolyn Sibasad-Bachin says while the government has made an effort to ensure that there are no upward movements at the nation's pumps, some measures should have been implemented to motivate citizens to cut down on energy consumption. Sibasad-Bachin says while citizens have not been made to pay more for gas, the subsidy may be higher.
5: There's going to be a cost in terms of subsidy, and I think the government needs to let us know, you know, the population to know how this is, this cost, what is the cost at this point in time. We didn't really get an estimate of it. I think, you know, the minister did say that they are trying to maintain the pump price, and you will recall there was a $1 reduction last year for, you know, for super. So it is something, but I did feel that we needed to encourage more energy conservation. so that we can save on, you know, the cost, because the subsidy is going to be rather hefty, I would imagine.
1: On another note, Arauca Lopino MP Marvin Gonzalez is questioning the legality of the government's planned electricity surcharge on residential customers. The former public utilities minister says the measure contravenes the Regulated Industries Commission Act, which governs the regulation of utility rates. The surcharge announced in the 2027 national budget will add 5 cents per kilowatt hour to residential consumption above 3,000 kilowatt hours. In August last year, Cabinet rejected the RIC's proposed electricity rate increases, which ranged from 15% to 64% for residential customers. Well, today is the second day of the public viewing for Calypso legend the Mighty Sparrow. Today's viewing, which is open to the public, is taking place at the National Academy for the Performing Arts. One young fan flew in from the United States to pay her respects.
6: I was exposed to was Calypso, and the first artist was Mighty Sparrow. I grew up, my parents, that's all they played. So it's a part of me, it would always be a part of me. So I had to pay my dues and respect. That's something that impacted me my whole life.
1: Well, Dr. Selena Francisco, the Mighty Sparrow, died at the age of 91 on September 27th in New York. A cultural show and procession will be held in his honor on Friday in Port of Spain. Let's take a short break. We'll be right back.
7: That was your news.

0: Bentley and Lambo, me need them dies. 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All right, all right.
1: Everything just sounds so much better on Slam.

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0: Vibes, one verse, District One General. And of course, the man on the wheels of steel, Jay Wise is in the building. Jay Wise, wait now, what district you fall under? What district
1: you? But if I tell you something,
0: yeah.
1: That thing just upset me so much, we haven't checked and see, you know, though. I swear to God. Yeah, boy, that's what that is, this district, and you know. I don't know. I just think that it have a negative. I just feel that negative right now. So I never go through and check and
0: think. Okay. I hear.
1: You know, so you is one.
0: One is one.
1: All right.
0: One is one. Guys, we're just having some fun. 7077526. Midday vibes. I know some of you going out for lunch. Some of you, you know, taking an extra lunch. Some of you just soaking up everything. And we already know it's budget bacchanal going on right now. Everybody talking it. But J-Wise, from your perspective, how you feel about it? I know more or less everybody kind of delved through and checked this and it's this, that, and whatever, but...
1: I feel normal, yeah, why? Mm. Because you still have to see certain things materialize.
0: Right.
1: Sometimes people just quick to complain. I can't complain yet. I don't watch certain
0: and
1: things.
0: See how it
1: I've
0: goes.
1: Been looking at and only seeing people complaining, all right?
0: Right.
1: We want better,
0: mm-hmm.
1: but... Could this be an attempt to give us better? That's one way to look at it too.
0: I hear that.
1: So
0: hear that.
1: I'm still looking at things. I saw a big uproar last night. I was checking out some stuff about the local government within the corporations.
0: Yes.
1: And you know, a lot of things you had to consider. Because you're seeing the same PNM areas get less and UNC corporations get more.
0: Right.
1: In certain areas, right. you have different needs.
0: Correct.
1: All right. So those needs might need a little more funding than where you are.
0: I totally understand.
1: Now I do understand what people saying and are looking at it like that too. You know, if it is that is really well, UNC is in power, so they're cutting back the PNM led corporations and whatnot. Are looking at it like that, but at the same time too, when you dive into it, it have places that. Prone to flooding.
0: True.
1: I'm not saying it have PNM places that are not prone to flooding.
0: No,
1: right?
0: I hear where you're coming from.
1: It have places that might need certain things. There are places that in our landsliding belt and whatnot, it have a lot of infrastructure work that had to be done.
0: I hear that.
1: But it have places that are flooding like Point 14 is real flood.
0: And then
1: they cut back on certain things that they would need.
0: Point 14 only get 2 million this time.
1: Right. Mm-hmm. So you cut back on certain things that they need. So not because they're getting less money mean they're going to get less flooding. No? So it have a lot of things that we really had to watch Trinidad and Tobago and see.
0: Yes.
1: And really, we had to see if it's a helping hand or if it's licks we get.
0: That point where you're
1: it has some people that just jumping up on the ball and hey, we getting licks. But you really had to watch
0: check it out.
1: And you had to check it out.
0: But that point where you make there, I agree with in terms of where different areas have different needs. So I have no problem with that. In terms of one area getting more than one, you know, but as you rightfully say, let me dive into it
1: and the other word,
0: and shell it away and see what it is.
1: Other than the corporations, other than the corporations, it might have state projects, meaning that the Ministry of Works getting funding and they have certain projects in these areas that had to go on too.
0: I hear that.
1: So it have a lot of things you have to look at. You understand? Yeah. The information is there, you know, guys.
0: Yeah.
1: You just have to take time and go through it.
0: No, Oleo could help me out because I being honest, I don't understand this, especially for the Ministry of People, Social Development and Family Services, right? Now, the articles has the little snippet with the budget allocations. They're saying 2026 recurrent expenditure is 5.9. 2027 recurrent expenditure, 5.1 billion. That's a decrease of 794 million roughly, right? The grant program, the allocations of 2026 was 5.6, the 2027 allocations is 4.8, a decrease of 831 million. The senior citizens grant 4.5, that allocation for 2026 was 4.5, the 2027 allocation is now 3.8, a decrease of 720 million. Disability grant 2026, 621 million. For 2027, it's 547. That's a decrease of 73 million. Social assistance, 257, 2026, 2027, 238. Decrease is 18 million. Now, I for me, from a standpoint of a layman, a citizen, mm-hmm. I seen decreases here.
2: Right.
0: Now, I could try to bend my thought process to say, if you're telling me, well, all right, we have less senior citizens, or the rate of the passing or whatever, raise, and we have less senior citizens, so the senior citizens grants that drop.
2: Right.
0: But is it that the grants for the families and the, is it that that dropping too? Because I'm trying to wrap my head around how, if you understand what I'm saying.
2: Yeah.
0: And then you're saying you're raising the senior citizens by 250, mm-hmm. but the allocations drop. How that?
2: Yeah.
0: If you understand what I'm saying.
2: Yeah. So that's what.
0: So I just answer the questions. It's not. So that's what I said. Lennon, so what you're saying? We had a really dive down in it. But for you outside here, we just asking the simple question right now. How you feel? That is it in terms of this one. How you feel about it? Is it that it directly affects you? You think you're going to feel it later down? You're feeling it now or you're feeling it later down? So you could always send us a message and let us know. Come and say, one district, one, never, 2, 3, 4, 5, 6, or 7. So we just talking the things. I'm going to give some information real quick here. Right, so Queen's Hall, Guapo is coming your way after 2 sold-out shows at Cipriani College and CPR Productions, the best little house in Guapo. With all its laughter, excitement, and bacchanal, is heading to Queen's Hall Friday the 30th and Saturday the 31st of October of 2026. All right, showtime is 8:30 p.m. This outrageous, hilarious, and distinctly Trinbagonian comedy, adapted and directed by Penelope Spencer, is back, featuring a fantastic cast of talent. 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Shouts going out to the Hillview College team there. Yeah, boy, wow. Messages starting to come.
1: What they saying out there?
0: Somebody say afternoon there is a pension cap and they never raised it. So if you already at the max amount, you wouldn't get it. Wow, I didn't even know that. Okay. So you hear that one, right, G-Wise?
1: Yeah.
0: The cap. So the pension have a cap. Mm-hmm. And if you already reach the cap, you're not getting the 250.
2: Oh, all right, all right.
0: Aye, aye, aye. That one is a scene thing, the boy. I heard Sonny and they mention as well, they didn't really hear nothing for entertainment. Entertainment didn't really get nothing. And well, we know the situation in terms of, we saw the nurses and they wasn't too pleased.
2: Yeah, they
0: because
2: they
0: what they was mentioned. Saying is there was given assurances that mm-hmm. things in the pipeline and nothing was mentioned. So
2: I see a lot of discussions taking place.
0: Mm-hmm.
2: You know, and I believe discussions is a healthy thing, so that, you know, you could shed some light.
0: For sure.
2: For a lot of people now.
0: For sure, you know, for sure. I don't know. Anybody could tell me the we get anything off any food or anything? I can't remember seeing anything.
2: Well, it already had a list of things. I think they said they're gonna maintain that, you know?
0: No, not maintaining. Anything fresh.
2: Fresh.
0: Yeah. Anybody can tell me. I'm looking through. I just skimming. I'm not really seeing anything fresh. Like, you know, rice and flour going down, or, you know, corned beef. You know, you got a discount on the corned beef. You know, that, you know, I had to ask. But it's good to ask questions. It's good to seek the information. And that is what I would definitely say to anybody. All right? Don't just say, well, all right, thing hard or it's pressure is wherever. How is it for you, if you understand? Not that you're being selfish or anything, but you had to know how you feel about it. You can't go on what somebody else saying with that. So I see in terms of from this snippet here that I see a lot of decreases, but I would really love to delve down a little deeper and see what, you know, what is the meat about that. One thing else before we go to the break, J.Y., I had to ask you. Now, the saying, I don't know, the saying that the new wing or whatever it is for Tobago that was open up, that was done or that started by the old regime.
1: Right. In the airport.
0: Uh-huh. Right, Tobago, in Tobago, right?
1: Right, yeah.
0: The saying that was started by the old regime.
1: Mm-hmm.
0: So, if it is that it was started by the old regime, you think an invitation should have been handed out to, you know, any not the whole team, but like a one or two, because from what they say people storm.
1: Maybe they should have sent out a little more invitations, because I think that they invited Dr. Rowley. Was invited.
0: I don't think he was invited.
1: Yes, I think I saw.
0: So he was invited.
1: I think Farley said that he
0: Farley invited him.
1: Yeah, I think. I don't watch it. You don't watch plenty.
0: That's what I said. I don't watch it.
1: It's a lot of AI news, because I saw a picture. And the picture, it not looking like Dr. Rowley at all.
0: Thank you.
1: Shake it, Farley. But I think.
0: Right. So, look, somebody saying, we know Dr. Rowley was there. He said, this person is saying Dr. Rowley was there along with the leader of the opposition. But I'm saying, was that invite sent to them? Or
1: did
0: they just jump on Dr. Rowley plus one?
1: But politics.
0: It's real thing with that. It's a real thing with that. But guys, we're gonna take a short break and then we come back. J.Y. is laughing. No. Hear what I'm saying, right?
1: Hey.
0: Hear what I'm saying. I'm not into the confusion thing. I just asking a question. That come like J.Y. is alright. You start a Billy House.
1: Right.
0: You deal with the foundation, you put it up everything. And I come in and paint up and lights up and thing up.
1: Porn roof.
0: Porn roof, everything. Yeah. And house party.

0: super instrumental in the... No, that's what we said. No, you see this with Snake Bacchanal here. We never said that one side was responsible solely. You hear the example that I use. Chewise come up, he build the foundation, he thing. I full the house. If you understand what I'm saying. So Chewise give me the structure, thing he started, foundation, blocks going up, everything. I come on, I train my roof, I train my lights, I thing
1: with it. Your windows.
0: Windows, electrical, AC, and I thing it up. So it's not to say it's me alone doing it, because without me, J-Wise could not, it would not be looking thing, and without J-Wise, I would not have nothing to thing up on. You understand? So both sides were instrumental. What we're saying is the invites should it have been, you know, extended to say, well...
1: But you know what? I don't think so, you know, because listen,
0: but never.
1: The aim is to divide and rule, you know. You understand? But so, you wouldn't get a standard solidarity, a olive branch extension. You won't get that kind of vibes from them. They're not big at all. Both sides. Yeah. Not big.
0: Like somebody asking here, all right, what exactly did they do? If there would be a whole scope of work from jump, they're asking. All right, I don't know. You're allowed to ask the question. Oh, somebody clarifying here with this one. No, I meant... Oh, okay. The leader of opposition for Tobago. That's what I meant.
1: Okay.
0: And Dr. Rowley. No, not Tobago. Well, no, I meant both Champa and Dr. Oh, okay. Apologies. So I meant both Champa and Dr. Rowley were instrumental in that, in building it. Yeah. But I do think Champa got an invite. Anyway, we just talk any things here. Again, all of the topics as they come in, nothing too heavy to drag it down, but we just asking the question. But bottom line question for you all is, how you feel about our budget? You're cool with it? It didn't bother you? It didn't phase you? Or, boy, here what's going on?
1: Wait a minute. Somebody's saying. They say, Dr. Rowley, the belt that you tell we tighten. They take it and they're beating we. They buckle it.
0: So they say the belt that Dr. Rowley say tighten.
1: Yeah.
0: They take it off and
1: they beat it. I'm like, what did you?
0: Look, you see, look, somebody saying here the event was invite only. And Champa went as Dr. Rowley plus one.
1: Okay.
0: Then somebody else saying a whole plan from start to finish would have been done and budgeted for. What exactly to a new overseer have to do? Did we hear of any course overrun and it was left incomplete? ? Like the girl on the highway? ? All right, that again. How to the place they void again? Deep down, I hear in here. Overseer, how the place? So,
1: a man tell me a young bass. He plays so hard, he outside with a magnifying glass looking for it. You know? I'll never forget that today.
0: We're going to break this.
2: Hey, where's that daddy dog? It's a hot dog.
3: No dog. This is a crunch dog.

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4: 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It's a hot dog.
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0: live inside the control room. Of course, G-Wise and Bruce here with you. So we talk anything. We get a little voice note, a few voice notes as well, but I can't play some. Well, I'm supposed to know we can't play them thing, right? Or like free to say all you want, man. But we not free to play that. Yeah, that's a G-Y. Christmas coming in, but it's not 2 weeks in a G-Y.
1: Yeah,
0: no.
1: Let's really play sad. Let's try to pop.
0: Oh, let's try. Not me, boy. Not me, boy. I got it. Right, so we have in studio here with us artists going by the name of JP. JP, just give me a 1-3-1-3 day. Let me see.
2: 2-1-2, how the mic song in?
0: Yeah, the inside in, nice. Just making sure, man.
2: Goodness, man.
0: Right, so how are you good, brother? How everything going?
2: Boy, everything blessed. Good to be here with Tolly and Slam.
0: All right, goodness, great, man. And you're here today and tomorrow, or?
2: It's actually today because I'm going by Vibe City after.
0: Right, yeah, then my Vibe after. Nice. All right, yeah, cool, yeah, all right. Yeah, nice. Right, well, let me get any sauce one time. We go take any tune. Because there's one, you come to drop for you, right?
2: Correct.
0: Right, after we take a night, we go going and Vibes and Reason a little bit. So, Slam Locked On, your introduction, brother, go through.
2: Yo, you don't know, it's your code, it's your boy JP. One time, no sticking, culture is your team.

0: That's not it. That's not it. Hold on. That's not it.
1: Turn it up.
0: That you on the shock, guy.
2: Correct.
0: They're not AI. No. JY, you listen to the track, right?
3: I listen to the track.
0: JB, you sure it's you?
2: Correct.
0: JB, how long are you doing music?
2: A good while now, bro. About professionally, about 5-6 years. Eh?
0: JP, you can't be doing music so long and you never come on slam.
2: What's going on?
0: Ole, give me the name of this song again.
2: Culture.
0: Ole, listen to this song for me, please. We already had a talk, boy, but let's listen to this song.

0: JP, you're lying to the people, JP. JP, you hiding, boy. JP was hiding, boy.
1: Why?
0: JP. All right, let me go into the nitty-gritty with the production, who produced thing. You write. Let me start it off. You write.
1: Correct. Well, I started the writing, and additional writing was by Marge Blackmon, Nyla Blackmon Auntie.
0: Right, correct, right.
1: Correct. Yeah.
0: JP.
1: The additional production by them as well, too, on the production side. And mix and master by Advocate. Background vocals by Marge Blackmon, myself, and Christo.
0: That is what we know. JY, you understand? It's in the root of the thing. JP, you shock me here, my brother. Boy. So culture. Let me tell you what I get from this song, eh? You see, if nobody, or I meet somebody for the first time, they're not accustomed to soca, they never hear soca, I playing this with them. I playing this with somebody who they're not familiar with Trinidad and Tobago, and to get familiar, that is where I gain from this here. This is the perfect introductory. This like when you're coming in the airport, you're not reaching the airport, they think on it. Yeah. JP, this one are real nice vibes, boy.
1: Okay. It was inspired by Christo too. I must say that because for the longest while, well, it's when Dudu Darling drop, right?
0: Right.
1: I was floating with him right through, right?
0: Right.
1: Behind the scenes and thing. And I just watched the power soca for real. I was like, yo, Christo. Well,
0: yeah.
1: And I was like, yeah, boy. That is soca.
0: Nah.
1: And I was like, yo, show them a soca, make we one time.
0: JP, yeah. I ain't lying, boy. JP shocked me, boy.
1: Yeah.
0: But it's our vibe. So you say you've been doing music about 6 years, five, 6 years roughly, right?
1: Well, correct. For those who don't know, I was in the Trinidad scene before, right?
0: Okay.
1: I was on the lifestyle instrumental.
0: Right.
1: My song on that instrumental was Squeeze It.
0: Right.
1: So it got a little play and thing. I fly guy and thing and thing. So it was a nice vibe, right? But we get to realize, yo, the Trinidad started to go down a kind of road. And
0: all it was not that vibe.
1: We didn't the vibe too much into that, but we like music.
0: Right.
1: You understand? Yeah. So I decided, yo, pull back and decide what you want to do. So about for like 2 years, I was out of music, just searching, trying to find myself. And mm-hmm. then as I say, well, Christo pull up. And he was like, bro, I had a song for you to hear. And that song was Dudu Darling. And from that, I was just rolling with him. And as I say,
0: inspired by him.
1: Inspiration,
0: nah,
1: bro.
0: Boy, JP, boy.
1: Soca was, yeah.
0: JP, I like the vibes on this one, boy. Proper. And the name. So who gave it the official name?
1: Culture?
0: Yeah.
1: Me, because as I say, it was all about the culture, because coming from Trinidad as well too.
0: Yeah.
1: Right?
0: Yeah.
1: It was like, yo, still not a, it's not a Shundi movement.
0: Nah.
1: Because it's part of the culture still.
0: Yeah.
1: So it have a music video as well. So if you go Happy Life and do the music video. So
0: okay.
1: If you go on YouTube and you watch the music video, they tell the whole story.
0: Correct, yeah. We go check out that. Yeah. We go check out that. But I blown away here, boy, honestly. Because honestly, I being real, when I see the artist and them and the crew move, because he moving into the bodyguard and them.
2: Yeah.
0: Two bodyguard and them coming.
2: I say,
0: oh, let me get in a dance. Oh, let us look at the bad artist coming here. And then the culture come out. No, everything. And if you listen to the song and the background and again, the all the elements of the culture, J-wise, everything. So, you ain't leaving all the Trinidad to say leaving them behind, because that is what make you a part of who you is and the person that they are and to go forward to the future. But at the same time, the soca is where you're at right now. That's where the energy is.
1: Yeah, because even before, because as I say, we're doing it professionally about 5 years, but before I was always singing.
0: Right.
1: But it was always, we're going in a calypso competition in school, a soca competition or something. So it was always soca, you know.
0: Right.
1: When the Trinidad thing come out now, it gives the youths now an opportunity to show themselves, you understand?
0: Yeah.
1: And when I get that forward to show myself, people get to realize, yo, there's a good artist. So as I say, I get to fly a little. And from just getting a little attention now, I could actually do what I want to do now, which is soca music for
0: JP, we had a talk, boy. We had a talk. I was taking a man thing. No, I as a man, for me, I like good music. And a little bit on the quote-unquote old school side. So I like lyrics now.
1: Correct.
0: You understand? I like the storytelling part in it. Not too much, but at the same time, you want to be able to paint a picture. And that is why I get in here. I tell you, anybody in terms of who coming in, I playing this for them. Just to get them in that vibe and let them understand it now, boy. You understand me? And Dan and your voice, you sure there's no auto tunes and things that voice in here?
2: When I hear the vocals, I'm like, wait,
0: I'm telling you, I'm telling you, the vocals on them proper. Too.
2: Honestly, I'm speaking it into being. I can't wait to see your performance.
0: Yeah,
2: I swear to God, I can't wait to see your performance.
1: Well, coming up, we have a couple. We did some. We was in traffic. Well, Tobago Carnival, right? We showing up
0: all the outside.
2: I put it out there, I'm making rap JP.
0: I slam.
1: Sure.
0: We had to organize something and put it in play. I don't know what the situation is yet. What upper management have planned, if they're coming across or wherever, but I know for sure, Bridget. You had to come down and touch the stage here for me.
1: Plenty love.
0: Nah, really. Respect. Trust me. Because, again, boy, it's a day, boy. JY, he didn't move away. The man didn't move away. He didn't try to commercialize it. He didn't come in and give me the accent. You know what I'm saying? Yeah, you know some of them things. They have parts in Japan now. They have accent now. I know if it's in. Under hell. Yes, no.
2: JP's a real one. I love that energy.
0: I like the originality. I like the flow on it. So JP, tell me, this is where you're rolling it for 2027 Carnival for the season.
1: Correct.
0: You're pushing this culture.
1: Correct. And we also have a power song in the making. So
0: that you ain't dropped that yet?
1: Nah, not yet.
0: But you remember the address, right? St. Vincent Street. All right, cool. Let's make it sure now. Because they had to bring that here.
1: Love her.
0: That had to come here first. That had to premiere here first, Bridget. You understand? All you just, yeah, what's going on? I want you to take back this song. Listen the lyrics, listen the vibe. Listen, matter of fact, let me go get him a little something live.
1: Correct.
0: Right? There we go.

0: That is enough. That is all Ole gain. Ole spend Ole money. That is enough. Ole get enough free concert. What's going on? That is it. Ole one more. Winter Bago Carnival. Check, give me the socials there, JP, in terms of what we following, how we reaching it, that kind of thing.
1: JP Music, TT, on all platforms. Instagram, Facebook, website, everything.
0: Everything, right. JP Music, right? And they follow on a book, I mean, Trinidad. Ole call me. That free thing that done. Ole see what's going on. You understand?
2: Thing different now.
0: You
2: budget pass and thing.
0: Budget pass and thing. Place hard, take the card. All that free thing, right? Nah, but Brechin, real nice energy, real nice vibes with this one. And honestly, for me, what this do is I can't wait for the power to drop.
1: Correct.
0: To see where you're coming at. Now, JP, as much as I gain your flowers and your respect, now I'm telling you, do not come on Slam stage and not bring the energy for this song.
1: At all.
0: Make sure when you're coming with the vibe. JY, is you laughing?
2: I know the man. You hear that camp?
0: It has some artists and them, when it's time for them to hit the stage, it's like a mouse in the house, you know, hiding.
1: Once I see toilet, I'll get the energy.
0: Well, all right.
2: One time energy.
0: Get them the handles again in terms of... Yeah. Socials are we reaching here?
1: JP Music Official TT.
0: Right.
1: All platforms.
0: All right. JP Music TT. And like if anybody had a reach here for bookings or that kind of
1: bookings,
0: thing.
1: Bookings 375-4332 or 298-6337.
0: Nah, I like that. Yeah. JP, nah, real talk for Richard.
1: Yeah, man.
0: Yeah, boy. This man, you sure you was the only time? I feel he wasn't foreign. Right? I feel he went and rock back in Canada or Australian.
2: The man
0: and breathing, you know.
1: Yes,
2: the man have a. I went like hearing this song for the first time.
0: Is it
2: today.
0: First time I hear this song
2: and
0: today?
2: Honestly, I love it.
0: No gas. No gas thing. I'm telling you. As I said, the message, the vibe, the melody, you're getting everything. And you see, the thing about it is the blend that you're putting, because you're getting the little old school flavor, if you understand. Say, you're in a little backyard, something, Tanti and them could bust a little thing too easy. But at the same time, you can get the young ones getting on bad. Yeah, I love it.
1: For everybody.
0: Yeah, boy. Proper, my brethren. Yeah, but as I tell you, real talk, we're working on that for you for the Iceland. We had to put that in drive.
1: Thank you so much for loving yours.
0: And let me see if we can make it happen. I'm hoping that, you know, the calendars synchronize and you know, out nowhere and they could really come on this way.
1: Yeah.
0: You understand? Because I'm telling you, J.Y. is one of them fellas, you know. When I see he bust that thing up, I going out, yeah, he was by me first. He was here first.
1: Likewise.
0: You understand? I telling them, ask Chris, it's right here, Chris Thomas, that song. They're laughing. I just come and receive, you know. It's right here, Chris, come and bust that song. And I tell him, I say, that go on, you know. GY is laughing at me. GY is like, you know, I realize I had a girl like all them things that's going on, you know. I had to bring my receipts on them. I'll come with my receipts.
1: Correct.
0: Well, now, all kicks aside, brethren, love the tune. Real nice vibes. We're looking forward to it. Well, as I say, we're going to jump across and
1: vibe,
0: sister station vibe there and take up and we're rolling by here. So we're rolling out to this one, then we're going to take a short break. Right, people? Take it in. Remember, it's JP and the name of the tune is Culture, all right? Pink, pink.

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0: 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Mm-hmm. So, JY is back on in Miami, boy.
1: What going on in Miami there?
0: I hear people ain't get a costume, it was still in China. I hear fraudulent costumes. Costumes never get by China. I don't know nothing about certain costumes.
1: Wait, nah, man. I hear
0: the Juve. Apparently, people was waiting cheers and forwards for Juve to start. That boy. You see?
1: That's why they say make sure you're buying your stuff.
0: But not only
1: from
0: that,
1: a reputable organization.
0: Correct.
1: Don't go by how we name and how she name who have no link and link and link. Yeah. So you're going for a link,
0: you get link.
1: You get link. Right? Now me laughing at you.
0: No, I ain't laughing at you.
1: But you had a laugh, boy.
0: Boy, that's right.
1: That thing to cry, but you know, granny always say $2 for a good thing, but boy.
0: Boy, them, that crazy.
1: Everybody, you want to go Miami.
0: Yeah.
1: You want to be anything.
0: Yeah.
1: Go to the right source and get your costume on thing, because it had if the people in China saying they don't want no orders,
0: yeah,
1: right, I doubt
0: somebody
1: ban,
0: yeah,
1: bus in shot.
0: Yeah.
1: So I'd assume it's somebody who went to I had the link,
0: yeah,
1: you had to pay down so much and buy so much, pay the rest and thing.
0: Either that or you didn't realize the amount of the numbers that you was getting.
1: Oh,
0: and you try and play in a last-minute order or a late order. Because I know China don't play that. China don't
1: business,
0: play that. Business is business when China concerned. No, I'm not saying that they're racket-free. You understand? They're free from all corners. I'm not saying that. But what I'm saying is the majority are mass-affiliated organization and businesses from China that you deal with, they always have a reference that you could check.
1: Yeah.
0: So they would have be this checked by this business firm or this company. Say, well, yeah, boy, these other people work with them, these other businesses order from them in the past. There's the reviews, whatever, whatever. So you had that to go on, boy.
1: I'm sorry that
0: yeah,
1: because you know it's to take your good dust and go all day.
0: That is the difference in terms of the, not just the I wouldn't say the culture, but of the people. Because let me be real, J-Wise. We go a party. You know Trini.
1: Mm-hmm.
0: You go a party, the party either ain't start or lock off.
1: Mm-hmm.
0: And you outside. It's either one out of two extremes with Trini Bego. Let me be real. It's either the mash up the gate, as we see with and the bomb rush here, or they have the whole new own party outside.
1: Yeah.
0: We see that happen already.
1: Yeah.
0: You understand? And to see that so much of them just stand up and take bun in the hot sun, boy, and wait that 3 hours and 4 hours and thing.
1: But you know what I mean? I'm glad that they are order anything. You know?
0: I'm glad that
1: you know they show no such a stupid behavior and thing. I'm glad that. What is it?
0: Somebody said, and they're stupid, I laughing at them.
1: Nah, man. Stop laughing at people under the mice now, boy. Hey, watch now. All you just laugh at everything.
0: Hey, watch now. Hey, this nation have no
1: heart. I love that.
0: The man say, I laughing at them. I laughing at them. But no, dealing with, as we on it in terms of with that, boy. How would you go about... Well, you gave some examples there already in terms of, you know, going with a reputable source or thing, but how you think the best way is to go about saving yourself from that kind of thing?
1: Number one, get to the right social media pages so you'll be in the know with all the correct information.
0: Right.
1: Don't go by word of mouth alone. Mm-hmm. Now, yes, you can meet a link, but make sure that the information, you know, verify the information. You understand? Especially if it's somebody who you are no member of your team, your family, or also knows. You have to verify the information. So go to the source. Check the social media pages. Mm-hmm. It must have a number and it has this little tab that says message. Message them and get that information.
0: Because I have a little tab to message.
1: What, verses 2026, be real. The scammer them there.
0: Yeah. And they go yard bag too.
1: You understand what I'm telling you? Right?
0: Look, somebody say Miami police not taking no madness. Everybody has
1: I go to say that. I was coming to that. Young.
0: All right. But they know, again, I'm not saying that all you had to riot across there, but why saying we holding a party outside, somebody had to have a bottle and a spoon or something.
1: You ever see the videos from like the soca crews and them?
0: Mm-hmm.
1: How would it be getting on?
0: But I see a woman post up something. I didn't think that. She vexed. She said the crews and them now they're calling it a ghetto cruise.
1: Listen, they just be singing and dancing and break like is Juve going through the people and them they beating bucket and anything they could get and bottle and they singing and they chanting.
0: Crazy.
1: Now some people they can't understand that.
0: They don't understand that.
1: That is madness.
0: Yeah.
1: But they just don't understand.
0: They don't understand.
1: You had to be in it. You had to come in it and see it and be a part of the fun to know that hey, they just having fun. They're not rowdy.
0: No, it may seem disruptive. But that's just the vibes.
1: You understand?
0: Yeah. Look, somebody saying here, all it is an important notice. We actually have a traffic update. Apparently, a truck flipped in the middle of the highway heading west near Double D. Lord have mercy.
1: Way, boy.
0: I really hope it's not a loss of life in that one, boy. For sure. So we're talking about the thing. You know, something else I would recommend too is if it is, you know, you're ordering your stuff late, or you're going late in terms of the registration and thing. This just me. I just saying, I would recommend a local supplier.
1: Mm-hmm.
0: If you understand what I'm saying.
1: Yeah.
0: Somebody I know, well, all right, you're going on. I register in late, and I know it's only a week to go, 2 weeks to go, or whatever, but here we're going on. The place that I register, the band that I register with, they just do their costumes from somebody down in South or somebody down in A. If you understand, I could reach close range.
1: Yeah.
0: I could jump in my car, or I could make a call, I could, hey, yeah, what going on? I had to get somebody to go for it, let me go for my thing. And you understand?
1: Yeah.
0: With local, that is the advantage with local. With dealing with local. And I don't mean local just as in Trinidad, I mean local wherever you are in terms of wherever the thing is.
1: But
0: try. It will be hard.
1: No, I mean, yeah, it could have the local options. It's just that, you know, the way how it's worked out with China. I mean, you get it at a certain rate. And it's, what I mean? It's dollars and cents too, and efficiency.
0: Mm-hmm. So that is why I'm saying, if it is, you know, you're going in late.
1: Yeah.
0: Let me be real. It has some people who ordered the costume since last year to think for now.
1: Yeah, it has people don't know who they're playing with, who they're jumping with. They know where they're staying.
0: Correct.
1: They know which car dealership renting them the car. They know everything.
0: But if you're a spontaneous type of person and you know you like the last minute thing, you like that last minute rush.
1: It's not that you like the last minute. Sometimes people are just afforded that last minute opportunity.
0: Correct.
1: Because, all right, suppose your girlfriend just say, hey, girl, again, a costume fan, I know your thing, and we have place to stay, we go in there.
0: Come true, yeah.
1: You know?
0: Yeah.
1: And you jump at it.
0: Yeah.
1: Not knowing that.
0: Or you and the girl done.
1: Have a link.
0: You and the girl done, and the emergency boy, let me go there.
1: Come and free up yourself a little bit.
0: Now, and you're gone.
1: Yeah.
0: Yeah, and up somewhere down Guapo, and then
1: in the little house. Lord.
0: Well, we just talk with you for this. No, but seriously though, in terms of with this scenario with Miami, I think it's not good in terms of with the glitches and with the stuff that come out of it. Eh? And it could be real frustrating for people and that kind of thing. But if you're not new to mass and you're not new to carnival, you should know that sometimes things don't always go as planned, and you should if you're doing this thing a while now, you should be able to adapt and function. Never mm-hmm. put it like that.
1: Jim. Exactly.
0: You should be able to adapt and function. Because at that times, all right, we go in, you're going to an event thing and they realize, well, boy, event sell out or thing, the lock up, they ain't buying tickets or they ain't thinking or whatever. You jump to the next event mm-hmm. or you shake up your rungs up a crew. And that's the beauty about it, you know, I think as well. Sometimes it's not you alone. You bounce up a person outside waiting to and it's like, boy, me going to stay away for a while. Right, let me go soul, let me go thing. And a whole 5 year me day one time. You understand? Yeah. So you had to be able, these kind of situations, your car, it can't be your banking. You're putting all the eggs in one basket for it.
1: Yeah.
0: And then you get disappointed and then you're bashing and Miami this and this one that and wherever.
1: But the way the world is and thing, people are really trusting people and to meet up with some people spontaneously and just assume that and just rock with them. So, you know, Jibai, I mean, people are still do it, eh?
0: But
1: a lot of people...
0: Too much grind, that's out there, boy. Too much grind.
1: Watch me. I take it a ride with Ant Manadi.
0: Right.
1: Right. And this guy, his tire going down. We only beat him.
0: Right.
1: And we right next to the man.
0: So
1: we're
0: trying to signal him.
1: This person not looking left, not looking to the right.
0: Nothing.
1: And not slowing down. I say, Ant Man, people just don't trust people again.
0: I'm telling you.
1: I wasn't going to tell him stop, but I got to let him know. When you come up to go. You could stop there and thing, you know? Because I don't know if he is aware that this tire going down. The man keep eating shit. You know?
0: The man see two men looking like criminal in that car. You and Hans don't look like two criminals.
1: Man, see, boy, I tell Renan.
0: I not. He probably only glimpsing all in corner. Yeah, not me, boy. I'm not, boy.
1: Yes,
0: I'm
1: not. We got a dialogue kind of thing.
0: What they shake them from, boy? Me know them fellas are not.
1: These some fellas trying to flag me down and they beat them.
0: Oh no! Second,
1: we come and drive on Roman. People are afraid.
0: Still, boy.
1: Yes, boy. People afraid. Boy.
0: I see one guy do it already, but I think I go stop. But depending on which side it is, I think if I come in, if I head into Port of Spain, I might quicker stop. If I head in. Into the east, I go wait until I reach Maritime, boy.
1: One time I had to stop. It was a cool scene. Yeah. I didn't. Nobody harassed me. I had to stop. All around like the Sealots area.
0: Sealots is love.
1: I got a fear with it. Like they say, well, old thing, but I stopped because number one, I didn't know I was getting the car was overheating.
0: Oh,
1: and I say, you see me?
0: Yeah, go shoot that.
1: Drive quite dark, so. And mash up my thing. I stop right there, you know?
0: Unorganized.
1: Yeah, but one thing, nobody else up in this. See what's wrong with it. Nobody, you get no help.
0: That's 26, brother. Oh, yeah. We're going to the top there. We're coming back in the third and final one here. So, hold straight, all right?
2: Turn up. Progressive and unstoppable.
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0: Wednesday afternoon right here in Sweet Sweet Tea and Tea, we love of this country. It is Wednesday, the 14th of October, 2026. It's Rome, Sunny Bling, DJ Situation right here on the roadblock on Slam 100.5. Glad that we are alive. And so we are strive.
1: We see
0: and they're the season with Scythe.
1: Nah. Alright.
0: Yeah.
1: Okay. Alright.
2: Come in with one, man.
1: The run is again, start over now. I cannot miss the train. You know what I mean? I didn't want to jump in by.
0: It rhymed with five. That's it. So, Renax,
1: how you start?
3: I ain't
0: around. I see we on Slam 1.5. Right. Glad that we are alive.
1: Right, and he say,
0: okay. So we are strive. Right. The ball is season, season with Scythe.
1: Yeah. And it ain't no jive. You know what I mean?
0: Oh, guys. But anyway, I saw PNM crying Bacchanal.
1: Okay. Yeah, you see how they do the corporations, dog?
0: Yeah, boy.
1: The UNC
0: brutal, boy. Brutal. A brutal move.
1: The UNC zones, them get minus 3 million and the PNM zones get minus 40-something million, you know, dog? That's what the level of drop look like since them days to now.
0: That could mean a couple things.
1: Remember?
0: I would love to know what that could
1: mean. You are saying that.
0: I listen.
1: You know, it's not a problem. Only two my OPEC.
0: I'm listening.
1: So you are saying
0: what
1: that could
0: mean.
1: Tell me. On one side, it could be raw bad mind.
0: Mm-hmm.
1: Right? Like, way, boy, the real bad mind. Mm-hmm. But then on the other side, remember, there are a lot of talks of corruption. So what about if some of these areas were overfunded?
0: Right. What about?
1: And the cut might look like, wow, they take away a lot of money, but what about if they really break down the course and realize, you know, they should be operating on this level, but they were spending this amount of money. So in taking it back, it look bad. Look, they take away from the other side, but maybe they weren't spending as much, remember?
0: Maybe they funded those areas for such a long time with so much money that they feel, you know, we had a kind of evenly playing field now.
1: And we also don't know what was happening on the opposite side during that time.
0: Right.
1: When that kind of money was spent.
0: Yeah.
1: But I want to be, you know, I want to say, you know what?
0: No, I'm trying to be objective to it.
1: Maybe it's an accounting thing.
0: See.
1: And the cleaning house all over, and they realize, yo, some of these places was really rubbing the cradle different.
0: Right.
1: And if they could prove it, though, that'd be nice. I'd like to hear that. But my point is, you know.
0: It looked like a Hadouken to me.
1: No, I don't want to think bad, man.
0: I'm sure you can.
1: Everything can be bad, man. I like how they do Dr. Keith, man. I like how they do Dr. Keith
0: when they
1: zoom the camera after Fally talk and the dog face straight now. I find they clung the dog too.
0: Fally,
1: I'm part of his speech to the airport and you're saying about, you know, when Tobago win, everybody wins and thing, and then the audience started clapping a big way and then they turn to Dr. Keith.
0: Well, yeah, you want to see his reaction.
1: Yeah, he had no reaction.
0: You want to see his reaction.
1: Swear the dog playing a wappy dog.
0: You want to see his reaction.
1: Yeah, the man face straight now.
0: I mean,
1: I got a clung though.
0: Well, yeah, the airport is open. So I think tomorrow should be today.
1: Minister, first flight already.
0: Today, right?
1: Oh, you went on greeting on the tarmac.
0: Yeah, man. Nice, man. It looked nice though. The airport looked real nice. I feel like I'm gonna make a big go just to go in the airport.
1: Never see.
0: Always just complain.
1: Always have no money, and then always do stupid things like that. You go to Tobago just to see the airport.
0: Your
1: family wouldn't even check.
0: Yeah.
1: You're going to Tobago just to see the airport.
0: I go in.
1: Yeah. Your family waiting to see you.
2: You go and spend how much for a ticket now?
0: Ticket to Tobago, man. See, man, 300.
1: Engine 300. You don't mind, eh?
2: Yeah.
0: 300. No, it's not.
1: 400.
0: It's 400.
1: It's 400.
0: I rather pay 1,000 than sit down on that boat and get seasick.
1: Remember what I'm telling you?
0: No, that's not to do with rich. You don't get seasick, was?
1: No, I don't go on the boat.
0: Right, me? I'm a man paying 1,000 just to get seasick.
1: I went to Curacao
0: earlier this year, bro, and I get seasick on that boat. Curacao has one of them.
1: Curacao dog.
0: I can't hang my hat where I can reach it. You have to battle your crease.
1: That's not being honest. You really took a boat to the Curacao?
0: No, I take a boat from Curacao. They have like a, this island. It is going on such an island.
1: Scammer day, boy. I was like, what?
0: It's powering ice again, you know. It's not the same ice voice.
1: I don't know. Like, wow, everybody's used voice as a benchmark when they're talking about artists with money, right?
0: Anyway, the point is, I went on the boat and I got real seasick bad to the point where I was going and vomiting.
1: Is seasick or motion sickness you have?
0: No, seasickness, because when I'm in cars, I think I do get motion sickness. I've had brethren who get motion sickness from walking, by the way.
1: No, you need to grow up.
0: Like, if he's go hiking and thing, he's a cameraman, you know him.
1: You need to grow up.
0: We went on a hike with a shoot with the man.
1: From walking.
0: The man hiking and started to vomit.
1: Get over it, bro.
0: Yes.
1: He didn't have rough Caribbean parents. Don't have
0: anyway,
1: that
0: the point is, I paying big money to not have to go on a boat because I just get seasickness.
1: I agree with you.
0: But I can do boat ride.
1: Yeah,
0: like somehow I don't get seasick on boat ride.
1: I mean, you don't drink rum going to big one that ferry.
0: Yeah.
1: Is that a silver chair?
0: I can do boat ride, but I can't do them ferry things. So that's just me. Yeah, but big up to big man. We excited.
1: You have an interview coming up in the hour.
0: Yeah.
1: Don't move our muscle.
0: Yeah.
1: The RTC and the real fashion trendy need just go.
0: That artist, I don't know if that artist know. When he come in on the interview, I go to there. Anyway, let me take a pause for a course.
1: See, I'm up in the investors.
3: I'm not going to say the Dan Rock. Can I say the investors?
1: The iconic.
3: Underneath.
0: Oh, the Rasta.
1: Yeah, man.
0: The Rasta wife beaters underneath.
1: Whoa. Don't mix up Rasta and wife beater and a bridge. Wife beater, them white vest, them white boy, them I use, and them man, them with the Air Force One, them, you know. Pending vest.
3: The AC vest on them.
1: Yeah, pending ventilated vest, cooling vest.
0: AC vest.
1: A good vibe vest.
0: Good vibe vest.
1: Good spirit vest.
0: Yeah. All right, cool. We're taking a break. When we come back,
1: interview.
0: Interview with our special artist in studio.
1: Interview.
0: Situation, let me get one. That's how I want. And then I launch my very first soca prank for the season at 4:30 today. Yeah.
1: I bring the instrument. Is that collab like Lady Lava? Say, so she have a collab coming, or is that you alone?
0: Nah, it's me alone.
1: Is you and Lava?
0: No.
1: Because she says a collab and we don't know who.
0: It's me alone.
1: Oh, okay.
0: Lava song is a soca. This is a prank.
3: We don't know, she didn't say
1: Asukaparang.
0: Oh, yeah, Asukaparang.
1: Okay.
0: But she says Asuka, so that is not the collab.
1: You're doing Parang at Rome this year?
0: Oh, you mean? That's happening.
1: Okay, it's a
0: must. From December the 19th.
1: Okay, I'll take it, well.
0: Yeah. You like must get that. Here's my virgin, oh, you mean?
1: I like that.
0: Yeah. That is all. 300, that is all.
3: You understand? This 300.
0: Yeah. I'm going to go on the plane. I'm going to go on the plane.
1: This is your virgin, man.
0: Blah, this is what money for him now, so you go on that side.

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2: And the time is now exactly 32 minutes after the hour of 3 o'clock right here in Trinidad and Tobago. 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
1: The roadblock is in full effect.
0: Who else could it be?
1: 3 to 6 p.m. Slam.

0: studio. John G live, you know.
1: Greetings!
0: Ah, boy. So this is who we were talking about in terms of the interview, right? And I wanted to wait till he was on here to tell him this. John G is a part of my wake up playlist.
1: Hey, yeah.
0: So, you know when you get up in the morning and you pawn some tune? He has a song called I Feel Good.
1: Feel good.
0: That makes a part of my morning playlist.
2: Tell me.
0: I will show you, man.
2: So, is it a morning playlist every day?
0: No, well, there's one playlist. So
2: I don't know.
0: There's one playlist.
2: He's a routine man.
0: Yeah, he's a routine man. So what I would do is I would have a little playlist here.
2: And you want to become a better man?
0: See, if I wake up playlist.
1: Look, the man of the music.
0: The first song on my wake up playlist is Feel Good.
3: Good from next chapter.
1: Appreciate it.
0: So every time I see your views going up,
1: 0.00
0: it's me.
1: 0 cents.
0: It's me.
1: Zero yeah. one
0: it's
1: cent.
0: Me. It's me.
1: I appreciate
0: it's
1: you.
0: Me. I would say he has a very unique artist with a very unique voice. He always spreads a good message from the music that I've seen.
1: Give thanks.
0: Let me ask you. So next chapter you left the band and you're going solo?
1: Yeah, the band broke up. Different right. life paths, and yes, went through some depression and anxiety and healing.
0: Mm.
1: Yeah, and then came out on the next side.
2: Was that all that based on the breakup?
1: Yeah.
2: Oh, wow. That was deep.
1: Nah, bro, it was a marriage.
2: Okay.
1: Yeah, when you come out, if we've been really on the people, them radio station, as men, we don't talk about it, but when you're committed to something like that and you're forced to stop and you come out of it, if you really was invested, there's hurt and there's trauma to deal with.
0: Right.
1: Yeah, and you seek help, right? You deal with it, you heal, you get good brethren on your side, right? Like the gentleman next to me, you know,
0: mm-hmm.
1: who helped me find, who's become a part of my journey as an artist. And back outside as John G.
0: Right.
1: Yeah, man. And back into the soca game too.
0: Ah, okay.
1: Yeah, because a lot of people don't know, I started in a group called 645 in Soca Star.
3: Soca Star.
0: Ah, yeah. I remember 645. Yeah. I didn't know John G was part of that.
1: Yeah, bro.
0: 645.
1: Ballhead whining and doing the choreography.
0: Yeah.
2: I was wondering all this time. You know, I'm a sinner of the days.
1: Man. Yeah, of course.
2: So I was saying, but his face is the dread and the beard.
1: Concealment. Yeah, bro, but now we're back here to
0: 645. Yeah. Viral, Mr. Synergy Soca Star Days, honestly.
2: The last week you were saying that.
0: Yeah, I mean, we tried to bring back up an element of that with Ultimate Soca Champion, with the Youth Soca Champion category. Yes. But we just miss it. We miss all the local content and that kind of thing. So,
1: yeah.
0: Now, I see you have a gentleman with you here, Mr. Kit Israel. So, we welcome Kit to the program as well. Kit would have been my producer on my first release so far for the season.
2: My producer on my first release too.
1: Yes, we've seen
2: my
1: that.
2: My first hip hop release.
1: I think he's everybody producer on everybody's first release.
2: Oh, wow.
0: So Kit, why did you choose?
3: Like a bad old day,
0: why would you have chosen to work with John G?
3: John, I mean, it's kind of self-explanatory. When you hear his voice, it's just incredible. And you know me, Rome, in terms of good energy, and I support him at 100%. So talent plus good energy, I mean, it's inevitable that we do work together.
0: Right. So tell us a bit about this track that we released.
3: Like we started it. We actually started two tracks before it, just kind of figuring out was John's kind of position in the whole music and whatever the case. And then you say, you know what, let me dabble in the calypso. So we get Dion come down and see if he vibes some stuff. He had an idea. He wrote out the whole song, The Black Magic Woman. And I was like, wait, boy, this could sound good as a calypso, you know. And then I go along my journey with the whole calypso with a K.
0: Yeah.
3: You know, with the double kick and, the, you know, that kind of vibe. And it matched very well with him. So we sat down the day and we going through the chords and we going through and it just blend perfectly where it was like, it's a very poetic song, but it's a very real song. It's not just about hands in the air and wave, but it's really about the relationship that he went through. You know, and trying to bust your fast, but you bust your
1: No. It's real. It's about, and it's not only about directly about that relationship or any other relationship. It's really about toxic love.
3: Toxic love.
0: Toxic love.
1: So we're talking about something.
0: Oh, I thought when you said a marriage, I thought you meant you being married to the band, you know? Not meaning that you and the next female singer in the band were actually married.
1: Yeah.
2: Oh, what?
1: But I thought we come to talk about drama, so I thought today's drama.
3: No, Rome, you should try the marriage.
0: Well, I open for marriage, you know.
3: So, I know.
0: Well, I know both of you try it and it didn't really work out.
2: Roll on, roll off.
0: I still a believer. I will try. I was reading a post just today in terms of like, sorry,
2: he can't make.
0: What
2: have I walked into?
0: But no, I was reading a post today and it was talking about men in their 50s who unmarried now, and they were talking about.
2: So you're saying brothers in their 50s? Where you going?
0: No. Yeah. So they were saying men in their 50s. Who unmarried and people just laugh at them and say, well, boy, only never this and only never that and whatever. But then they will say, like, but boy, if you ever get a taste of marriage, you'll know that them men who end up in the 50s single is the smarter men. And I just be like, boy, am I heading down that road, boy?
2: No, you're 50 something for being in the room.
3: I agree with you in the room, boy.
0: I disagree.
3: It's just about finding the right person to live life with.
2: So you better have it and lose it or never have it at all.
3: Oh, that's a good
1: Have it and I

0: the whole, based on your experience. But okay, you personally, would you get back into marriage?
1: I am married.
0: Again?
1: Yeah.
0: What?
2: Couldn't wait, boy.
1: Yeah, I did.
2: Why is hopping broom?
0: My man married twice and I can't get married once. But what's going on here, boy?
1: Yeah. I want to just tell you, roll on.
2: Cook here, bro.
1: Nah, it's not for everybody, though. It's not for everybody. That's why I say I wouldn't recommend anything. Is live your life and find your path. And if you do find that person that sees you, right, sees you, hears you, you know, could walk life with you truly, then.
2: So the song about little Taylor Swift, isn't it?
1: It's a little poppy, would you say? No, but it's poetic, as you
2: know. Taylor is boss all she max.
1: Nah, it don't boss
2: make it songs.
1: Nah, I ain't bossing no mark. I just telling her story.
0: All right, well, let's hear this story being told here. This one is coming up from John G. It is called Black Magic Woman. Lego tune situation.
2: Lego tune.

0: Charmant voice, mate.
1: The
0: raspiness like he swallow up on the desk. Yeah, boy. The bad boy's back.
1: I would need money too. What I've been thinking while listening, this song was really nice. Well, nice production too. I could hear this on my pants side, boy.
2: Ooh. You hear
1: orchestra play this because of the BPM and thing too. Because there's no there's some nice ballads they play and thing too. And the really fast ones. And this will sound really nice on my
2: pants.
1: I ain't talking about 10, I don't want an orchestra team playing this.
2: Yeah.
1: Up on side.
3: Link it for me now.
1: You gotta get half man. Half man anyway.

0: Ronaldo.
1: You're not wrong at all, Sonny. You're not wrong.
2: So could you run us through this story in terms of what it is can you mention?
1: Yes.
2: Like Elijah Bless.
1: Yes.
0: It's only a toxic relationship.
1: Exactly.
2: Yeah.
1: Exactly so. That. So you are.

0: We use Elijah Bless, we use Mama Delu, right? These seductive female folklore characters.
1: Right.
0: Right. To describe how the man in the story is entrapped.
1: Right.
0: Right. By her passion, by her allure, right? But and he know she gained him beans, but he can't get away, he can't leave. Mm-hmm. Right?
1: He hooked.
0: Yeah, he hooked.
1: Right.
0: Right? He know she out there, but he can't leave.
1: Yeah.
0: He know, right? It probably have another gentleman, but he can't leave.
1: Yeah. Right?
2: There are a lot of men who went in reality, you know.
0: Yeah.
2: There are real men with Elijah Bless right now.
0: Correct.
1: Wow. Yeah.
0: Right.
1: Yeah.
0: You're not wrong enough.
2: No, they were just...
0: But there's
2: just,
0: still that love. And then you look at... If you go a bit deeper into the folklore, the Elijah Bless and Mama Delu, they don't just do what they do just for being wicked. It's out of revenge. It's out of... them hurt. Being hurt too.
1: Yeah.
0: And they just give the men what they believe that they deserve. So it's a whole cycle in the story. It's a real story.
3: I like that.
2: Okay.
3: I like that.
2: So guys, you heard it here on Slam, the world premiere.
0: Yeah, man.
2: Of Black Magic Woman coming up from John G.
3: Yeah.
2: Black
3: I can
2: magic.
3: See there's
2: another
3: clip someone on too. There's
2: another
3: clip.
2: Yeah, but you think you will enter the monarch with it?
0: We'll see.
3: The reason why I would say the monarch is because the monarch is also a demonstration and a play, you know what I mean? And his right. song has a deep story that can be displayed on a stage.
0: Yes.
3: You know what I mean? In some level of dance or whatnot, using characters, the same set characters. And, you know, I think it should go all the way. As in, pan side, down to the monarch. That is my thought.
0: I appreciate that, John.
2: So, John, we wish you all the best. You, Kit, the full team.
0: Give thanks, guys. I appreciate your
2: loving this one. You heard it right here, Black Magic Woman. So, Joe, bring it from the top. Let me get the Pumsy Tay voice again.
4: Not the Pumsy Tay voice.
3: Don't go down in the Let's try it.
2: Oh, gosh. It's called Black Magic Woman.
5: I don't know what to do with you.
2: Come in, John G. Let me hear it.

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1: Beat and he fall to pieces, yeah. If I hold, all right, you pass soca, beat and he fall to pieces, yeah. If I hold rock song line, but.
2: Oh. 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With that beautiful female voice in the background of that track.
0: Wait, you had to drop some water for these listeners, man. Wow.
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0: Yeah. A real new level, boy. New level
4: at this. 15, brother. Bad man fall in love. Lady morning style. Every morning.
0: Ah, okay. That's his on his wake up playlist. Yeah. Well, right now we're gonna head across to your headline news right here on the TBC Radio Network. It is brought to you with the kind compliments of Republic Bank.

0: afternoon, I'm Keyshawn Haynes with headline news on CNC3 and the TBC Radio Network. Two Palmese residents aged 63 and 85 were robbed at gunpoint in their Bryan's Gate yard on Tuesday afternoon. The victims were standing in their driveway around 4:45 when two men approached them and stole a wallet containing $840, bank cards and keys. One of the victims was struck in the head. The suspects then tried to escape in the victim's dark gray Toyota Hilux, but their getaway was cut short when they crashed into a concrete wall. Both men abandoned the vehicle and ran away. Investigations are continuing. Minister of Foreign and CARICOM Affairs Sean Sobers heads to Washington, D.C. for the United States-Caribbean Dialogue tomorrow. St. Lucia Prime Minister Philip J. Pair, who's CARICOM chairman, will deliver the welcome address. Regional leaders are expected to have discussions with U.S. Deputy Secretary of State Christopher Landau on energy security, economic growth, commercial diplomacy, defense coordination, and disaster response. And internationally, Sean Diddy Combs reportedly suffered a head injury during a fight with Jamaican drug lord Christopher Dudus Coke at Fort Dix Federal Correctional Facility in New Jersey. Now, TMZ is reporting multiple sources inside the prison said the fight happened last Friday after inmates became angry with Combs over a report about his alleged privileged lifestyle behind bars. The report said prison officials conducted at least two raids and confiscated inmates' cell phones following the NBC News report, with Dudus Coke among those affected. Coke, who has been serving a 23-year sentence since 2012, was reportedly upset that the raids had disrupted privileges inside the prison. Stay tuned for another news update at the top of the hour and for comprehensive coverage on our major newscast at 7 p.m. on CNC3 and across all digital platforms.
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0: I like in this one. 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
1: Teacher, that's the other thing.
0: Yeah.
1: Fingers on your lips. 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
0: And wave your back, B.

0: 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All right. All ready? World premiere, Sonny Bling. Ready?
1: Is that for your song?
0: For the 20.
1: It's not 4:30 yet, though. You said 4:30, remember?
0: But 4:28.
1: Okay, jump in the gun. If you have that fireworks there,
0: our boss already.
1: If people coasting on the Sparrow tribute, boy. The Sparrow tribute is a closed casket tribute. And I maybe assume that people thought that when they go down, they see the body one last time.
0: Why only want to see a dead body, boy?
1: Why do we have to go down and see a closed casket in the first place?
0: But you're going there for the memorial service itself now.
1: No, not the service is one thing, but we're talking about the viewing that they've been doing.
0: So
1: they
0: had a viewing, but why you want to view the body?
1: So they did something, I think maybe, I guess it's Napa, and then they also did Sapa, right? Where you can come and pay your tributes. My thing is, if it's a closed casket tribute, right?
0: Right.
1: Then we don't need the casket at all. Why not put up a big picture or something, a nice book, and give people an opportunity to come to these
0: places? You could do it too.
1: What about the casket?
0: The casket is just the presence.
1: But right, but how do we really know?
2: Maybe he doesn't look into it.
0: You don't really know.
1: How do we know if doggies lie down there?
0: You don't.
1: And if he's not lie down there, then why go through all that? We're not going to see anyway.
2: Why even want to go there? I don't do like funerals. Like when I go to a random person. I mean, there's
1: a random viewing.
2: A person I don't personally know to do what?
1: Paying respects, they say.
0: I remember seeing when the first Archbishop died. That was Anthony Panton.
1: In Trinidad?
0: I was in Trinidad.
1: We went down there and there was people by the cathedral. Yeah, this carrier, I don't know. I'm a point, but you got to see, right?
0: Yeah, but I find it was weird.
1: As weird as it is, and I agree, it is weird. My point is, it done weird already. I know you're telling me.
2: They're making it less weird.
1: Photographs, and I also cannot see. Then why do we even need to have something replicated?
2: I understand what you're saying. Can I just have a big poster?
1: Yeah, let me just do a picture and assignment.
0: But watch it. Look, somebody said a picture. They have the casket right down there, and then they have a picture of the body there. I don't find a problem with that. I don't need the casket to be open.
2: No, but understand what Sonny said.
1: Why we just parading the body itself? We don't get to see, but it's like a parade.
0: But you don't know if he's there.
1: That's my point. So why, mama? I don't even know. 4:30. Let me go now. It's 4:30. Big moment, you know. Big moment, you know.
0: Yeah.
1: You ready?
0: All right.
1: 4:30.
0: 4:30 on the dot. 4:30. Yes. 4:30 on the dot. We ready. As promised, we are ready.
1: Big moment. Biggest parang ever for the season.
0: Yes. They're calling it the road match of Parang.
1: Jeez, and
0: I'm telling you.
1: You know, he's the prince of Parang.
0: He's the prince of Parang.
1: Come on.
0: This is the road match of Parang.
1: You save Rapunzel on that Parang.
0: I'm telling you. This is it here. I'm going to get the phone to record this thing here. All of that. Also, I need you to record it for me here.
1: What?
0: This is it here. World premiere.
1: You ready, yo?
0: Yeah.
2: Anybody had guessed the name, by the way?
0: Yeah. So, ladies and gentlemen, you are hearing it here. For the first time, world premiere on Slam 100.5. This is the road match of Parang from the Prince of Parang. It is called Tok Tok Lego Tune Situation.

0: till my finger hurting.
1: Don't get something. Admire.
0: It have
1: energy now. It have a vibe. Like
0: I hear the let me criticize, like, you know, a real music critic. Okay, I hear the real elements of
1: yes.
0: Room. So when he says,
1: you smart,
0: know, the
1: smart,
2: I got the smart instantly.
1: Okay,
0: I got the hint of the smart.
1: Right.
0: He didn't deny it at all. Okay, but you see, the you don't want no thing, man. Don't want no thing. It's a kind of signature that he uses in some of his other Parang songs.
1: Yes,
0: you know, I don't want no sorry. Like, you know what I mean? So it hooks you naturally. Yes. And
1: talk men, stock going up, real jam,
0: you know. And I really like the way he blended the talk because as much as he's smutty at heart,
1: that's the essence of
0: as much as he's smutty at heart, it's kind of hard to tiny talk into what your mind wants to do. You can't say it twice,
1: so
0: you know, you can't get away,
1: but it's there. It's
2: how are you getting smut from this song?
0: Because again,
2: this song is about a man beating a tuk-tuk to get into a Parang band.
1: In your hand.
2: It is a tuk-tuk.
0: And then you say you have a wood that made to beat.
1: You
0: said a few things,
2: but the tuk-tuk is made to beat. You beat a tuk-tuk like this.
0: Okay. Overall.
1: All right.
2: The tuk-tuk made out of wood.
0: Parang make for you.
1: Yeah.
0: No, seriously. Me not only smart. They are talking about...
1: I'm surprised he didn't sing a pop song, but this is as close.
0: Forget
1: this
0: is room. This is room. I mean, in terms of falling into an avenue and really adding to the culture of what Parang is and whatnot, this is a really nice addition.
1: Nice
0: production.
1: You
0: held your standard high in terms of being called the Prince of Parang. You say, you plan of a formula. This is a nice one.
2: So people are asking here, what is our tuk-tuk, you know?
0: Oh, no.
2: No, but I feel like...
1: You post a video later.
2: I had it, and I will do some videos explaining to people.
1: You didn't know either? I knew the sound of it. I didn't know how it looked.
2: What it looked like.
0: No, here's the next schedule. A lot of bands don't use the traditional wooden tuk-tuk anymore.
2: Ooh,
0: what some bands have a kind of red... So it looks like a piece of plastic. If you ask
1: red.
2: And it's rubbing it together, right?
0: No, same.
1: And like a bell or something.
0: The stick may still be the wood, I think. But I think I've seen a couple of like a kind of red.
1: I never saw one like that.
0: Something.
2: You never seen this?
0: No, like seeing the traditional wooden block is not something
1: I don't think they use that.
2: But to the listeners who not listening to us and watching us online, it's really a wooden stick. And then a wooden box that looked like a harmonica. So picture of a harmonica. It looked like a wooden harmonica. It's a hollow wooden box that flat. So you're just taking a stick and you're beating a flat wooden box.
0: It's shaped like a geometry pan.
2: What it is what the tuk-tuk is used for. A lot of times it's rhythm. A start the Parang band. It's giving the...
1: Yeah. 1, 2, 3, there you go.
0: And then you can
2: keep it. And in music,
1: like
2: this way it's called it a metronome. So it's really just keep the timing and it's keep the whole band in time. So that's why Tababu is saying it keeping the whole band in time. Because my beat is keeping them in time.
0: And then you see, when you think of the pop one now,
1: there's
0: a metronome you're putting down.
1: Ooh,
0: so you keeping them in the pop. But you have music in the background.
1: Yes.
0: You are the metronome, get him.
2: But that's it. But when you hear that pop one too, the metronome is what
0: you're
2: saying.
0: You don't side with me.
1: Leave us there to analyze now. Leave us letters to the analysis now. Because you.
0: Now, but the man do real good. If anybody on the WhatsApp have a problem, take it to your watch, man.
1: Let me take some calls now. Let me take a fight. See, no, I don't
0: whether
1: care what it's
0: whether we gassing or what we
1: it
0: say soul
1: bad,
0: is soul
1: bad,
0: you can't fight us
1: it's in this season, boy.
2: I'll come out for them
1: room with the arm jam down there and no tuk-tuk, boy.
2: So
1: you know it's your time.
0: Change I'll drop too.
1: I said we are
0: change I'll drop a tune with you if you're horned on your back.
2: Eh?
0: Your horn,
2: yeah? We got it. We got it.
1: Yeah, so you know, is it time you should start us sing a song?
0: No, but that is a big tune. Now, when I listen to the room tune, that's not that was a song if somebody called me and said, Bling, I have a tune for you. You should do that.
1: Yeah, like,
0: that was a song I would have taken. I would have tried.
2: Hello, good afternoon.
0: Good job.
3: Hey, fellas, good afternoon.
2: Brian.
3: Good afternoon. Just into the lockdown deal.
0: You're 2 days late, Brian.
1: I told you.
3: I only hear another tuk-tuk.
2: Yeah. You know what is a tuk-tuk, man?
3: Yeah.

0: G20 relevant ministers of their portfolios will answer.
1: And we're thinking about the old corporation thing, with the little PNM corporation and the small money as opposed to the thing. What do you think the reason for that? I don't know. I'm just asking generally.
0: I'm not gonna answer on that because those are the same corporations. This is dealing with.
1: I mean, I ask you to blame nobody, you know. I saying one set of corporation get 190 something, 187 million, another one get less than 50 million. I don't know how that affects or doesn't affect us, the people. Forget the corporation, the people. So my question is, does that serve us, the people? Still forget PNM, UNC, and all that. Your corporation is funded like that.
0: Sir, if you'd allow me to answer, I've worked in local government for years. And that is dealing with development programs, and the money that is allocated to development programs, the corporations know how to deal with it. All I will say is that those corporations are playing smart with foolishness. I say nothing more.
1: So even if the figures are what they are, in a sense, they can work with what they have.
0: They have done it in the past, and why they can't do it now? Again, smart with foolishness.
1: Okay, but it's not a politics thing. It's not a party thing. That is how it should run.
0: I believe I answered your question, sir.
1: I don't know.
2: All right, easy, man. All right, let me touch another one on the WhatsApp.
1: I had to ask, you know.
3: But we didn't ask him about himself.
1: That's our legal correspondence.
4: Great job. You have been consistent for the past, 5 to 6 years, if I'm correct? Very nice. I love it. I love the little... As this is smart, depending on where your mind goes, yes, there's something in there.
1: It's
4: really good, well put together, and I love it. You get a 10 out of 10.
2: I take it.
4: For consistency, and I mean the melody, the lyrics, everything.
1: It almost makes me feel like you're not ready for the Christmas season.
2: Yeah, man, we're starting it.
4: Sonny, we're waiting for your release.
2: Yeah, you know those traits. We're waiting for Sonny. Hello, good afternoon. You have to record.
1: Yeah, they're motivating now.
5: Good evening,
2: brother.
5: Bro, man, another pan here, you know?
2: Yeah, boy, I'm taking that, brother. Thank you.
5: Here, what are we waiting on? The album.
2: You're getting that.
5: I was right supposed now, you have enough to make an album.
2: I have enough to make an album. I was actually going to release an album this year, and I held it back.
5: Bro,
2: so next
5: you
2: year.
5: You have enough, bro. I listen to all your songs.
1: All your smut.
5: One, and every year, waiting for a new one. And this one, you come out with.
2: Ah, boy.
5: They come all good. The Tok Tok.
2: Yeah, the Tok Tok.
3: The Prince of Paran, greatest hit.
5: So why should grinding back on the Tok Tok, though? That would be fun.
2: Yeah, because
3: you grinding back on the Tok Tok, man.
2: Yeah, but then he wouldn't be able to talk it, though.
1: Call
2: he talking it. Grinding, talking
5: yeah, how you talking? Why
1: call
5: you
1: her.
2: Yeah.
1: Call
2: and remember, that's a long cylindrical piece of wood.
5: Why
2: is she whining about
5: grinding? Which one
2: is the caller? I thought she rocked back on the Tok Tok. Yeah, the rock back on the Tok Tok.
1: No, if you listen to the channel, here's the funny part, Gola. Here's the funny part, right? If you know the traditional design of the Tok Tok, and you're thinking about what you are now
2: that
1: saying, you're going to understand.
2: Yeah.
1: What either which way is Tok Tok. Either which way is Tok Tok.
5: No. One. Yeah,
2: true. You see how a Tok Tok is? It's a stick and a box.
5: I know, so you just take the stick.
2: You take the stick and you beat the box.
3: Box made for stick.
5: The bike wants to grind back on a certain market.
2: Yo.
1: I don't know who the artist is, or let us know this question, the song, right? You don't know who the artist is, and like it's commonplace.
2: Yeah, come on.
1: He actually did a really good job
2: in hiding it.
1: Yeah,
2: like
1: better
2: a child wouldn't get this one.
1: Yeah, this one is actually a family friendly.
2: But they had normal, they can sing it.
1: All my songs are family friendly, bro.
2: I feel comfortable with my son singing this one.
1: I can feel comfortable. Whoa.
2: All my songs is should be singing.
1: And I you can't mind him. Why? My son rocket back on the Tok Tok, baby. Rocket back.
2: Yo,
1: no rock on the Tok Tok, baby. Not in this house. Not in this house.
2: Yeah, I don't have video.
1: You don't rock back no Tok Tok here. You don't rock back no Tok Tok.
2: Good afternoon.
6: Yeah, good afternoon, fellas.
2: Good afternoon.
6: Yeah, my parent went room.
2: Yes, but that, of course, the Tok Tok, you know.
1: Like a Marshall Monday.
6: Ah, boy, that's what we're talking about.
2: Yes, boy. Parent went room. It's on. Saturday before Christmas.
3: Some baddies in Santa. Chesses. And they're rocking it back.
2: Rock back on the Tok Tok.
3: Some baddies.
2: On the Tok Tok.
1: Hey,
2: somebody asking a Pono as a clean song. Bro, first to begin, the name of that song is called Annie, right? And that song is only about porn.
1: Bro, me porn Annie.
2: No, bro. I said, I come for the porn,
1: Annie.
2: No, I come for the porn from Annie, bro.
1: But some people

0: And he come, I know. Nobody here. He pause.
1: Ask him what he wanted Apu to do now.
2: I want Apu C. Because dog, Apu,
0: dog, dog,
2: Apu
0: dog,
2: is a partner of mine.
0: Dog. And my son could sing that.
2: Yes!
0: My son could come out of all right, want, the school having a talent show.
2: I want Apu.
0: Yeah.
2: I can't even sing it together, boy.
0: I just want to say
1: coming for China.
0: You are a PG-13 rated artist.
2: No,
0: sir. You have to put a little rating on you. We can't just leave you.
2: I singing in any way. It's clean songs I just sing.
0: Nah, you know my
2: child. For the people who are children, if all the children listening to my music, them think exactly
0: Rome,
2: what the song is about.
0: Saying, that's a room stop.
2: Yeah,
1: you're lovable. You're
2: lovable.
0: I think we should focus on Tok Tok alone right now.
2: Yeah.
0: I don't hear nothing else. Because let me tell you why. You're going good enough.
1: Yeah,
0: we accept your latest release.
1: Yeah,
0: you know it's actually
1: a
0: monster.
1: It passed the test.
0: Don't go down the road.
1: Yeah,
0: we know who you are. You know who you are. But you trying to play mad for we this hour today. But leave it in that, boy.
1: We don't hear any pass.
2: Oh, God.
1: It's winning good remarks.
3: Afternoon panel. It's a room of the confidence to defend that song, Ali. Famous as bosses, but I love that.
0: Telling
3: song.
0: You that, boy.
2: Somebody say room delusional bad.
0: You know, to be quite honest, right? After the late great Kenny G, it's
1: yeah.
0: Roman.
1: Yeah.
0: Think about it.
1: He was.
0: Does he want a lick?
1: Yeah.
2: He want a crush. He want a lick.
0: Cock in she hand. And it seems like everyone around you is just something.
2: You know, Kenny is really ready. 4 songs.
0: Yeah.
1: He have?
2: Yeah. Four hits that he had.
0: We hold Parang career. We hold life a listen Parang about 10 songs.
2: Yeah. You think is it come like Mr. Bean where it was 100 episodes when he 15?
0: Yeah,
2: that's it. There's only four songs. But
0: about 30 years are we live at Christmas is about 10, 12 songs.
2: Yeah.
0: It's 2-3 from Spark, from Barra.
1: It wasn't for Rome.
0: Kenny.
1: We still going on. We're going 10 songs.
0: Yeah.
2: Boy.
0: And big up all the Parang bands.
4: Yeah, man. So he listened to all room song. And that man was some talk, boy.
1: Nah, don't do that.
2: Hey, why on this show, boy? Why on this show, boy?

0: I just be laughing at myself as
1: my one parang I did my not one pork for the Christmas had that same kind
0: of yeah that is straight from Sprang Along, the late great Sprang Along. I used to grow up listening to his music and I love
1: what is that says.
0: Well, it's two verses and plenty chorus.
2: Most of it is the chorus.
0: But I always
1: Christmas.
0: Admire that. Yeah, all the parang with Rome is on December the 19th, all little outfit, Cipriani College. We there.
1: We there. 15 minutes powered by Rome.
0: We there, All courtesy parang with Rome. Yeah. Organize all yourself. The tickets dropping soon too. We'll call for that. Yeah, the talk. We'll be back right after this.

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1: Good afternoon, I'm Keyshawn Haynes with headline news on CNC3 and the TBC Radio Network. Into some more budget reactions, former Energy Minister Carolyn Sipazad-Bajan says while the government has made an effort to ensure that there are no price increases at the nation's pumps, some measures should have been implemented to motivate citizens to cut down on energy consumption. Sipazad-Bajan says while citizens have not been made to pay more for gas, subsidies may now be higher.
2: There's going to be a cost in terms of subsidy, and I think the government needs to let us know, you know, the population to know how this cost, what is the cost at this point in time. We didn't really get an estimate of it. I think, you know, the minister did say that they are trying to maintain the pump price, and you will recall there was a $1 reduction last year for super. So it is something, but I did feel that we needed to encourage more energy conservation, so that we can save on, you know, the cost, because the subsidy is going to be rather hefty, I would imagine.
1: And stakeholders concerned about the environmental impact of Tobago's new Marriott Resort are being assured that all regulatory requirements will be met. The assurance came from Superior Hotels Chairman John Aboud as construction officially got underway on the $500 million project at Rocky Point. Yesterday's sod-tuning ceremony was attended by Prime Minister Kamala Passad-Bisesa and Chief Secretary Folly Augustine. Aboud said the 200-room resort is expected to take 30 months to complete and will create more than 500 jobs when it opens in 2029.
3: This very concern, in fact, raised, we propose to use to our advantage, such as the surfing, turtle watching, and even the remnants of Fort Monk.
1: Internationally, Sean Diddy Combs reportedly suffered a head injury during a fight with Jamaican drug lord Christopher Dudus Koch at Fort Dix Federal Correctional Institution in New Jersey. According to TMZ, which cited multiple sources inside the prison, the fight happened last Friday after inmates became angry with Combs over a report about his alleged privileges behind bars. The report said prison officials conducted at least two raids and confiscated inmates' cell phones following the report, with Koch being among those affected. Koch, who has been serving a 23-year sentence since 2012, was reportedly upset that the raids had disrupted the privileges the inmates previously enjoyed. And stay tuned for another news update at the top of the hour and for comprehensive coverage in our major newscast at 7 p.m. on CNC3 and across all digital platforms.
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0: 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You want jump? You want jump together? All right, today's is when Friday, boy. I mean, we go jam.
1: Whoa. We ain't doing no jamming, bro.
0: We go take a jam, darling, tonight. What do you mean? Where's he play tonight? What does he have on a Wednesday?
1: Well, I don't really know. I try to pat down right now.
0: Huh?
1: Last couple weeks I was out,
0: too much.
1: Yeah, no, I think I'll get proper pay by Andy this week. It's not a productive week, so I'll be more mindful of my dollar.
0: Well, when the champagne dollar go on them.
1: No, that's what I mean, so I'll be mindful of that too, you know.
0: You gotta be cautious. You were giving us a breakdown of the distribution of the thing, did it?
1: That's not something that someone sent, so you don't know how factual that whole display was. But this one was like a smaller version of a couple SAS on the one in the papers. But
0: let's see if I get
1: just talking about the corporations, because the uproar is that the PNM held corporations have received significantly less funding this year and even last year, while the UNC held corporations remained on top with the original type figures that they were receiving for over all the other years now.
0: Mm-hmm.
1: So I think last year was like $190 something million, this year it's like $180 something million.
0: As
1: for PNM, so now
0: pressure. Let me give all the let me give all the
1: like
0: run.
1: 81 million or something, and then
0: so they have it broken down by areas, right? Controlled by the PNM and controlled by the UNC. So we started with Port of Spain. In 2026, Port of Spain would have gotten 4.1 million. In 2027, Port of Spain got 2.6 million. So they cut 1.5 million from Port of Spain. In comparison, Chaguanas would have received 37.96 million last year, and this year they get 37.9 million this year. Wait, look at that disparity between Chaguanas and Port of Spain. But Port of Spain is not the capital of Trinidad and Tobago.
1: Well, remember they say Chaguanas is going to be in your capital city. Not capital, but they're going to make Chaguanas a city.
0: Wait. Oli, I'm really trying to be objective here, right?
1: That was asking Brian.
0: Wait. Port of Spain is get 4.1 million last year. Now they cut that to 2.6 million. And Chaguanas gained 37.9 million.
2: That's crazy.
0: But okay, again, let me try to make sense of it. Maybe is they're trying to develop Chaguanas and Port of Spain already developed. Maybe it could be that.
2: Yeah, but
0: That's a drastic difference, boy.
1: Remember when I came?
2: I said, 10 million more or something.
1: Yeah, one is that they had a reason for that. And two, I think it's an explanation is owed. Meaning we need to understand. In other words, if different communities seeing such different figures, what I need to understand it.
0: All right, let me go again. Arima, a PNM controlled area. Arima got 5.6 million last year. This year, Arima get 2.5 million. So they cut 3.1 million from Arima.
3: Hmm.
0: In comparison, Sandy Grandy, which is UNC controlled, got 18 million last year and 10 million this year. Anybody who from the east know that Grandy and Arima is two different kind of zones.
3: Mm-hmm, different.
0: So, Granny gained so much more than Irima, boy. I don't know. All right, cool. Let me go again. San Fernando.
1: You keep going.
0: San Fernando, which is PNM controlled.
1: Somebody done protesting on South right now. Right now, there's a lady who started protesting.
0: 2026, San Fernando got 18.55 million. And in 2027, Sando went from 18.55 million to 3.8 million.
1: San Fernando.
0: San Fernando got cut by 14.75 million.
1: Yeah, but then I think this is about DB and Pinal now. Get a piece of money. So I think that's what ladies protesting
0: about. DB and Pinal last year got 38.16 million.
1: And this year they
0: and this year they get 38.2 million.
1: But so the person who's in South, right? She has that placard up, which is for, imagine, the city, San Fernando City, right?
0: San Fernando City,
1: so the city of San Fernando got $3
0: million. $3.8 million,
1: but then San Fernando City. Pinal get $38 million.
0: You know
1: what I mean? So in other words, you need to be able to explain that to me, how that makes sense. I never said to give them more money, eh? But you need to tell me what are they really
2: doing. What's the justification?
1: Yeah, what's the justification? Because if we are the taxpayers, blah, blah, blah, blah, blah, we at least need to understand the way you spend the money. Yeah. So I don't mind it song how it song, you know, if you give me a good explanation.
2: Yeah,
1: other than that, gonna sound like you're suffering different corporations into different communities, which is us the people, and corporations do things like garbage truck collection. Yeah. And remember, you have different communities.
2: I don't want to ask.
1: Okay, look at a place like Cookery. Yeah, too. Let me check a place like Cookery.
0: Well, look, guy, Diego Martin.
1: Yeah, let me
0: Diego Martin. 2026 would have received 11.1 million.
1: Mm-hmm.
0: 2027, take our gas situation. How much are they getting, Diego?
2: 5.2.
1: So here's my point of saying this. Let me tell you what I mean by this. Right? So let me tell you what I mean by this. Up to last week, we had heavy rains,
2: yeah,
1: and we complained that the drains were clogged.
2: We had
1: been having a garbage issue in certain parts of the West.
2: Yes.
1: A major garbage, not now, but along the Cookery and different places, right?
2: The bush too along the highways and things very
1: high.
2: But
1: my point is, a long time now we're dealing with that issue while receiving $11
0: million. All right.
1: So when you cut that now to $2 million, how does the simple garbage collection service in these communities improve? If you have someone saying that, like,
0: well, let me compare UNCU and Princess Tong. How much are they feel, Princess
1: Tong? I don't know. I don't know where they started off.
0: Last year, Princess Tong got 37.4.
1: Well, last year they got 100 and something million overall, 190 something.
0: And how much are they feel, Princess Tong?
2: That's why I don't get five.
0: Princess Tonga back 37.45 million.
1: You know what I like about my government? They love the people. And they don't hide to say they love the people. You know what I mean? And that's an example for you out there who's tuning. You have friends, but you like to support everybody else. Support your damn friends. And make it obvious.
2: So what you're saying?
1: Make it obvious that you support your friends.
2: So what you're saying?
1: Pick up the UNC on that.
2: So you want your area get blessed up, you gotta vote for them. Is what
1: you're
2: saying?
1: Saying,
2: you gotta switch. You gotta
1: two-tongue dragon here.
2: Change.
1: Because you know what I mean? I am fine. It has to be an explanation, bro. Because the nation is not PNM UNC. The nation are the people, right?
2: Mm-hmm.
1: So my point is, if you are leading the nation, you want the best for the nation.
2: Yeah.
1: So when you decide to cut, quote-unquote, PNM areas out of certain things, my question would be, can you just explain how it makes sense? I never say it wrong, but I need to understand how that makes sense.
2: And if
1: an explanation is not going to come forward, then reality is going to just sit down and look bad.
2: Yeah.
1: It's going to look nothing
2: and
1: but
2: how
1: bad.
2: How you expect these constituencies to operate
1: improve.
2: Because if you're cutting, how you just operate on the baseline with cuts like
1: correct.
2: This?
1: So where does the improvement come from? So again, a humble example. Cookery flooding, drainage. Cookery, they have it's used with
2: minister.
1: Garbage and
2: what's
1: whatnot, dump
2: name,
1: truck and whatever, former minister.
0: No, somebody is saying here, we want to see the pre-UNC government allocation. And that's a great point.
1: As in what
0: so that
1: before?
0: We could. So that we could see how the PNM would have dealt with it when they were in power. Because remember, we're talking from a point of view where the UNC in power now and that is how we're looking at how they treated PNM. Could we compare that now and
1: so
0: see
1: what I got,
0: how the PNM would have treated the UNC when they were in power? Let me be objective.
2: Yeah, but still, two wrongs will make a right. Do so.
0: No, but you can't say that. But if they use
2: it,
0: if the PNM now, for the 10 years that they were there, were doing UNC this, and then UNC come and do them back down. Well,
1: hold on. You see,
2: I can't
1: what you promote, and that's a tit for tat. And as I said earlier on, right?
0: No, I'm not promoting tit for tat. I'm saying, you can't be vexed with somebody if the last government was doing you the same thing.
1: Let me bring up an example that parents would tell a household with multiple children when there's a misunderstanding, right? You would come with that argument, and a parent would humbly come and say, so nobody wants to be the bigger one.
2: Yeah.
1: In other words, yes, somebody did something before. However, if that is the reason why nobody want to be bigger and
2: say you know what? All you did this,
1: I'm just saying.
2: But let me show you how the bigger persons do it.
0: Let me
2: spread it.
0: So let me
1: say something real quick.
0: If somebody has it and they could send it to us.
1: I'm going to run something real quick. What I got earlier on there, what was said is that in 2025, that was PNM time.
0: Right.
1: Out of their budget was 129,300,000 that went to the 300,000 that went to the PNM areas and 122,250,000
0: that went to the UNC.
1: That's 2025, right? 2026 was 81 million to PNM and 191 million to UNC.
0: Mm.
1: And then 2027 is now 31 million to PNM and 187 million to UNC. So my point is, I don't mind what you say there, you know. I just need to understand how does that make sense, one, and two.
0: So based on the info you have, it's saying that the PNM did not do this.
2: Nah.
0: That they actually gave more money at some point.
1: That was up to 2025. Eh? We didn't get 24. And
0: somebody sent me 24 here.
1: I don't know.
0: 24 has, and this is from the Trinidad Guardian. It says, it's showing you some areas. Lavantil get 23 million. Port of Spain get 22 million. Separia get 22 million. Couva Tabakit, 22 million. Chaguanas, 22 million. Dego Martin, 21 million. Tunapuna Piako, 21 million. So it's looking as though it's sort of even across the board.
1: So
0: it's all of them on average. Princess Tong, 20.8 million. Arima, 20.8 million. It's between nobody in 2024 got under 20 million.
2: The
0: highest was 23 million and the lowest was 20 million. Arima got the lowest at 20.4 million and Lavantil get the most.
2: This is both UNC and PNM.
0: Both UNC and PNM.
1: Wow. And this is what I'm talking about. So, like, so why my question arises is that, for instance, in the United States, remember there are things where me I cut government funding and they are police funding and things. I'd be like, if you cut funding me and the police, then they wouldn't be able to be effectively doing the job, right?
0: Right.
1: So my thought is this. Forget government, you know. I think about us, the people. If it is, everybody lives in a corporation. No matter where you live in somebody's corporation. But if your corporation is underfunded, does that put your community or corporation at a disadvantage?
0: Of course,
2: So,
0: that you're paying garbage men, that you're cleaning up roads.
2: They know how to function. That's not what Brian
0: said. But I can't understand. If I was getting...
2: It was done already bad.
0: If last year, let me use one area as Porter Spain.
1: If I live in
0: that area
1: and I thought UNC then, how am I supposed to feel?
2: Yeah.
1: Can I be saying
2: I get UNC, but I suffer.
0: All right, we get another reliable source here. A comparative budget, 2024-2025. All the PNM controlled areas got a total of 139.8 and the UNC got 136.9.
1: So they always used to get a little shake, but it's a little shake.
2: Barely.
0: But that is right.
1: So again, I see it boils down to this, right? If we are all about people, forget politics. Yeah. I'm not fighting anybody and their judgments. Man. That's your business.
2: Politics.
1: My thought is, how does my community benefit from an underfunded corporation? I don't study party. I'm just saying, if the corporation not getting any money and you hear complaints, garbage men, this, da.
2: Yeah.
1: And now you hear it cut by 8 million, 11 million. How does the corporation enhance their service to the communities? And, you know, there's like...
0: I don't know this one.
1: You know what that reminded me of? That reminded me of, I was driving through Marval some time ago and I was telling myself, I say, you know, in certain communities, you cannot pass a corner without seeing a bar.
2: Yeah.
1: Or without seeing a lotto boot.
2: Yes.
1: Or without seeing a thing. And I was driving through Marval saying, you know, I can't even see a bar. My point is, there are communities that...
2: Food up Maracas.
1: Hello, but my point is, food up Maracas is going away from the prettiness. My point is, certain communities know to keep certain thing out.
2: I'm going to tell you.
1: If that's what I'm saying now, boy.
2: We been by KFC. We heading up the road.
1: You going up the road? You don't know what bars going there?
2: You're talking street side bars.
1: Roadside. Again,
2: roadside
1: if you're driving through...
2: Carnage.
1: If you're driving along the Eastwest Corridor, endless bars. You're going down the Southern Main Road, endless bars. You're going certain places, endless bars.
2: Fair.
1: And then... You go to some areas and you drive for a minute.
2: I drive in.
1: Why is that? And that's similar to this kind of
2: thing. I've seen hardware, I've seen food stores.
1: Keep the community away. Come on.
0: Well,
2: that's a good point.
0: Why I like that? To be the eternal optimist, but I'm not sure. I'm hoping that there's a proper explanation.
1: And watch me. That's
0: because
1: why
0: this kind of looking
1: clear. I started earlier and what did I say? I said, guys, maybe it was a case of overspending and the accounting thing and why they could check it out, right? That was what we were saying first. But then when we see the kind of disparity in the figures, now we have to ask, can we humbly get an explanation as to how it would
2: so
1: work?
2: So who exactly have to answer for this?
0: The Prime Minister.
2: Or the Finance Minister.
0: Yeah.
1: I don't know. It doesn't give you an idea what you're going to work. Meaning, in other words, how much does it take to really run a corporation?
0: No, because you see these things affecting us personally.
1: Correct.
0: Like me personally. Directly. I live in the Portersville area. Yeah.
1: You can see your corporation decide, hey, if we pick up garbage 3 days a week, we can pick up 2 times.
2: What you're telling me is, we're not expecting they go to fix that flooding issue anytime soon.
1: Not on that budget.
2: This is what you're telling me. So
1: yeah, if it's up to the corporation, not on that budget. Okay. Not on that 2 million you're talking about.
2: Once the Dago people understand that we have no chance that they fix
1: it. Right now, the corporation can't even try a Christmas line with that money.
2: Wait.
1: They can't do a Christmas line and fix the road. They had to make bigger struggle. So
2: damn.
1: I think they cut out a few things.
2: I mean, they're patching the lows. We have some more I can tell all your way to patch. But
0: let me try to be objective again here.
1: Mm-hmm.
0: Now, if I was a UNC voter in a PNM constituency,
2: how I would feel
0: for Joy?
1: And that's what I mean. This is where I start off saying again earlier. I think about us, the people. Forget politics for a minute, because let us do right. We say exactly what you're saying. I am living in Dago Martin.
2: What?
1: I am UNC man living in Dago Martin.
2: Yeah.
1: And they come and cut the thing, I cut some of the traffic, I cut some of the garbage, I cut some of the flooding. How does my community improve? I vote for this.
0: Yeah, boy.
1: So is a question that needs to be answered.
0: Hello, good afternoon.
2: Hey, Brian, boy.
3: You know what comes to mind when I see them figures? Talpery song, Do For Do.
2: Jesus.
3: If you say you like me, I'm going to like you back.
2: Ah, boy.
3: You understand? Yeah. That's what's going on there now. Nope. If you don't like me, I don't like you back too.
0: But if I'd like you,
3: eye for eye.
0: But if I'd like you and I in your own constituency, boy, what happened to me, boy?
1: You know what I mean? That is why I humbly suggest an explanation, because if I am one of those people living in an area, I vote for you, but I in that area.
0: So if I show my party card, if I was a UNC, and I had a UNC party card, and I living in a PNM constituency, and I go and I show my MP, well, no, my MP is PNM, I go and I show somebody, hey, I's a UNC boy, I have about 5 away on the street. You feel they go come and handle up
2: the street? Pave the street,
0: handle up the street.
2: In what way?
0: Because that's all your business on the situation. That's all your business.
2: I'm not on either side.
1: Nah, but on the bittersweet side of the fence.
2: No.
1: And the silver lining, nah. Support your people, you know. A little, and then there are people who is no money.
2: I don't
1: have
2: you.
1: I don't
2: have
1: you.
2: I don't
1: have you.
2: Support
1: everybody. Support the old people.
3: I just want to get it. And I'll call and say it's Do For Do. How would the statistics then all read as a Do For Do?
1: Yeah,
0: I disagree that Do For Do. Then look at what I Do For Do.
3: It makes no sense.
0: Yeah. I know Do For Do.
1: But how you feel about hearing those figures, numbers, understanding?
3: You mean how much you feel? That's very terrible.
1: You feel victimized.
3: If the place was already in a situation where, as I said, the clogs in the drains, the situation by what is to happen now?
2: Nothing.
1: $2 million can't even do this study.
3: You jump from 18 to 2. That's crazy. That's crazy.
1: But I live in Shogun.
2: Enjoy your traffic. Enjoy the traffic when it rains.
1: Shogun, baby.
2: My Dago Martians.
1: District 4, we up, baby.
0: I feel like going Tabakit, boy. Tabakit got 19 million.
1: No. I find that it's really questionable. It begs a question. Watch me.
0: JB.
1: Hear me out. You see, what confuses me knowledge, right? And I ain't against somebody, but what confuses me is that as much as parties fight against each other and they would say this one is to blame for that, now it's to blame for that, which is fine, that's all you wanted for that internally, right? But you're still taking care of the nation at the same time, right? So my thought is then we are about the people. So it's equal rights and justice for the people. The party think we go fight all day because all they do shopping and stuff. We come to make it better, but we are about the people. And then you see something like this, and that's why my question marks and flags are up, meaning I feel like I'm paying for something. I'm confused. What's going on here? How do we benefit?
0: Hello, good afternoon.
4: Good day. Now, this is where I just feel something wrong with politicians, because if it's me, I look in the clean of the rest of seats. So I look at the spoil, the pain and constituency to get them to come on my favor, you know. So I would stay in power. I would have done that.
0: Right.
4: I can't run to people about how nobody don't figure that part out, because it's what, about 14 PNM seats you made, whatever it is. I focus on cleaning up at least 10 in that.
0: Right.
4: I would have done. I'm not looking to cut nothing. I look at the girl anymore. I look at the drum all in, honey.
0: Well, they probably look at the double down.
4: Vote for me again.
1: Right. Or maybe that's the tactic as well, which is that, hey, you know what? You're better. You know what to do. Cross the floor, baby.
0: That's a good tactic, too.
4: But what I'm saying, Sonny.
1: I'm brave.
4: You're not going to cross the floor with bad treatment.
0: No, but what you're trying to tell is, if they treat you bad,
1: you see how I treat mine.
0: You go see how they treat this.
1: So if all your
0: come across, then you will get treated nice.
4: Them can go in a way, but you see the PNM strong. I will not sweep nobody on.
5: That's
4: why I will not.
5: Ah, that way you're not done. Okay, okay.
4: I will not pressure the people. I will not sweeten them up. So, remember, good thing.
1: So similar to what the caller is saying, right? Forget sweeten up for a minute, meaning that you want to make anybody look bigger than the next one. But my point is, no, the elders would say nobody want to try and be the bigger person. Mm. If you just be the bigger person as well, that's also good business. Somebody going to say no. Yeah, we could have done you this.
2: Yes.
1: But we maintain that we want good.
2: And they respect you for that. And they might win them over by being the bigger person.
1: I believe they must have a greater reason for this.
5: I waited there.
1: They must have a greater reason.
5: I like to give people benefits.

0: remember young people listening to you. So all you all can't just say do for do and do do do do do. You all really have to always give even tone on both counts.
1: But we're trying.
2: But that's why we're trying to be objective, eh? But I think this one, Alan, very looking very glaring. So we just need an explanation.
0: Exactly. But again, Trinis are passive people.
3: Thank you.
0: That's what they do, they do. Yeah. And when time come around, we'll vote accordingly.
3: Yep.
0: But we cannot say that in past, even in PNM time, even in Badio Pandey time, when they gave out corporation stuff, there was never this level of disparity.
3: Yep.
0: Never.
3: According
0: so it's greater division you're creating.
1: I await a response. I think we'll
2: get our formal response.
4: I want to hear them too,
2: please.
5: Hi, good afternoon.
2: Good afternoon.
5: This is the first time I'm calling.
2: Welcome to the show.
5: I didn't get a call.
1: Oh, wow. Look us on your mind, eh? You don't get a call.
5: All right. So one of the things that I need to clarify, because I work in one of the corporations, is that this figure is just for development programs.
2: Okay.
5: So the flooding and that you're speaking about,
1: that
5: like
1: affect that.
5: And all those spaces should be fixed with probably the Ministry of Works.
2: Mm-hmm.
1: Okay.
5: Right? So the garbage collection and all of those things are different votes, there's different allocations for those things.
1: We are losing argument all the time.
2: So it's a different. Okay.
1: So this
5: it's
1: money
5: not
1: now.
5: The same $2.5 million for everything.
2: Right.
1: So that money is literally development money.
5: Correct.
2: So
5: like
2: then,
5: if somebody wanted to get a box drain and different things, it would have to come out of that.
1: All right, so are they on the line?
5: A little bit, definitely, but it's not to do everything.
2: To do everything. So just give us an idea of what the development money is for, a general idea. What did they would use this money for?
5: It is for drainage and irrigation. There are two different headings under there are different headings actually under the development program.
2: Right.
5: So things like beautification and the drainage and irrigation.
2: Right.
5: There's another one, but I can't remember the names offhand at present, but it's those kind of things.
1: Let me ask you a question, because when I started originally, because clearly we did not have the right amount of information or anything. But my point is, when we started originally and I saw the figures first, my question was, but now that you say it's development, it'll actually tie back to what my first question was, which is, could it be that, remember they talk about a lot of corruption and bad spending and goose gang and all kind of different pretty thing, right? Could it be that the cuts in this money is based around that, like it was an accounting move, like, you know, money is being spent badly and we don't believe you need this and we give you exactly what you need? Could it be that? Is that what it kind of alluded to? I don't know.
5: I wouldn't say that. It could be, but I wouldn't say that because before the budget and all the different allocation goes up, all the things that need to be done for the next year, what is pending, what's owing and all of that, would go to the Ministry of Finance. And they'd look at it and, to me, they would say what is more important.
1: Okay.
5: So they would, in my books, allocate the money to suit. Now there's a clear disparity, and obviously yes, the money seems to not be enough to do a lot of things, but it's just not for corruption or all of that. It's just what what they would have projected based on the work that should be done, and if they don't think that those things are currently very important, then I guess it would go towards would go somewhere as where the money should be more important to do those things. And
1: so you kind of cool with that for the hour? You are, in other words, all in all, what's your take?
5: I don't know the whole nitty-gritty. I honestly know because of the disparity. And I know that there's a lot of things that they wanted to do for the last financial year that they definitely probably would have banked on doing this time. But I'm not okay with it. But we would survive.
2: Yeah, all right. Okay, cool. Thanks for that. Let me jump in 1 second, right? With this, based on what she said, again, all of him out are really trying to be objective with this thing, because what she's saying is for development. So in my mind, immediately it clicked. Right. And I say, here,
1: I was going, I believe.
2: All right, maybe a place like Prince's Tongue would not be as developed as Port of Spain. So if you're putting money towards development funding, maybe Prince's Tongue needs more money than Port of Spain in terms of development, because you want to bring Prince's Tongue up to a level where it could match up to some of the other areas, and right? But let me just finish this point, right?
1: Going
2: in
1: going
2: that,
1: going
2: however, when I'm comparing

0: borrow for borrow. I watching here, I borrow like Arima. And I watching a borrow like Sandy Grandy.
1: Something playing.
0: When I watching those comparative borrows, it's not comparative at all. Because it's a matter of Arima gain 2.5 million and Sandy Grandy gain 10. And then when I watch a borrow like Shogunas, who you're trying to make in a city, gain 37 million versus Diego Martin gain 2.2.
2: Good, so let me pause right there.
0: If I went Shogunas and I see Shogunas was looking like an undeveloped place or underdeveloped place, I could have say, you know what? Shogunas really need more love, boy, because we need to bring it up to Diego Martin standard. But when I drive through Shogunas horse and I drive through Diego Martin, there's no Actually, Shogunas more developed than Diego Martin.
2: Right. So again,
0: I can't say that. That ain't make sense to me.
2: But trying to make sense of it and going with a more positive slant would be the same thing. Shogunas, remember, they said $20 million to be spent just on the study to carry the place to a better spot, right?
0: Right.
2: So clearly, Shogunas already going to go through heavy development next year. But it's something that maybe by 2030 might go to another level, right? So you obviously have to spend some money in that development phase. So it somewhat makes sense because of the money you have to spend to do the development, right? Mm-hmm. As in just the studies and all them kind of thing, which would mean it's even more money you have to spend in other budgets to really develop it the way they might want it to when they've done their study.
0: Right.
2: One, but then let's think about the same Davy and these other areas. Remember they mentioned PetroTrend. And if it is you want to revive the old PetroTrend vibe, then you also have to...
0: I don't know.
2: I just threw it on somebody who tells me. So like the PetroTrend and a lot of the oil and things going down on that side now. Maybe they're spending the money to develop the communities again based on the reintroduction of these things. I don't know.
0: I want to hear from them because I honestly trying to give them the benefit of the doubt. Hello, good afternoon.
1: We could reach out to them.
2: Brian.
3: What man now call and say there is total rubbish.
2: Who? Wow. Which one?
3: When you're given the allocations for the corporations, the boroughs, it takes in consideration everything.
2: Which is what I thought.
3: It have different votes in within the entire thing, and that is where you take money from. So garbage collection will have 5 million, road development will have 30 million, you know? Like that. So what she talking there is total rubbish.
0: Oh gosh.
2: So, right? from the 2 million you had to pay every bill?
3: No, you cannot. That is not road work money anyway.
2: But so it's not enough. But my point is the 2 million generally what they are saying is that you need to use that for everything.
3: Well, yes, that is what they're basically telling the boroughs, that money is to do everything, and that is crazy. That is so. What she is saying there is total untruth, and she needs to go back. I don't know what ministry she's working in. Clearly, it's not finance because that is not.
0: You know what? Let me see if I get somebody from one of the boroughs on the line.
2: Yeah, but that was the last lady say she from our borough.
0: No. Let me get the mayor.
2: Let me get the mayor.
0: Play one. Let me see if I can get the mayor.
2: Let me get the mayor. Come on.

0: 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All right, we tried both the mayor and the deputy mayor of Port of Spain, and they seem to be in a meeting.
1: The mayor of Diego Martin.
0: You have the number?
1: I believe we had the number,
0: yeah. Yeah, well, yeah, we'll pull it up one time. Because we called and the mayor did respond and he said that they're in a meeting. Both the mayor and the deputy mayor, they said they're in a meeting. That's Port of Spain. So, okay, let's try. This is the mayor of...
1: Try the mayor of Diego Martin.
0: Diego Martin. All right.

0: I got big meeting up then, boy.
1: Yeah,
0: like, everybody in meeting, boy. All right, cool.
1: Well, we got you. It's a hot topic, eh?
0: Hello, good afternoon.
2: Hi, good afternoon.
0: Good afternoon, my dear. How are you?
2: I'm good.
0: All right, so tell us.
2: I am a counseling assistant at a ministry.
0: Okay.
2: I wouldn't disclose the ministry.
1: Okay, that's okay.
0: All right,
2: but
0: all right.
2: Let me break it down. You know, when
1: now,
2: you
1: hold on,
2: give
1: hold on.
2: Child,
1: without disclosing your ministry, how do we know your disclosure is on par with what we're speaking about directly? Not saying I don't know money.
2: It is, because we're speaking about allocations given to the ministry by the government or the Ministry of Finance.
1: And that is up your alley.
2: Yeah.
1: All right, there we go.
0: Cool, so give us an idea.
2: Right. So you know how you will give your child an allowance a week, say $500, and you tell them this is your money for the week. They have to budget it, transport, entertainment, food, etc.
0: Mm-hmm.
2: Basically, that is what the allocation is.
0: Oh,
1: okay. So all
2: if
1: is yours.
2: Say my ministry is getting $10 million, that is what we are getting for the financial year of 2026 to 2027.
0: Right.
2: So it's up to the ministry to budget accordingly.
0: Mm-hmm.
2: So in order to budget accordingly, we give a draft estimate, meaning we calculate how much we will need a month.
0: Right.
2: So we operate as the person said before in votes. So we have a security vote. So we calculate every month how much we will need for security companies to pay. So we multiply that by the 12 months for the year, and that is how much we will need to operate for the year.
0: Right.
2: So when you submit that to the ministry or to the Ministry of Finance, they will allocate that exact sum to us. So that is how you work out the budget.
0: Okay.
2: So if our ministry is given $10 million, we submit the draft estimate.
0: Right.
2: We work out the budget, and that allocation is all we are getting for the fiscal year.
1: So
2: nothing more, nothing less.
1: Tying this into the corporations and the figures that they would have received, so the money given is fair, is what you're saying? I don't know.
2: The money, but example, they go matching.
1: Right.
2: Say they are given $2 million.
1: Right.
2: That's all the money they're getting for the fiscal year.
1: Yes, I know, but
2: they're
1: my point is that.
0: I didn't know that because you see, the other caller was saying that this is development funding and that money is just for development.
2: No, that's your allocation, aka like giving your child an allowance.
0: Wait.
2: So I give you $2 million, it's up to you to budget
1: so they go
2: in order to make it last the year.
1: 180,000 a month for the next year to spend.
0: Oh my gosh.
1: Them get nothing. All right. Okay.
0: All right. Exactly. Thanks for that, darling.
1: All right,
0: bro,
1: thanks.
0: Just to put it in perspective, right? Some of the big fets all go to, it costs $3 million to put on the fet. Let me just put that into perspective for all.
1: Right.
0: So, $3 million to true one
1: and
0: big fet.
1: And you want the Diego Martin Corporation, for example, to take care of all of Diego Martin and their environs. For $180,000 a month, which is pay the staff in the corporation, as in people who are in the office and whatnot.
0: Yeah.
1: And that might be a bill by itself. Then you want to pay your garbage collection people for the entire Diego Martin area.
3: I want to know. I want to
1: which
3: know
1: the
3: cost
1: is,
3: of that.
1: God alone knows what that is. And then, as I say,
0: I don't believe
1: else,
0: I feel it at something
1: that
0: is we're missing.
1: I think I was going good for starters when I was like, you know, that flooding and thing, my cockroach got
0: something
1: right.
0: We're missing, but
1: I'm changing, bro.
3: Yes.
0: So what he says here now, you also have to remember that a lot of it was criminals who got this money through these corporations. So it might be that because of all this money would have been used up and a lot of the work was not done, but still the money was all. Oh, money was all used up. So maybe that they are now realizing the corporations could do their jobs with all that money as well.
3: Okay.
0: Somebody saying that just salaries alone.
1: Okay, actually got a response from the Diego Martin mayor.
4: She does say that
1: they in a meeting.
4: They always talk about PNM and UNC. Yes, there's two different parties. Yes, they have a total different set of constituencies. Yes, they don't like each other, as we see wherever the case may be. But all they're coming into government to see about the people. The people, not all your own constituencies or not all your own not all your own problems or all your own, you know, like all just making this thing real personal, and that is what carrying down the country real terrible, terrible, terrible.
0: Hello, good afternoon. Hello? Nah. Hello, good afternoon. No, the gas sticks only. They do that. Let me touch another one,
5: I know y'all are trying to be optimistic, but I mean, I live in the East, but I work in Port of Spain, and I'm not gonna lie, hearing those figures to Port of Spain, the capital of our country, it really, really hurts to hear that little bit that pedestrian is going to get allocated. It is really, really, really unfair. And it almost seems like this current government is trying to rewrite history. And who knows, by next year, Portisway might not be the capital at this point, and it might as well be Chaguanas.
0: Okay. Hello, good afternoon.
1: I can't wait.
3: Hey.
0: Hello, good afternoon. I'll give my little room on board by you.
6: Hello.
1: Welcome
6: Hello.
1: To the capital. Hello, good afternoon. Hello. Good afternoon. Hello. Speak with us.
6: Hi, good afternoon. You hearing me?
0: Yeah. Loud and clear.
6: Okay, hi. So, I listened in the car and I listened to the other person's talk, and they were partially correct. Mm. And what I need to make it clear, there is two sets of monies that a ministry receives. Mm. There is the recurrent expenditure, and then there is the development program that is split into consolidated fund and IDF. Mm-hmm. What the $2.something million is for is development program. However, the corporations would have received a recurrent expenditure allocation, which is responsible for paying salaries and the day-to-day operations of the corporation.
0: Okay.
6: So if it is, unfortunately, I was currently in the budget books today, and I did not get to see the figures because I didn't reach that part yet of what they got in the recurrent.
0: Right.
6: But the DP figures that you're calling is correct.
0: Okay.
6: So it is not that the 2 million is for salaries and all these things. There is different what we call sub-items, a.k.a. line items. That's when next week when the parliament goes to Standing Finance Committee, you know, you would see the members and them saying line item, this for janitor services,
0: right,
6: how much people with the company are using, etc. Right. Those items are in the recurrent. Those are things that they incur on a month-to-month basis, and they get an allocation. So the caller before, she was correct in saying that there's money that they determine, okay, this is what we'll pay for security services, other contracted fees, which includes legal. There's a bunch of things that overseas travel. There's a bunch of line items that fall under recurrent expenditure.
0: Right.
6: Then there is DP. Under DP, that covers the drainage and irrigation, local roads and bridges, etc. All those type of things.
0: Right.
1: But that is also
0: roads and bridges under DP, right?
6: Yes.
0: Okay.
6: Those type of things would fall under that. But again, the first caller, she was correct in saying that there are some things within our constituency, that major roads, that the Ministry of Works is responsible for. So that corporations wouldn't be responsible for handling. They are more minor stuff.
0: Right.
6: So that is basically how the money was spread. So yes, they did get a big reduction in their development program, but I just want to make it clear that it is separate and apart from their salaries. Correct.
1: Caller, you know what? We really appreciate your input as well, and it's someone that seems to have quite a bit of knowledge as to what we're speaking about. Seeing the disparity in the figures, what is your take on that part of it?
6: Well, given my position and what I do, I am supposed to always be partial to anything, government or opposition, right?
0: Mm-hmm.
6: However, we who handling the books for particular reasons, we saw it firsthand, and we were very surprised because, as you say, it's blatant that there is a reduction, and what are they to do with that? I mean, Port of Spain is going to have Carnival pretty soon.
1: Does the extras around Carnival alone want to take up that money?
6: Correct. And so when the mayor made his statement, he wasn't incorrect in saying what he said. But again, this is how, as we say, the thing does go. You know, everybody, and that's how it looks. And they're seen about themselves, and everybody else just take that.
1: Yeah. Thanks for your contribution.
0: All right, thanks for that, darling.
1: And that's what I'm saying again on the positive. If it's one thing we can take from the government as a positive, see about your people and all. Whoever you consider your people in your life, take that one thing from the government. See them people who you consider in your life, don't study everybody. You know, I'm not saying that they're not taking on everybody, but there are people who mean more to you than others. Always see about your people.
0: Nah, man, I can't do that, man.
1: I could be a dog, but my point is, think about like your family, think family, friends, think the whole thing. I ain't trying to petty the thing either. But there you go. So I like to look at that silver line in everything, despite the madness, right? You look at it this way, you end up in a power position here, you know, you think you're the whole thing humbly as far as we're concerned. But wow, all you ain't leave out yours at all. If I know it's not one of your areas get dip, it's like, yeah, boy, there's a lesson in everything, you know. Take care of your people, boy, doggy boy. Take care of your people. And it's also another lesson too. With great power comes great responsibility. And if you really want power, you have to be a little
3: bit more. I see them winning over people.
0: I look at that.
1: I ain't thinking that win over.
3: Yeah.
0: Hello? Well, I mean, it would win over people who thinking, boy, well, if I'm on that side of defense, I could benefit. But that's another thing I want to touch on. But before I think that, hear my concern, because we had to leave, right? Hear my concern with Port of Spain in particular. Port of Spain serves the whole country because that is the capital. Yeah. So at some point, even down to the prime minister and the ministers, where parliament is in Port of Spain.
3: Yeah.
0: Where the Red House is, where the prime minister house is, where the president house is, all them thing in Port of Spain, bro. So if it's one place I thought you would have,
3: world's largest roundabout. Yeah,
0: where carnival kind of taking thing, place man. Is in Napa, Port of Spain, where Napa is in Port of Spain. Where
3: if a village going on,
0: the port is Port of Spain, where Hyatt is Port of Spain, where Hilton is Port of Spain, all of these things in the capital.
3: People is
0: so, at some point, most of Trinidad and Tobago have to interact with Port of Spain because that's the capital. So I thought you would have really taken care of your capital because everybody at some point is kind of congregating.
1: I didn't mention capital to anybody like the street. The mayor of New York, after 183 years, they're going to stop horse-drawn carriages in New York. Yeah, they're going to stop
0: too much also, too.
1: I ain't go deep in.
0: Maybe that.
3: Probably.
1: Maybe in this times, yeah. Maybe that could be an issue.
0: Maybe that.
1: Traffic and all kind of things.
0: But yeah, you mentioned some of the places they're looking to sell, and I felt as though
1: National quarries.
0: I am not an economist, so I don't know Hilton, how that is going to affect.
1: I mean, Magdalena Grand.
0: But you see, a lot of the government run places, not run properly yours. And if you give it to private sector, they will run it better.
1: But we're also going to get some new Hiltons coming soon. So how do we sell a Hilton and get new Hilton?
0: But you see, I don't know how them things work, right?
1: Yeah, I don't know either.
0: But I never thought we should have been running no hotel. In terms of the government running a hotel, like how that making sense?
1: I don't know.
0: If you own the land that the hotel come, I don't mind you getting a percentage of ownership of it. I mean in that you get a cut and let them manage the thing, bro. And you get your cut and you give an operator to operate the thing. But I can't see you as a government, meaning the government of Trinidad and Tobago, that is, generally. I ain't talking about party. Because this happened, Hilton around for donkey years, Magdalena around for donkey years. Yeah. I don't think we should have been the ones operating that because, bro, honestly, and I spoke about Magdalena already, that is one of the. Let me even see what I want to say.
1: Boy, the mayor said that she was in a meeting as well, too.
0: Right.
1: So I don't know, maybe next week we'll have a little conversation. Yeah. She did send me some stats, I guess, things that we may have mentioned already, if I'm not mistaken. So, things we would have mentioned. So we need to into basically overall between 2025 to 2027, Diego Martin in particular would have received an 83.7% decrease in funding, right? So it went from 17.45 million in 2025, then 11 million last year, now to 2.22, they got an angel number. As for instance, versus Chogonas, for instance, Chogonas got 17.25, 20 million less than Diego Martin in 2025. And this last year, 2026, Chogonas got 37 million and then 37.96, and this year they get 37.90.
0: I know I should have either place in Brentwood or not.
1: How much, man? Come on, talk to the dog.
3: Nice. I go struggle for the rest of the day. For me.
0: Anyway, let me give you a time check. It's now exactly 12 minutes after the hour of 6 o'clock right here in Trinidad and Tobago. And that time check came to you with the kind compliments of Fuchs. Lubricants. Let me get my fucks out for you. Hold on.
1: Put the figure on it. Basically, how the money split. Basically, the PNM Run Corporation got 14.4% of the budget, and the UNC Run Corporation got 85.6%. That's how the money split up.
0: Yeah.
1: 85%, 14. You're not even doing that as a manager, as an artist.
3: Wow.
1: You want more? But have a master. Go and get a better split on the dance with Dr. Basil. I sure.
0: What the fuck?
1: Basil, anyway, it's 60-40 self.
0: Time check courtesy, folks.
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0: All right, guys, type us ahead on out there. Yeah. We walking overtime today again, but yeah.
1: You know what?
0: Well, they had to get bring a chip on a smile and
1: yeah,
0: keep your head
1: people.
0: Up.
1: At the end of the day, as much as we're on radio, we have to entertain and educate. We can't really scratch the surface of some things. You need to try and get into it a little more. So
0: yeah, but you could not dance around that one.
1: We did try getting the mayor of both Port of Spain and Diego Martin, who both responded and were in meetings. So yeah. Hopefully on our next day, maybe Monday, God willing, if it's still blazing, you know.
0: And why we did try to reach out to those is because those were two of the most affected by the cuts. So we try to get their opinion. Well, yeah, well, I want to find out from.
1: You call me Ashogonas?
0: Sorry, me Ashogonas.
1: Yeah, me Monday.
0: Me Monday. Yeah, let me hear all of them.
1: They go for
0: the
1: Spain.
0: Yeah, let me hear from them. Let me hear from them. I want to get both sides. I don't want it to seem as though it's a one-sided discussion.
1: And what is nice actually is the fact that there is a graphic kind of comparing Diego Martin to Ashogonas in terms of how money has been spent now.
0: Right.
1: So we could hear from the mayor of Diego Martin and Ashogonas. Yeah.
0: Okay.
1: Once willing, yeah.
0: Yeah, well, let me hear from them.
1: Wait, that coming up this weekend, man.
0: Wait, that
1: is. I won't miss nothing.
0: It's a parang this weekend, Saturday in La Jolla, going that.
1: La Jolla.
0: I'm going on in the Alaba parang. Well, they never went, like, a parang.
1: Yeah.
0: Oh, yeah, you will see one in
1: Santa Cruz. I didn't hear them call about that yet, but I wonder when that is, right? Santa Cruz or anything, huh?
0: I'm coming now. Whether I perform it or not.
1: Yeah, the Diego Martin mayor already says sure for next week. Meaning once available, yeah.
0: Alright.
1: Although you need me to next year tomorrow, you respond to all the WhatsApp. End up trying all the WhatsApp. Remember, we investigative journalists here. We go any distance to get the news for you.
0: Yeah.
1: So maybe Mayor Monday.
0: Yeah, Monday. But then maybe we don't know if they're gonna don't buy then, but we can see.
1: Well that I mean
0: you know our population.
1: Yeah,
0: is.
1: We don't care past tomorrow.
0: You know, we just be hot and sweaty and then zest on the weekend and then somebody on the social media for a long drunk somewhere.
1: Yeah, two gazoo and I see KG went down a road in the last podcast, eh?
0: Yeah, boy.
1: One
0: that
1: of some
0: one?
1: Social media influencers, he called men lick bottom Africans, you know?
0: Yeah, is all that?
1: The last time I hear that too was from Crow, you know, Daga.
0: Oh, the Mashikwana.
1: Watch that, boy. Hey, boy. Watch that, boy. Yeah, watch that.
0: Anyway, there we go. We gone. We'll catch you guys on Monday. Mayor Monday is on next week Monday. Right here on Slam Room. Sonny Bling, DJ Situation. We go.
1: Right,
0: remember.
1: Parang. Go and check it out.
0: Remember.
1: Talk.
0: Yeah, new Talk Talk. New Parang is out. It's called Talk Talk. Check it out on YouTube. And Big Situation to play it when I'm not here. Wow. Later.
11: Hello, I'm here. And I brought the macaroni.
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13: 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Good like that.
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0: Rip the again, no.
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